4 minutes it is after the hour two in the station that listens to people. Big Zulu coming through with Maliningi alongside Ricky Ricky and then Daba Yase Dubai, and gave you the likes of Dr. Bone alongside Zwakwe with Aquazette, and Techno came with Bana, Benna Boy with Yeah, DJ Spista with I Don't Know, and gave you the likes of Drake coming through with One Dance. That just you and I are actually in the last hour of the show. But don't worry, we're still gonna ride until it was fall off. Because that's how we do here on the Midnight Express. Let's get back to music, that just let's get back to music. Don't forget, you and I in a few minutes time, let me see, after 26 minutes from now on, anytime from that time, you and I will be heading into our song of that day. That just good morning.

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Dallas coming through with Popular Demand. Right before that, I gave you Rouge coming through with Siyabangena alongside K-Kid. Also, DJ C Delights came through with Washa. Also gave you the likes of AKA with All Eyes On Me. DJ PH came through with Flight Mode, MT with Roll Up. On the station that listens to people, as I look at the registration, tells me that it's 28 minutes before the hour 3. 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We broadcasting live from the University of Limpopo, Teflop campus. It's where we at. As I look at the registration, it tells me that you and I, we're going to our song of the day. Without wasting time, let me just reveal song of the day.

goes hand in hand with our topic. So today it is Love Yours by J. Cole. 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

0: Alive. J. Cole coming through with Love Yours. This is our song of the day. As we were talking or dealing with anxiety and overthinking, it is important to remember that many of our worries come from comparing ourselves to others and feeling like we are falling behind. This song of the day by J. Cole reminds us that there is no life that is better than yours. Real happiness comes from appreciating your own journey, celebrating your own progress, and finding gratitude in what you already have. That was J. Cole coming through with Love Yours. That is our song of the day. I hate looking at the registration around this time because it's getting jealous and jealous and jealous and more jealous. It is 23 minutes before you and I can part ways. 23 minutes before the hour 3. But you know how we do it here. We're riding until wheels fall off. Let's ride until we are out of wheels. Until we're out of gas. Plus gas, it's expensive these days. Yo, from today. They rent a liter. But anyways, enjoy the ride. 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Let's just ride until wheels fall off. Good morning once again.
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0: Ruff, Sjava, MT, and Saudi coming through with Ibanda. Right before that, I gave you You're In The Way with Goldwood Living. Also gave you the likes of Tumi Tladi coming through with Basadi remix, taking Muzli and Rouge on it. Reason came through with Two Cups, Chaco. I just looking at the registration tells me that it's 8 minutes before the hour three on the station that listens to people. And right here in the studio, I'm not alone. I'm joined by the man of the moment, man that will be with you from 3 up until 6 in the morning. It is the one and only Mna Wampatlalajani. Mr. Peluso, welcome, welcome, welcome to the station. How are you doing, man?
1: I'm good, I'm good. The man you put it, Mna Wampatlalajani. So weird, man. Totally weird.
0: I'm sorry, but go ahead, Mna Wampatlalajani. I can't go ahead, you're going to take the show. The show is yours, so why not?
1: Okay, okay. I'll just leave with that.
0: What is it that you have for us on Wampatlalajani?
1: Yeah, this is what the loyal listeners of Radio SAFE bakasletela o ka no la bona la mphatlela tjane ka karolo ya bona ya mathomo ile go 3:30 ke se mo tlhotlhoro Radio SAFE re tlo ba thoma ka mantšu 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
0: No, di a kwagala monna gešo, di a kwagala ke tao tse di botse tseo. That's what we want. Tja maemo a boso because I heard you touching Tawajahora Shidi. Just a question for you. Nothing related to our tips of life, nothing related to the Midnight Express show.
1: Okay.
0: What do you think of the new implemented law? Is it constitutional law by the government?
1: Which one?
0: Where are you living, Hoshi?
1: Relating, like, which law are you referring to?
0: The new one that was implemented. The new, the very, very new one.
1: I haven't heard about that.
0: Where are you living, Chief?
1: Man, I'm just sitting in my room. No, doing nothing.
0: But you should be aware of what's happening around you. Because so, one day, butler, we're getting out of the houses because we're getting bombed. When I want to do
1: that,
0: you know?
1: So what kind of law is that? Maybe I just...
0: This thing of documenting illegal immigrants.
1: Oh, that one. Yeah, I heard it yesterday.
0: What's your point? What's your take on it?
1: I have a debate with someone. The valid points she put, it was so valid, man.
0: Okay, when do you think it's a good or bad thing?
1: I think, man, it's a bad thing.
0: Okay, it's a bad thing.
1: Because there are a lot of terrorists. And remember, people are not happy that South Africa is doing things to people.
0: Okay,
1: you know?
0: Don't say people. What about you? Are you happy?
1: Nah, man. I'm scared.
0: Are you happy or are you scared?
1: I'm scared.
0: What are you scared of?
1: Man, like I said, there are a lot of terrorists. You know? People are just... They are maybe things that say genocide is happening in South Africa. You know, xenophobic in South Africa. You know that. So people are just not happy about the way things South Africa is doing, you know. So if we allow people to just live or immigrate people to live in South Africa, that might just cause some more death.
0: Yeah, come on, like it's... I feel like I'm sorry to say this, but they don't care about us.
1: Nah, man.
0: Now today you get petrol. Guys, where are we gonna? where
1: the very petrol, eh?
0: Hey, it's just crazy, man.
1: Yeah. That one.
0: Bagay, or skavula too much, man. Skavula too much. All the best with the show. May you enjoy your show, man. May you enjoy your show.
1: Thank you, man.
0: You're welcome. That's just looking at the registration. We are out of time. We've reached our finishing line. Our petrol has run out. We are out of gas. I can't wanna petrol is expensive these days. So yeah, thank you for riding with me from the hour 12 until now. It's been a great ride. It's been a wonderful one. I do appreciate you guys. Each and every year that's been with me from that hour. You guys are stars. I do appreciate you guys. We are here because of you. You know, the night shifters, securities, students that are studying. Anyone that's driving, you know, listening to us, you guys are very, very special and important. From me to you, it's hugs, love, and kisses. That's just good night if you're sleeping, and good day if you're still up. May you have a great day, Feather. What from me to you? I say, mwah, mwah. Leaving you with the courtesy of Usimamani coming through with Uvalo alongside Java. That's just, let's do it again tomorrow on the station that listens to people. Same time, same place. I'm out.

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Yes, of course. UN Radio TEF, the station that listens to the people. Ramotapo, Lebo Atete Tele Joalena.

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Ori, the first one, I'm at home. 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The way to get started is to quit talking and begin doing it. Mtelojorotef, manju akwe, ako boncha gore. 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Actions is more important than words. Many people spend years talking about their dreams, making plans, or waiting for the perfect time to start. However, nothing changes until they take the first step. Success is not built on ideas alone. It is built on action. Success is not built on ideas alone. I will pick the dikgopolo fela. 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

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The way to get started is to quit talking. And begin doing it. If you won't do it, no one will. Go pull over out. Are you going to be able to do OBG area. The journey of 1,000 miles begins with a single step. But it is the path you choose that defines your destination. A journey of 1,000 miles begins with a single step, but it is the path you choose that defines your destination. Nto ngwe lengwe lengwe re ya achievago e thoma ka lagato ka lete a single step gato e tsamaišana le code ya mathomo everything great or everything any great achievement begins with one simple, small step, small decision. 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Studying is only part of that journey. The choice we make every day determines where we are eventually gonna end up. 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

Anyway, choosing honesty over shortcuts, discipline over laziness, patience over giving up will shape the future and create for yourself. 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I'm not gonna be lazy. I'm not gonna procrastinate. I'll be patient. Ke mo go to khona go popa go o ka mosolwaka. A re tswela pele ka ya boraro. Ere, we cannot solve our problems with the same thinking we used when we created them. Yare, we cannot solve our problems the same way we were thinking when we create them. Rwandi, growth requires change. If our habits, attitude, or decision create a problem, then continue to think and behave in the same way will only keep us trapped. A gona mo re tlo ya go feela. Re a gona le phoso. 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A gona tswele pele. Re phela re bushile jantu ka ete. 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A new solution. To overcome challenges, we must be willing to learn, accept advices, change our mindset, and try new approaches. Personal growth begins when we recognize that sometimes we need to change first. Re tshwanetse go fetoga ka borena pele.

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building a better future. 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
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lena from that mistake wena a o eliva ke mathata so the quote ladies and gentlemen reminds us that a success begins with action every journey starts with one step growth requires a new ways of thinking and a peace comes from letting go of the past if you want your life to change, stop waiting, start action, make wise choices, learn from your mistakes, and focus on the future instead of consistently looking back. 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

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Ra go mola ka karolo ya rena ya bobedi in the second hour of the show. 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

R524 road in Limpopo closed following multiple vehicle collision. Limpopo's transport department says the R524 road between Lewis Transit and Toyando has been closed following multiple vehicle accident about 5 kilometers outside Lewis Transit. Department spokesperson Mashudu Mawada says 5 vehicles have collided, including a police vehicle. Mawada says motorists should use alternative routes. She says the Limpopo Department of Transport and Community Safety advises motorists of a road closure on the R524, approximately 5 kilometers outside Lewis Transit, following a multiple vehicle accident involving 5 vehicles, including a South African police service vehicle. Mabata added emergency services are currently on scene. Vembe District traffic officers are diverting traffic. Alternate roads. If you are from Toyando to Makado, turn left at Benja Road and proceed to Benja Beef between Elmon N1 and turn left to the 3 mile N1 traffic cycle and join the N1 South.

Senef, deeply saddened by Pasiwe's ultimately passing. The South African National Editors Forum, SANEF, says they are deeply saddened by the untimely passing of former journalist and communications specialist Khulu Pasiwe. Pasiwe passed away on a Sunday at the age of 52 after suffering a seizure. At the time of his passing, he was serving as the head of corporate affairs and communication at Air Traffic and Navigation Services. He was a respected former journalist and communications professional who served us very well, not only in the media but across various public sector institutions. We would like to send our condolences to his colleagues, family, friends. His passing was unexpected at a very young age. We have lost a professional, and a professional that has contributed so much when it comes to his time as a journalist and business day and various institutions such as Eskom. Senef Reggie Baloisi explained.

the ANC's first Deputy Secretary General, Nomvula Mokonyane, says the party should urgently intervene in the matter involving NEC member Andile Lungisa. Mokonyane was speaking to the SABC during the party's campaign trail in Ivory Park, Johannesburg, earlier today. Lungisa has taken the party secretary general Fikile Mbalula to court after accusing Mbalula of taking him off the candidates list in the Nelson Mandela Bay Metro in Eastern Cape. Mbalula remains that Lungisa did not participate in the candidate waiting process. The High Court in Johannesburg has reserved judgment in the matter until the 12th of this month. There are due processes guidelines of the ANC. There is an implementation of what is required by law, and all those permutations must be looked at. The issue of Andile cannot be an issue that became something that is portrayed as a mess in African National Congress. It does need political attention. It does need organizational intervention. The best is to get it out of court. Mokonyane elaborates. Mthelejo Rousseff, ke jona dintlhagolo di golo shedi mo Africa borwa ka bophara.

Welcome to the home of good music. The sound that will make you feel good all day long. Radio Tev, the station that listens to the people. We listen to you, nobody but you. We are the station that listens to the people. So tune in on 103.8 FM. 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
1: 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Bodanko, Bomachangura. 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
3: 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consumer@icasa.org.za or send a fax to 012-568-3444, or you can send your complaint via post to Private Bank X10 Highfield Park 0169 or visit their head offices at 350 Witch Hazel Avenue, Echo Park Estate, Centurion 0144.
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Kenya confirms first Ebola death as 28 conducts. Traced. Kenya has reported its first ever Ebola death. The health minister announced on Tuesday after Kenyan men who had been living in the Democratic Republic of Congo died after returning to the country. The man, who has not been named, fell ill around a month ago and had been treated in the DRC. Health Minister Anen Duali told reporters before traveling overland to the Ugandan capital, Kampala, and then flying to Nairobi on October the 3rd. He added that he was screened and confirmed positive for the deadly virus, saying that the man regrettably passed on last night at around 11:30. Duale said that they had listed 28 conducts on the deceased, including family members and healthcare workers, but that so far only one test has turned positive and is one of that we have just discussed. I wished to accuse I wish to assure the public not to panic, as all systems are in place to mitigate the spread of the disease, he added. Kenya has previously never recorded an Ebola case, and Kenyans reacted furiously to the government's plan earlier this year for the creation of an Ebola facility at Laikipia Air Force Base, about 200 kilometers, 125 meters from Nairobi. The DRC declared its 17th Ebola outbreak in mid-May. The disease has killed more than 15,000 people in Africa over the past 50 years. As of October the 2nd, the World Health Organization had recorded 4,082 deaths out of 8,463 cases since the emergence of the Bundibugyo strain of the disease or virus, for which there is still neither a vaccine nor a specific treatment. Nigeria Air Force lowers plane crash toll to 25 civilians among victims. The Nigerian Air Force on Tuesday lowered the death toll for its plane that crashed a day earlier to 25 as it is released. The victims' names, which included civilians, and said no survivors were found. In one of the country's worst air disasters in recent years,
the Air Force had on Monday, the day of the crash, said 32 people were on board at ATR 42 twin engine turbine that went down in a swampy area near Naval Base in Ondo State. President Bola Tinubu later Monday evening said that 32 people aboard, 25 passengers and 7 crew had been killed, but the Air Force on Tuesday listed 25 after accounting for all persons on board. Flight NAF 931 had 25 persons on board, comprising 5 crew members and 20 passengers. Air Force spokesperson Air Commander Ariman Jodami said in a statement, adding no survivors have been found. Civilian family members were traveling aboard the plane. The list shown 6 names without a military rank prefix: Major General Samaila Uba, Spokesman for Defense Headquarters, said in a separate statement Tuesday that there were some members or families on board. Tinubu and the military chiefs have ordered a probe into the accident. The aircraft was en route mission for Benin City to Lewis when the accident occurred. Angel Dan said the plane crashed near the town of Lagbogoda, located in Laja, an oil producing region in southern Nigeria. This is a painful moment for our armed forces and for the entire nation, Tinubu said Monday, declaring 3 days of public mourning. A video circulating on social media showed a small crew gathered near a river while rescuers searched the area by boat. Until your relative, Kijona, Din Sakolo, the Dihoro Shady, Mokondinent in Yerenaya Africa Bora. Nakunyan Valo, Iko Bauri, Relevi Fau Kato Fau, Jawiam Wawuso, Garoshi Jimmy to do Emilano Fella, Agrofe Gosha, Ujaro, Prince KB. 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

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Cool morning becoming warm and sunny later. 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
6: 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Rana Faros di Hisino Saro Telejavatu. Go fellow Gosham Telejorotev, Ilo Amifagu di Ketewe. Nagarim Telejorotev, or now and now had a man. Kahoye would see you quick, Karanagami song, Yemi would see you using a low hono or had a man. Are you choosing yourself? Because choosing yourself is very much important, you know. Moving on. Obviously, you like see your in today's motivations. It go by over like a thing. The revelation, don't dig where it has been buried. So, remove a pill, re-pill, re-pill, go reverse. Haro niya pull, je niya pechiyo. Whenever niya pull. So, kushal na yarjaji. Nuri. Are move on. Kanafa, what's this is on a silly no she fella? So tell it about.

But the majority itself, you are not sharing na yale chachi, chaching na lo honu, lona the 7th October 2026. Look, we like Garum Telejorotev. The lyrics of the song, beautiful, beautiful indeed. So, the song of the day, Telejorotev, Move On by Nutty Net. The message behind this song connects with today's motivation because it reminds us about the importance of leaving the past behind and moving and focusing on what is ahead. Life comes with mistakes, disappointments, and situations that sometimes hold us back. But we cannot allow yesterdays to control our tomorrow. Do you hear this, Limitelejo relative? And now, why got this one now? We cannot allow our yesterday's mistakes to control our tomorrow. What's going on? Listen, the mistake, Jamavani, the affect your tomorrow. The song connects with the quote, "Don't dig what has already been buried." Sometimes we have to accept that some characters of our lives have ended. Constantly going back to old pain, old mistakes, or things we cannot change can stop us from growing. The important part here, Mtelejorotev, kore o swanetse gore o le moyeng, o le meleng, o le in the mindset gore o seka boa boela morago. Why mogola go boela morago ke potsišoše mogola go boela morago from those past mistakes ke eng na gobane tsona ja go disturb they are holding you back. Gobane wena ga o move pele. Moving on does not mean forgetting everything. Tsona di gona mara doesn't mean re lebetse. Doesn't mean or we forgot, but move on. It means learning from the past and giving yourself permission to continue with your life. It also connects with the journey of 1,000 miles begins with a single step, but it is the path you choose that defines your destination. Every new beginning starts with decision. Choosing to heal, choosing to improve, and choosing to take action can change the direction of your life. Move on, Mtelejorotev. Move on. This reminds listeners that growth requires courage. Sometimes the hardest step is accepting. The hardest step is accepting. Telejorotev, ntele go senya nako ga re sa tloletela ba e le resa show re batle ka pele re borna ba tlo ba re solotseng ka lenaneng la bona jajing na le honu e re kofe kosha go tswa go Hugh Masekela. Stimela. What's it called? Stimela say? Choo choo. In the morning. Kanafa. Rostishi. Sarotele Javato. Stimela. Safro.

Zambia and Malawi. There's a train that comes from Zambia and Zimbabwe. There's a train that comes from Angola and Mozambique, from Lesotho, from Botswana, from Swaziland, from all the hinterlands of southern and central Africa. This train carries young and old African men who are conscripted to come and work on contract in the gold and mineral mines of Johannesburg and its surrounding metropoli. 16 hours or more a day for almost no pay. Deep, deep, deep down in the belly of the earth, when they are digging and drilling for that shiny, mighty, evasive stone, or when they dish that mishmash mash food into their iron plates with the iron shovel, or when they sit in their stinky, funky, filthy, flea-ridden barracks and hostels, and they think about the loved ones they may never see again, because they might already have been forcibly removed from where they last left them, or wantonly murdered in the dead of night by roving and marauding gangs of no particular origin. We are told. They think about their lands and their herds that were taken away from them with the gun and the bomb and the tear gas and the Gatling and the cannon. And when they hear that choo-choo train, a chugging and a pumping and a smoking and a pushing and a pumping, crying and a steaming and a chicken and a wah, wah, they always curse and they curse the coal train that brought them to Johannesburg.

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0: mutelejo radio itself o tsale shapuma ke mino go tswa go azana shona pants kana fa go stishi se no shi fela sa go theletsa batho go go fela go go shamutelejo radio itself gapa gapo go tswa go Hugh Masigela stimela kana fa mo go stishi se no shi fela sa go theletsa batho mo pele ga rena mothelejo radio itself a re noshi ka mo stationing re na le ba Eliraiser show Mr. Mike
1: my dear brother good morning
0: it's a beautiful morning
1: it is happy Wednesday man how are you
0: I'm good
1: all is good no we appreciate the moment and I'm glad to be back again with our listeners for the Eliraiser show thank you so much indeed I know we are in the middle of the week so far so good coming up next on the Eliraiser show we'll be checking out the weather that's where we kick things off and of course we check out the business corner South Africa fuel prices hit a record high after the oil shock so that is what we'll be looking at in our business corner for the morning and of course we're gonna have the news making headlines we also gonna have a conversation with Masterpiece YVK he's a musician we'll talk about his latest song it's called Sansokodisha and of course we're gonna take it to the roads with Mr. Hendrik Mogashwa there and of course we're gonna have a conversation with Mr. Pete Mogale founder of Bridgepoint Development Partners about what not to put on your resume. Outdated the resume trends that listeners or maybe the job seekers should delete immediately. And of course, in the last hour as well, we're going to have a conversation that has to do with the heritage, actually, and it is from the Technology Transfer Office in the University of Limpopo there. And of course, we're going to talk to the manager of that department right there, looking at the heritage celebration that it will be taking place this week. So a sports update as well with Sfiso Hlungwane and of course our lovely news department, Elizabeth Magagane, will be taking care of the news, letting you know what is happening in and around the world. That is what listeners can look out for on the Eliraiser show this morning. Happy Wednesday and good morning.
0: Mthojo Rotefo Lekwilo, Ronaldo Tlobale Teching, Kamo, Lananon Lailan Lam, La Eliraiser's show, was Rejevus Fela Fair. Now, when you're on the Mthojo Rotefo, Kanaguela, Ustim to Zero Na, Kesapili, Kerenals Lorovala, Leonardo Zugliru, have a beautiful morning, Mthojo Rotefo. Don't forget, let's meet again, same time, same place, around here, Gampatlajan, and Apollo Matlak, aka Snarra Bosan, and I'm for now Charles Cocoon, for now Chavola, Gamu, Radio Tev, 103.8 FM, and I'm Telejo Rotev, Scalavala Ori. Move on, because growth requires courage. Sometimes the hardest step is to accept that is the right time to let go and create a better future. Irgo shika go sha ya go tswa go zincumalo ke thandiwe kana fa radio tef 103.8 fm

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5: Thank you, Early Risers team. In our story highlights, the Motapo family in Ramolepo is seeking help in locating their missing son. And police have launched a manhunt for a male suspect who allegedly raped a 14-year-old girl in Hood Spring. Thank you, listeners, and a very great morning. A family from Marobo in Ramolepo from Mankweng area is appealing to members of the public to help locate their missing 20-year-old son, Lerose Motapo. Motapo was last seen the past weekend reportedly when he went to attend an event at Polokwane. The family says they have not seen or heard from him since. Speaking to Radio Tef, his aunt Asara Sebati is appealing to anyone who may have information about his whereabouts to contact him. As we move into crime news, police have opened a case of rape and launched a manhunt for a known male suspect in connection with an incident that occurred in Finale Village under Hood Spring policing area on the 1st of October. It is alleged that a 14-year-old female victim was walking in the street when she encountered a known male suspect who allegedly threatened and took her to the nearby tree and unexpectedly raped her. Afterwards, the minor victim was given money and cautioned not to tell anyone about the rape incident. It is noted that the matter was reported late on the 4th of October when the victim disclosed the alleged incident to her aunt following their conversation. Police investigations are continuing. Limpopo SAPS spokesperson Colonel Malisela Ledwaba has more.
6: The Provincial Commissioner of Police in Limpopo, Lieutenant General John Skippers, has ordered Phalaborwa Family Violence, Child Protection and Sexual Offences Unit to prioritise the matter and ensure the known male suspect is brought to book, and has appealed to members of the community to assist police in locating the suspect. Anyone with information that may assist with the investigation may contact Investigating Officer Sergeant Lupundo Muganzi on the number 0794929901 or Crime Stop number.
5: Moving on to service delivery news, Maruleng Local Municipality Mayor Councillor Tseko Musolwa had yesterday met with residents of Makwela, Mokuleng and Tiditaung sections as part of the municipality's ongoing commitment to engaging communities on service delivery matters and finding sustainable solutions to local challenges. The engagement focused on water provision and road infrastructure, with the constructive discussions aimed at identifying practical interventions and strengthening collaboration between the municipality, community representatives, and other relevant stakeholders. Maruleng Local Municipality Mayor Councillor Tseko Musolwa says, And lastly, Great North Transport GNT has called for cooperation among taxi associations, operators and other public transport stakeholders in the Sekhukhune district to prevent disruption to bus services. The call comes as GNT introduces new buses in the district as a part of efforts to improve the safety, reliability and efficiency of public transport. GNT says it has experienced incidents whereby its buses were allegedly prevented from operating on routes allocated to the company. The disruptions, according to GNT, affect the commuters who rely on its services to travel to their respective destinations. Further, GNT says concerns regarding public transport operations should be addressed through constructive engagement rather than actions that disrupt services. Thank you. And just a quick recap on our story highlights. The Mutapo family in Hamulepo is seeking help in locating their missing child. Be sure to catch your next bulletins as I come at half of the hour for the news headlines. At Radio TEF News, I'm Elizabeth Magagani.
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0: Thank you, Elizabeth, for the news at 6. Coming up in your sports update, Gomora. United players boycott training over unpaid salaries. Messi officially retires from international football. And the Bulls are a different team this season, says Lions boss Van Rooyen ahead of the Loftus showdown. These and other sports making headlines at 6:30.
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0: Thank you, thank you, thank you. Radio TF 103.8 FM, the station that listens to the people. Good morning. Happy Wednesday. Beautiful sound, man, to kickstart our show. It's DJ Bongs and Finova. This one is called Amapupo. We're teaming up with Toby Dladla on the station that listens to the people. I'm so excited to be back on your airwaves at 13 minutes after 6. My name is Mr. Mike behind the mic. Rise and shine, Mankweng. Wake up and get those bodies moving. You know, you're officially locked into the ultimate morning power up. This is the Early Risers Show, broadcasting live and loud on the station that listens to the people, the station that keep you informed, educated, and entertain your voice. Radio TF 103.8 from the station that listens to the people. A very beautiful, blessed morning to you. It is exactly 13 minutes after 6 on this gorgeous Wednesday, the 7th of October 2026, and we have officially hit the midweek bump. You know, we are cruising over the hump, and we've got all the energy you need to kickstart your day in the best way possible. But anyway, before anything else, thank you, Elizabeth, for the news at 6 o'clock, keeping us updated in as far as what is going on in and around the world is concerned. And thank you, Sfiso, for the sports headlines. Catch more of your sports at 6:30 right there. I'm your host, Mr. Mike, behind the mic, holding it down in the studio alongside the incredible team who put the show together. Thank you so much from the office of the station manager there. We appreciate your insight. We appreciate your guidance. And of course, from the chief producer's office, that is the programming office of the station. Thank you, thank you, thank you for being part of the show this morning. And of course, not forgetting our lovely news department, man, keeping us updated, keeping us in the loop in as far as what is going on is concerned. Thank you really so much. And not forgetting our technical side, making sure that there are no glitches on the show. We appreciate you in that sense. The music department, we continue to spin the best gems in the country because of that department right there. So, marketing department, everyone involved this morning, and most of you all who chose to kickstart your day with me right here on the Early Risers Show, man. We've got, you know, great music, refreshing conversations, and everything you need to power through your Wednesday morning. But anyway, before we jump right on it, I want to know, where are you waking up with us from this morning, whether you are on campus, right here in the University of Limpopo, commuting to work in Polokwane, Tefluo, Popaledi, and everywhere. And of course, listening from anywhere around the globe and Radio TEF online, let us know indeed where you're listening to us from in that regard. And this is what we have prepared for you this morning. We're going to check out the weather update for the morning, checking how the sky is looking up, business corner as well, and we're going to have a conversation in that regard with an economic analyst talking about South Africa fuel prices hit to record high after oil shock. News making headlines as well. That is when we delve into the world of politics, the world of health, the world of education, just find out what is really happening in South Africa this morning. And of course, we're going to have a conversation with Masterpiece YVK about the latest song. It's called Sang Sokodisha. And of course, Mr. Hendrik Mogasha will come through as well on the show, as he is always part of the show, making sure that he actually updates us in as far as the traffic updates are concerned. And we're going to have a conversation with Mr. Pete Mogale right there. He is the founder of Bridgepoint Development Partners, about what not to put on your resume, outdated resume trends that actually job seekers should delete immediately in that regard. Sfiso is here taking care of the sports. Have no fear. Welcome to the show. Dial us on 076-914-0815. 076-914-0815. You can call us as well on 015-268-2135. That is 015-268-2135. Follow us on Facebook as well, Radio TF 103.8 FM. You can do that as well on Instagram, and of course on TikTok, and of course on X right there. Of course, make sure that you follow us in that regard. Just to make your voice heard on the show, be part of the show this morning. Without any further waste of time, we've got to find out how is the sky for the morning.
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0: Welcome back to the show indeed. Taking a look at our weather update rather for the morning, starting off with Mankweng, 27 degrees and 13 minimum temperature. It's going to be partly sunny today out here in Mankweng. If you're traveling to Polokwane, in case waking up that side this morning, 28 and 13 minimum temperature. It's going to be sunny that side. If you're out in Seshego this morning, 28 and 13, it's going to be sunny there. Out in Mokopane, 30 degrees and 14 minimum temperature. It's going to be sunny as well. Partly cloudy in Sibayeng with 27 degrees and 13 minimum temperature. Mostly cloudy in Zanin this morning with 28 degrees and 16 minimum temperature there. Lastly, waking up in Lebowahome this morning, 29 degrees and 15 minimum temperature. It's going to be sunny that side, and that is all in your weather for the morning. Good morning.
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0: 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Good morning. Welcome to the show. If you just tuned in, this is the Early Risers Show on a Wednesday, the 7th of October, 2026. And my name is Mr. Mike Beyond the Mike. How are you doing this morning? How was your night? I'd love to believe that you really had a great night. And of course, you're looking forward to a great day today. Good morning to you. Welcome to the show.
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0: Welcome back to the show, The Sound of K9SA. This one is called Avuga, teaming up with JT, The Voice, and Mars. Radio TF 103.FM. This song right here took us to 30 minutes away from 6 o'clock on the Eliza Show. It's time for us to catch up with news headlines. She's here to take care of that. The Elizabeth. Mahani. All right, good morning. Let's catch up. Sfiso, aka Slim, the franchise player, it's also getting ready for your sports updates.
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2: Thank you, Mr. Mike, behind the mic, and Sfiso, the coolest kid on the airwaves. Lovely listeners, and a very great morning to you. In our 6:30 story highlights, Santaco resolves to further consult industry on impact of fuel prices increases. Mutapo family in Hamulepo is seeking help in locating their missing son. While on other news, police have launched a manhunt for a male suspect who allegedly raped a 14-year-old girl in Hoedspruit. Be sure to catch the stories and more at 7 for Radio TF News. I am Mr. Mike Elizabeth Maragani.
0: Good morning. Thank you.
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0: And in your sports update, this hour we start off with football news. It has been said that Comoro United, players who play in the Motsepe Foundation Championship, have boycotted training with the club due to unpaid salaries. The team were about to prepare for training as usual on the 5th of October, but took a stance and refused to train at the Limpopo-based camp. They are in contention in the National First Division after being promoted from the Motsepe ABC Foundation and also finishing 13th last season in the second tier, ensuring they remain to play in the Tier 4 promotion to the Premiership. And meanwhile, an emotional farewell for the Argentine maestro and his fans all around the world as he took a final bow from playing international football. Leo Messi has represented Argentina 208 times, scoring 126 goals for the team and also winning the prestigious FIFA World Cup for Argentina back in 2022. Messi, who announced his international retirement in August, played the full 90 minutes before the 80,000-strong sold-out crowd inside the Monumental, beating Benin 3-0 with a little maestro scoring two goals, ensuring victory for the Argentines. Is more.
1: And all I can say is thank you from the bottom of my heart for letting me witness some of the greatest sports nights I've ever witnessed in my life. From the day you walked out with that Barca shirt, from the day you walked out with that Argentinian shirt, the magical Champions League nights, the magical El Clasicos, the magical World Cup, the magical Copa America. People spent more time arguing about who was the best and who is the best instead of witnessing one of the greatest, if not the greatest, a man that left this sport in a better place than when he found it. Lionel Messi, you gave this sport so much. And my kid never got to witness you, but I promise you from the bottom of my heart, he will know you. I will show your tape. I will show you.
0: And as we conclude with your rugby, the Lions have built up some good momentum from a winning start to the United Rugby Championship season, but will still need to up their game when they cross their Joskate Derby to take on their closest rivals, the Bulls, in their first local derby of the season at Loftus on Saturday. A strong 35-19 win over the Osprey at Ellis Park over the past weekend complemented their 27-26 opening against the United Rugby Championship defending champion Leicester the previous week. But neither performance was perfect, with the Lions trailing both teams at halftime before improved second half performance

0: powered them over the line. However, that is not something they can continue relying on, especially against a Bulls outfit that can match them physically. And that is all from your sporting desk for now. Catch more of your sports at 7.
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4: 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They not like us. They not like us.

0: It's the music of Soweto Gospel Choir. Groove Terminator on this one as well. And Latroid. The song is called A World Hold On Radio TFN 103.3 FM, the station that listens to the people. Good morning to you. Welcome to the Early Risers Show. It is the Wednesday edition of the week. 21 minutes before we hit 7 o'clock. And of course, we are still in the first hour of the show. Releboga Elizabeth Magagane o tletse binga ga o ka di ntla kholo ja ditaba gwetse tshewe ka botlalo ka iri ya bo shuba gona mo go se tishi sa go thele ja batho. We are moving right along. I mean, South Africa fuel prices hit to record high after oil shock. You know, following an unprecedented global oil shock, energy markets have been thrown into turmoil, leaving local consumers to pick up the peas at the pumps right there. But anyway, to help us break down what this means for your pocket, inflation, and also the broader economy, we are joined by the leading economic analyst, that is Mr. Evans Mahlalela there. Joining us, Mr. Mahlalela, good morning. Welcome to Radio TF. How are you this morning?
1: Good morning to Mr. Mike and good morning to Red Chef listeners. I am very much well. How are you, sir?
0: I'm good. Thank you so much for joining us, Mr. Mahlalela. Cutting straight to the chase, I mean, South Africans are bracing for a massive financial blow as fuel prices head towards record highs. Walk us through the immediate catalyst behind this specific oil shock and how it translates to the pumps here in South Africa. What happened right here?
1: So, South Africa buys crude oil from the international community, specifically either in the Middle East and as well a little bit in Russia. So, currently, the oil-producing countries are engaged, of course, in the war. I mean, if you know that Iran is in the top three in terms of the countries who are producing oil, equally so. Saudi Arabia as well, in the top three, in the oil-producing countries.
0: Yeah.
1: So now, there is currently the war that is taking place that is affecting, number one, the countries to produce. Equally so, Ukraine and Russia. Russia is equally in the top three, meaning it's the biggest producing. So currently, there is that problem that the countries who are oil producing are engaged in the war. Secondly, the war now, you find the countries hitting the oil refineries. So it simply means directly the oil refineries are being hit in those international community. Equally in Saudi Arabia, they even, siege one of those oil refineries. So it simply means that is where now the problem is coming from. We're having a war and we're having the refineries as well being hit, over and above having the Strait of Hormuz being closed, which are the trade routes now, where if you had the oil, you will transport. We're equally having problems within the supply chain, of course, what market.
0: Thank you. Thank you for that. I mean, fuel is an input cost for almost every sector. With prices reaching these unprecedented levels, what is your forecast for consumer inflation over the next quarter?
1: Things are not necessarily looking good. You will remember that the Reserve Bank recently, in fact, issued changes on the repo rate, increase it following what the U.S. as well did increase their interest rates. So that was an emergency, of course, response in order to curb, of course, what inflation. While they were still dealing with it, now there was this issues, of course, but now the oil refineries are being hit. So meaning now there's a shortage of supply. And number two, there's an issue with the trade routes, over and above issues of the interest rate in the country. So you anticipate that things are not necessarily looking that much better in the country. You can see that a liter will go, it's roughly likely to go even above 80 rand. So that is not good. You will have noticed that literally the other increases above 5 rand before had made almost every other thing now more expensive. I mean, the local transportation had increased. So, meaning things are not necessarily looking good at the shops because businesses as a response on the increase on the input costs, they will definitely increase their selling prices in order to continue to produce or in order to continue to conduct business, which is not good for the customers.
0: And which specific sectors, such as agriculture, public transport, or retail logistics, do you expect will feel this?
1: It's going to be a chain route. Because what happens is this, like, if I'm the producer, I am producing something that costs me 100 rand. Now, for me to continue to produce as a result of inflation, let's say now it is costing me 120 rand, I am going to shift the 20 rand to the customer in order for me to continue to produce. So it's always a logical thing that when there is a shortage, businesses are going to increase their prices in order to preserve what is already available in the shop. So it means it does not even need for us to first see the inflation coming through. Literally, it's a logical thinking that if you are a seller and you are selling something that is in the shortage, in order to always have something in the shelf, you are, of course, to increase prices in order to preserve it. So it simply means it is going to be a chain reaction. We are going to see the transportation industry being hit hard. We are going to see the manufacturing industry being hit hard. Even electricity might become expensive because they utilize as well diesel as well to produce electricity in certain, I mean, Eskom does as well utilize diesel. So we are going to see a lot of other things, of course, increasing. Once the transportation price increases, then you will start seeing the goods and services in the shops as well increasing. Why? Because the business transportation cost has increased. So it's going to be a chain reaction. Many sectors will be affected by this. Equally for agriculture, because they do have the heavy machinery where they are utilizing in order to conduct business. Definitely they are going to be hit, let alone the issue of the trade route being affected. There are issues of manure that are not reaching, of course, the countries at the right time, at the right season. Just problems here, left, right, and center.
0: Mr. Matlala, there have been continuous calls for government intervention regarding the general fuel levy and the road accident fund levy. Is it economically viable for the National Treasury to suspend or restructure these levies to provide relief, or would that create,
1: The problem is that the government still needs money in order to continue to exist.
0: So
1: the moment it cannot generate money through these taxes, that is where now they go and sell the country. How do they sell the country? They take loans that they will never pay, knowing very well sometimes it's just going to be there for 5 years and they're out. And the collateral that they attach there is the country stadium, the country hospital, the country port. So meaning it's not necessarily a viable thing to go and borrow money in order to fund your day-to-day activities. You still need to generate money from the trade and underground. So the government is not really easy for them to just remove that levy because it gets income from it. However, you will have seen that they are going through projects of resuscitating our oil refinery so that we can as well become an oil-producing country. Africa itself is really responding to this problem by really opening our own refineries, just like Nigeria did. It's just that that is going to take a little bit longer. I don't know whether by that time we're able to produce ourselves. We will actually be able to solve the issues.
0: Right. Let's conclude, Mr. Matlala. I mean, looking at the global oil market trends and OPEC plus production cycles, is this a temporary peak or should South Africans adjust to a new normal of permanently high fuel cost for the foreseeable future?
1: I cannot say permanently, but a little bit long term, because those wars are not showing an indication of ending anytime soon. Iran is not showing an indication of opening that street anytime soon. So meaning as long as we are in this uncharted territory, we are walking without really knowing how the future looks like. We really need to move with caution at this very point in time. People need to prioritize what is much more important because we don't know how the future looks like. Anytime, any day, you may see as well the rent being affected. against the dollar, that still speaks to problems. So because if I'm not matters where we, if I knew the war will end tomorrow, it definitely tell that things are going to get better. But because the war is not ending anytime soon, then we might stay in this problem a little bit longer than we anticipate.
0: Right. Mr. Matlala, thank you so much for joining us and making sense of this. We appreciate your analysis this morning. Thank you. Have a lovely day.
1: Thank you very much, Roger.
0: Thank you so much indeed. That's where we leave this conversation. That was an economic analyst, Mr. Evans Mahlalela, there breaking down why South African fuel prices are heading to historic highs following the recent global oil shock. And of course, let's quickly take a look at the financial indicators for the morning, how the rand is doing. And of course, the rand is trading at 16 rand 58 cents to the dollar, 21 rand 97 cents to the pound, 18 rand 62 cents to the euro, and 11 rand 56 cents to the Australian dollar. And that is where we leave it on our business corner for this morning. 10 minutes to go before 7 o'clock. We'll be jumping into the second part of the show in 10 minutes time from now. This one is the Layabouts featuring Portia Monique. The song is called Colors of Love. Good morning.

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0: All right, beautiful sound, beautiful music of Liquid Deep. This one is called Settle for Less on Radio TF 103.0 from the station that listens to the people. Good morning to you. 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Make sure to follow us there. If it's a birthday today, let us know. Yes, we want to wish you well on your special day. Eyes on the clock, eyes on the clock, eyes on the clock. 7 o'clock on the dot. It is time for us to catch up with news at exactly 7 o'clock. She is here with us, Liz B. Elizabeth. Yeah, to take us through what is happening in and around the world. Sfiso will follow with your sports headlines. Good morning. Here are your news.
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2: Thank you, Early Risers team. In our story highlights, Santago resolves to further consult industry on impact of fuel price increases, and Motapo family in Hamulepo is seeking help in locating their missing son. Thank you, listeners, and a very great morning. The South African National Taxi Council, SANTACO, has resolved to undertake further consultations with the taxi industry, the fuel industry and government following the latest devastating increases in fuel prices and the continued uncertainty surrounding the fuel costs. SANTACO says it will further engage the National Department of Transport and other relevant stakeholders on possible solutions to mitigate the impact of rising fuel costs on the taxi industry and traveling public. SANTACO says it appeals to the public and committees to remain calm and not to act on speculations regarding possible fare increases. SANTACO National Spokesperson Manchikidi Rebecca Pala Hesmo.
3: South African National Taxi Council, SANTACO, has resolved to undertake further consultations with the taxi industry, the fuel industry and government following the latest devastating increases in fuel prices and the continued uncertainty surrounding fuel costs. As part of the consultations, SANTACO will engage its industry members to assess the impact of the fuel price increases while also engaging fuel suppliers and business partners on possible cushioning measures that could be achieved through the industry's collective buying power.
2: A family from Marobo in Hamulepo from Mankweng area is appealing to members of the public to help locate their missing 20-year-old son, Lerose Motapo. Motapo was last seen the past weekend reportedly when he went to attend an event at Polokwane. The family says they have not seen or heard from him since. Speaking to Radio TF, his aunt Sarah Sebati is appealing to anyone who may have information about his whereabouts to contact her. As we move into crime news, police have opened a case of rape and launched a manhunt for a known male suspect in connection with an incident that occurred in Finale Village under Hoedspruit policing area on the 1st of October. It is alleged that a 14-year-old female victim was walking in the street when she encountered a known male suspect who allegedly threatened and took her to the nearby tree and unexpectedly raped her. Afterwards, the minor victim was given money and cautioned not to tell anyone about the rape incident. It is noted that the matter was reported late on the 4th of October when the victim disclosed the alleged incident to her aunt following their conversation. Police investigations are continuing, and Limpopo SAPS spokesperson Colonel Malesela Ledwaba has more.
4: Commissioner of Police in Limpopo, Lieutenant General John Skipper, says ordered Palabora Family Violence, Child Protection and Sexual Offences Unit to prioritize the matter and ensure the known male suspect is brought to book, and has appealed to members of the community to assist police in locating the suspect. Anyone with information that may assist with the investigation may contact Investigating Officer Sergeant Lupundo Muganzi on the number 0794929901 or Crime Stop number.
2: And lastly, Maruleng local municipality mayor, Councillor Tseko Musola, had yesterday met with residents of Makwela, Mokuleng and Ditaung sections as part of the municipality's ongoing commitment to engaging communities on service delivery matters and finding sustainable solutions to local challenges. The engagement focused on water provision and road infrastructure, with constructive discussions aimed at identifying practical interventions and strengthening collaboration between the municipality, community representatives, and other relevant stakeholders. Maruleng local municipality mayor, Councillor Tseko Musola, says, just a quick recap on our story highlights. Santago resolves to further consult the industry on impact of fuel prices increase. Thank you, and this marks the end of our English morning bulletins. Be sure to catch your next one in Sepedi with Kulufelo Wahasilitisha. For Radio Tef News, I'm Elizabeth Magagane.
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5: And a huge shout out to Elizabeth for the last English bulletins. Coming up in your sports update, Gomori United, players boycott training over unpaid salaries. Messi is officially retired from international football. And the Bulls are a different team this season, says Lions boss Van Rooyen ahead of the Loftus showdown. These and other sports making headlines at 7:30.
1: We make sure that you kickstart your morning with a vibrant mix of news, engagements, and great vibes. 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

The music of Tyra Kidd and Mr. Brown, Cordoba, teaming up with Ben Sounds. And before that one, played you Cass Manovas with a song called A Baby Girl. 15 minutes away from 7. Welcome to the Early Risers Show. Yeah, man, the Wednesday edition of the week. Releboha Elizabeth Magagane. Thank you for coming through with the news at 7 o'clock. And thank you so much as well to Friso for the sports headlines. Catch more of the sports at 7:30 right there. Right, so we're moving right along to check out the news making headlines for the morning. Yeah, man, and this has been on our headlines for quite some time now. Suspended DPT National Police Commissioner for Crime Detection, Shadrack Sibiya, is back in the Randburg Magistrate Court for his bail hearing. So Sibiya faces three counts of sexual grooming involving a 16-year-old girl, as well as charges of human trafficking and rape. According to the allegations, Sibiya plied an 18-year-old woman with alcohol before she allegedly lost consciousness and was raped at a hotel in Sandton. So Sibiya denies the rape allegation, maintaining that the encounter was consensual. So the senior police officer is also facing internal subdisciplinary proceedings over alleged links to criminal networks. So his disciplinary hearing was postponed to 12 October, giving Sibiya additional time to consult with his legal team. So Sibiya remains in custody in that regard at Hoshimampuru Correctional Center there. So he's back in court. I mean, we're talking about the suspended Deputy National Police Commissioner. Yeah, for crime detection, Mr. Shadrack Sibiya there. Right, and also in other news, second suspect linked to murder of EFF's Monica Dube arrested. Now, the EFF murder, you know, member rather, was shot and killed in front of a family at a home in Wolmanstadt in June. So the Gauteng Political Killing Task Team made the arrest following an intelligence-driven investigation into Dube's murder. So the suspect is expected to appear in the Cullinan Magistrate Court today, where he will face a charge of murder. The first suspect, Sipho Mahlangu, was arrested in July and has since made several appearances in court. So Mahlangu remains in police custody as the investigation continues there. That is what is making headlines this morning. And of course, SABS ad hoc committee, you know, enters a final stretch as MPs work on findings. A year after public hearings began, Parliament's SABS ad hoc committee is turning its attention to its findings and recommendations. Now, the committee is meeting to finalize its investigation into allegations of political interference and the alleged criminal capture of the criminal justice system. The process began exactly a year ago, remember, when MPs stated public hearings with KwaZulu-Natal Police Commissioner Nhlanhla Mkwanazi becoming the first witness to testify. So the committee was established actually following Mukwanazi's explosive media briefing on the 6th of July last year, when he raised allegations. When he raised allegations of political interference and concerns about the functioning of the criminal justice system. Now, after months of hearings and deliberations, the committee is in the final stretch. You know, MPs have 19 pages left to work through in their nearly 700-page draft report before finalizing their findings and recommendations. Now, the committee's report is due to be submitted by the 30th of October. So we believe that by that date and that day there, the president shall receive the report from the ad hoc committee there. And that's what is making headlines for the morning, right here on Radio TFR 3.0 from the Early Risers Show. Good morning to you. Teflop Limpopo, South Africa, how are you doing this morning? Taming, taming, kafao, ramakanya. So, parla kabots. Back to the music. The sound of a chemical and a dynamic duo. This one is called Sati.

I can't be

0: It's the music of K-Mixel and Dynamic Duo. This one is called as T23 Minutes After 7. Welcome to the second part of the show, the Early Risers Show, on a Wednesday, the 7th of October 2026. Omongwe tla re ngwaga o shetse o fedile ka nnete. Ha, ngwaga o fedile. 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That is November. Then we're heading over to December, man. How quickly the time is running. Or is going by there. But anyway, we've got to head over to the markets. Let's pay the bills at the end of the day. Petrol is expensive. Electricity is expensive. So we've got to keep the lights on. Morning.
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0: Right, Radio TFN 3.8 FM is still where you're at. Good morning to you. Welcome to the show. Thank you for sticking around and making the time. Indeed, we are in the second part of the show. In 2 minutes' time, we'll be heading over to the news headlines with Kolofelo Siletisha ka sona sebopego se. So if you are in the University of Limpopo, the EFF Youth Command, University of Limpopo branch, will be hosting an NRF Awareness Bursary Drive on Friday. Yes, Friday the 9th of October 2026 at D Block, starting at 2 o'clock there. Right, so if you are a student or maybe you are doing your honors or you want to apply for you know, honors, you know, and of course you need a bursary right there. This is a solution for you. Just make sure that you are here at on Friday, rather, at 2 o'clock. That is D Block. Starting at 2 o'clock. For more information, a local community member Mahlaku can be contacted on 066-443-540. The number there is 066-443-540. Get to our NRF when it comes to applications. So just make sure that you apply and never ever miss this one out. Radio TF is still where you're at, and of course we are heading over to the news headlines with Kolofelo.
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10: Ke ya leboga motheletsi wa Radio Tef Thobela dintlhagolo tsa ditaba e reng e dire. 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
2: And in your sports updates, this hour we start off with football news. It has been said that Gomori United players who play in the Motsepe Foundation Championship have boycotted training with the club due to unpaid salaries. The teams were about to train as usual on the 5th of October, but took a stance and refused to train at the Limpopo-based camp. They are in contention in the nation's first division after being promoted from the Motsepe ABC Foundation and also finished 13th last season in the second tier, ensuring they remain to play in the tier for the promotion to the Premiership. And meanwhile, an emotional farewell for the Argentine maestro and his fans all around the world as he took a final bow from playing international football. Leo Messi has represented Argentina 208 times, scoring 126 goals for the team and also winning the prestigious FIFA World Cup for Argentina back in 2022. Messi, who announced his international retirement in August, played the full 90 minutes before the 85,000-strong sold-out crowd inside the Monumental, beating Benin 3-0 with the little maestro getting a penalty, ensuring victory for Argentina. Here's more.
3: The greatest of all time, Lionel Messi, just played his last game for Argentina. And obviously an emotional day. An emotional moment for family, friends, teammates, and of course fans around the world. Like us, and I'm not gonna lie, it's crazy to see, man. The journey from a guy that we thought was not gonna win anything to a guy that won two Copa Americas and a World Cup, two golden balls at the World Cup. I mean, he took his team at the age of 39 to another final. He did it all, man. He did it all. And this story with Argentina is a big motivation to us, to players. You don't give up. You know, they said it was his fault. He retired. He came back. He kept fighting. And he's gone through a lot of tears, a lot of cries, all those finals.
2: And as we conclude with your rugby, the Lions have built up some good momentum from a winning start to the United Rugby Championship season, but will still need to up their game when they cross the Joske Derby to take on the closest rivals. The Bulls end their first local derby of the season at Loftus on Saturday. A strong 35-19 win over Osprey at Ellis Park over the past weekend complemented their 27-26 opening, a win against the URC defending champions Leinster and the previous week. But neither performance was perfect, with the Lions trailing both teams at halftime before improved second half performance powered them over the line. However, that is not something they can continue relying on, especially against a Bulls outfit that can match them physically. That is all from your sporting desk for now. Catch more of your sports at 8.
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0: That is the music of Shiwan. This one is called Nomatemba, featuring The Cool. And before that one, Masterpiece came through with Sansa Kodisha, featuring Optimistic Music on Radio TEF 103.0 FM. We remain the station that listens to the people. How are you doing this morning? Warm welcome to the show. Thank you for sticking around. We are together all the way to 9 o'clock. Good morning.
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0: Right, it is time for us to take you to the roads. Mr. Magashwari Atamishaletule, how are you doing?
2: Morning, Mr. Mike. Masaki Amavuti, Rebuchishale, Nagafau.
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0: 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are vigilant on the road because You know, una le batho le ba ba beile mola jwale ka, you know, the Department of Transport and Community Safety there. Kili point duty officers, they make sure that vasidisha bana bale if in case they have to cross the road to school or from school. So are ba hlompeng le bona ka sona super se ba re ntse ba le busy kwa ba tsidisha bana bale. 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Good morning.
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6: Kia le boga motheletsi wa Radio Tef Thobela tse ke ditaba tsa area bo seswayi tabagolo go tsona RM. 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
7: Currently, is the issue of personnel at that side. They are having a huge backlog that they are dealing with, and there are not many. And we will take it from there, but definitely Friday morning it will be done. I don't want to speculate why they've pushed it up to Friday, but definitely they've promised us that Friday morning they will start with it. You will remember that when the motionless body was discovered, we found that there is no external injuries sustained and there is no even any sign of struggle.
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8: 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Water supply will resume immediately upon completion of the repair works. Lepelle Northern Water wishes to apologize for any inconvenience that may be caused by this plant shutdown.
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11: And a huge thank you to Sletisha for the news at 8. Coming up in your sports updates, Joel Masuta returns to the Bees after Kruger exit. Messi officially retired from international football. And Dion Forey says he is available whenever the Stormers need him. 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

0: Waze wa muhle. Oh man, beautiful sound. It's the music of Kelvin Momo. Sinom Solo Steaks. This one is called Waze wa muhle. Teaming up with Mashudu on Radio TF 103.8 FM, the station that listens to the people. 11 after 8. Right, we are in the last hour of the show. That's how it is. That's how it goes. The Early Riser Show on the 7th of October 2026. Thank you, Kulu Fellows Letitia, for coming through with the news at 8. And Relebogha Sifiso, a.k.a. Slim, the franchise player, the coolest on the airwaves. Thank you so much, really, for the sports headlines. Catch more of your sports at exactly 8:30 right there. Now, we're moving right along. Yes, and if you are currently looking for a job or planning a career move, you might want to pay close attention to our next segment. So the job market has changed drastically over the last few years. And what actually worked on a CV 5 years ago might actually be lending your application straight into the reject pile today. So joining us in the studio is Mr. Pete Mogale, founder of Bridgepoint Development Partners, a leading expert in the talent acquisition and professional development. Pete, good morning. Welcome to the show. How are you doing this morning?
1: Good morning, Mr. Mike. Thank you so much for asking. I'm doing fantastic.
0: Great to have you. I'm good, man. Great to have you today.
1: It's always a pleasure. Always a pleasure. Thank you for having me, and greetings to the listeners at home.
0: Thank you so much. Let's jump straight right into it, Mr. Pete. I mean, let's start with the broad. In your experience at Bridgepoint Development Partners, how quickly has the modern resume evolved, and why are old formats failing applicants today?
1: Absolutely. So it has drastically changed, and it's because of obviously automation, as we know, AI. You know, a lot of companies, because of the volumes, they're trying to manage those.
0: Yes.
1: Systems are now put in place to try and maximize on the time spent. Mm. So applications, when they are received by a business, there's an ATS system that they use. Mm. So it's automation. So it just scans the CV, checks for the keywords. If they are not there, then it just rejects. Formats as well, quite importantly.
0: Sure.
1: We no longer are heavy on tables.
0: Yes.
1: pictures, I understand. Mm-hmm. We do pretend to put our pictures. It is not because of how you look like that you would increase your chances of being hired,
0: oh,
1: right?
0: Yeah.
1: Unless obviously it's a role that specifically requires a certain look. Mm. But otherwise, that is basically what has happened in the space. All those formats that we used to use that make our CVs try to look catchy, mm-hmm, are no longer relevant, because the ATS system, yes, will then reject them as a result.
0: Hey, we used to, do borders, pictures, and everything of that nature. So a lot of job seekers, Mr. Pete, feel frustrated when they don't get callbacks. Could a simple, outdated resume trend be the silent killer of their career opportunities?
1: Most certainly, without a doubt. Mm-hmm. And we've seen it. I'll give a prime example. If we are looking for a position and we are checking for CVs,
0: yeah,
1: even if it's received by a recruiter,
0: yeah,
1: but due to time, we look at those key things. Mm. That align with what the job description suggests.
0: Sure.
1: So it is very important that young people and anyone that is looking for opportunities out there to not use the same CV to apply for multiple roles.
0: Oh, yes.
1: Each role must have its own CVs due to this fact that there's a description. And first, you must meet it. Mm. It is not by mere chance that you will be, picked.
0: Sure.
1: So you must meet those minimum requirements.
0: Beautiful. Now let's get into the specifics. One of the most traditional things we used to see at the very top of a resume is the objective statement, seeking a challenging position in a dynamic company. Why should listener or maybe job seekers delete this immediately, and what should they replace it with?
1: Well, obviously, when roles are being advertised, Mr. Mike, mm-hmm, very often there's a criteria,
0: yeah,
1: right?
0: Exactly.
1: Although at times it may not necessarily be stipulated on the job description,
0: yeah,
1: but there is a criteria. So first, when you're being rejected, it's not that it's personal, mm, right? It's simply structural. You could be not meeting the criteria. There are demographics that are looked into. So
0: sure.
1: Firstly, I just want to address that to our listeners.
0: Mm-hmm.
1: So what they need to do is, in terms of the summary, don't make it, not replace it entirely, Mr. Mike.
0: Sure.
1: Right? They can have that, mm-hmm, but it must be brief, factual, and it must speak about you.
0: Mm-hmm.
1: Certain people I know, they seek help in getting their CVs updated to try and make it desirable. But you may find that it does not speak about you. So if you have requested somebody to help you, please guide them as to what is it about you that should stand out, because that's what gets you paid.
0: Beautiful, beautiful. If you're listening and you're a job seeker right now, I think you need to just, you know, listen attentively to this conversation. Now, Mr. Biz, let's talk about skills. You know, many people still write glitches like hardworking, team player, or excellent communication skills. Why are these buzzwords losing their value, and how should listeners prove they actually have these traits instead?
1: Absolutely. They are quite generic, Mr. Mike, and anyone honestly can say they are hardworking.
0: Oh, yes.
1: They perform best under pressure, right?
0: Yes, yes.
1: But there must be interpersonal skills that are quite specific to you and also will be displayed in the skill sets that you display.
0: Mm-hmm.
1: So in you listing your experiences and what qualifications you have or skills that you have, they must show and speak to the fact that you could be somebody that works well under pressure. So you find somebody having a, say, a computer certificate, for instance, under a qualification.
0: Sure.
1: It's not a qualification, right? It's just a skill. I mean, you acquire that over a number of months or a number of weeks.
0: Yes,
1: you cannot really be qualified somebody in Microsoft, for instance, right?
0: Yeah.
1: But if you're going to say you love computers, for instance, as a quality that you are listing, then you have a skill that says you have studied this computer course for a certain period of time.
0: Oh,
1: then
0: yes.
1: You see, now they're linking.
0: Yes.
1: Then we can see that indeed this Mr. Mike is this type of a character.
0: Wow.
1: Otherwise, if you're just doing that empty without anything to support it, then it becomes just a general word that you are using to try to impress the recruiter.
0: You know, growing up, we used to think the bigger the CV, the more chances of you getting a job. But it seems like, you know, we are trying to simplify things here. So, Mr. Pete, many companies now use applicant tracking systems.
1: Yes.
0: That is the ATS.
1: Yes.
0: Or AI software to scan resumes, you know, before a human being ever looks at them. What outdated formatting trends like complex table, progress bars for skills, or fancy graphics accidentally, you know, break these systems?
1: Yeah. So it's that, and also the relevance to the position. So what the system looks for is, as I did highlight earlier, to say keywords are what's important. If I'm applying for a position in the you know, media and communication space, I might just want to omit you know, my qualifications or experience in being a chef. It's not relevant to that. So it is such things that will throw your CV off. And in trying to make it long, as you said, trying to make it lengthy, heavily worded, it's not necessary, honestly. The length of a CV, it's not as vital. What's vital is, are you qualified? Do you have the necessary experience required for this? If they're saying 2 years or 3 years, you cannot have one year, 8 months and hope for the best. It will not suffice. They need 3 years and more, and that's what you should have. So those are the little things and the key things that get our people into the, you know, trap of thinking, I'm being rejected, I've been applying, and I'm going to give up because no one is coming back to me. But it's simply because you are just not positioning yourself correctly on your CV in terms of what jobs are you applying for, the skill sets required, the experience that's required, and as you did highlight, the tables, the pictures,
0: the,
1: you know, all the decos on a CV. Use a simple Word document with your personal details, that a small professional profile, maybe about 4 or 5 lines. Well, depending on the seniority of course of the work, we understand.
0: Sure.
1: So even when you apply, that also speaks to that.
0: Mm-hmm.
1: Because if I'm applying for a junior position, how do I have a 3, 4, 5 page CV? What is it filled with? You understand what I'm saying? So I think people need to forget about how long is the CV be, but focus on, are these things on the CV best describing who I am and my qualifications and my skill sets?
0: Beautiful. What is a comprehensive CV, Mr. Pete?
1: Comprehensive CV, yeah. Well, basically, a CV in itself, it's actually, you know, a comprehensive, you know, information about yourself, Mr. Mike, and your qualification in terms of education, your skills, your experience in terms of work, if you do have, that is detailed holistically. So in some applications, they will say, submit maybe a resume. There's a bit of a difference there. So a resume maybe may just want, you know, clear cut to the point. I worked here, this were the times that I worked here, and this were probably, you know, my position. They just want just a summary. They are yet to see you and want you to submit a comprehensive CV. So as you are applying for work as well, read what that application requires in terms of your CV.
0: Oh, yeah.
1: And submit what satisfies those requirements as well.
0: All right. Currently, we see a lot of trend where companies would say, register your CV. Is that important? I mean,
1: very much important. So every company invests, Mr. Mike, in a portal.
0: Mm.
1: So that portal is their talent magnet.
0: Sure.
1: Yes, at times they would require an external recruiter
0: mm-hmm.
1: To say, help me with the position.
0: Yeah.
1: But at times they will say, do that while using our portal.
0: Mm.
1: So it is important to do it. And with the company portals, that's where now those automation systems are most
0: okay.
1: used. Yes, because obviously
0: sense.
1: You can imagine a company as big as, you know, one of the big brands,
0: mm-hmm.
1: how many CVs they receive a day. Because mm-hmm. anybody that gets qualified, anybody that is looking for an opportunity, we all want to work for those big corporates.
0: Yeah.
1: Right.
0: Yeah.
1: So we will just submit our CVs to say, they will see themselves where I fit in.
0: Yeah.
1: Nobody has that time to look and go through each and every CV and say, this one will fit here, this one will fit there.
0: Mm-hmm.
1: All is specifically to a specific position and a specific need of the business.
0: Yeah.
1: What you need to do is make yourself job ready for that next opportunity, so that when you apply, then you become the desired candidate.
0: Wow, beautiful, beautiful. Radio TFN 3.0 from the station that listens to the people. And of course, we're still joining the conversation. We are with Mr. Pete Mogale, a founder of Bridgepoint Development Partners. We're talking about what not to put on your resume, outdated resume trends that, you know, job seekers should delete immediately at the end of the day. And on top of that, just to, you know, add on what you're saying, because some companies would say, you can still register a CV and your CV will stand in the, you know, our database in case there are future opportunities and stuff like that. So let's talk about the references, Mr. Pete. How important is the reference? I mean, some put their, you know, parents, their uncles
1: True.
0: As reference and stuff. How important? And do recruiters really go through the reference? Do they call these people?
1: We do, very much. We do call references.
0: Mm-hmm.
1: So I think first let's look into the old misconceptions or maybe what used to obviously mm-hmm. stand in terms of references.
0: Yeah.
1: If, Mr. Mike, I'm reporting to you
0: mm-hmm.
1: and for some reason don't like each other.
0: Yes.
1: All right.
0: Yes.
1: I can still put you on my CV as a reference as I did report to you.
0: Okay.
1: What the law does not permit is for you to give a bad reference about me. So I think applicants should not worry about what will Mr. Mike say about me.
0: Okay.
1: It's professional. What we may want to know from Mr. Mike is indeed, did you work there and were you reporting to them? There will be questions that are asked that a person in the position of being a supervisor and a manager will be able to answer because you were reporting to them.
0: Yes.
1: So that's for that
0: yes.
1: purpose.
0: Yes.
1: So one, if maybe Mr. Mike, you feel like, you know, but Peter can't give him a good reference.
0: Mm.
1: You would just tell the recruiter who called and to say, you know, but I'm not comfortable to give a reference or I'm not able to give a do a reference for this particular candidate.
0: Mm.
1: And that's it. That's fine.
0: Mm.
1: So you cannot put your friends, you cannot put your friends at work. No, we're not looking for them to tell us about how amazing they think of a person you are.
0: Okay.
1: We really want, in this professional space, there will be a criteria when we're doing references mm-hmm. to what are we looking for.
0: Oh, yes.
1: Things like, you know, punctuality, for instance, mm-hmm. right? We want to look at those things. If I'm your friend, do I even know what time you report to work? Sometimes we are late together and yes. I'll just say you are fine.
0: Yes.
1: So it's not about how people feel about you personally.
0: You're right.
1: It's got nothing to do with that. So references are necessary. If you do not list the references on your CV
0: mm-hmm.
1: Because the application did not specify, it's fine. You can just say, they are will or they will be available upon a request. And then
0: okay.
1: if your CV is shortlisted, we will surely contact you and say, we need to do references for you. We need
0: give us the references
1: from the previous employers. Then
0: okay.
1: you do. If it's specified, hence I'm saying it's important actually to read. Do they need them listed on your CV? Because sometimes they will say, including your references, right?
0: Mm-hmm.
1: So meaning the recruiter just wants, as soon as they pick it, they are able to call the references.
0: Mm.
1: And as well, do make your people aware that I'm Mr. Mike, as I'm reporting to you, I'm looking for employment or I've worked with you,
0: mm-hmm.
1: I'm looking for employment elsewhere,
0: yes, yes.
1: I've listed you as a reference.
0: Okay.
1: All right. It also just, you know, helps a little bit.
0: All right. How often should we then update our CVs?
1: Very often. So I always encourage young people to always be upskilling
0: mm-hmm.
1: consistently. The fact that you are not working and mm-hmm. you have a degree
0: mm-hmm.
1: or you have matric doesn't mean now it's the end of it. You must wait for the next opportunity.
0: Sure.
1: So you must constantly update. You must volunteer include those volunteer duties that you've been doing all along.
0: Mm-hmm.
1: So it needs to be updated on a regular. Obviously, the pace at which you update it will depend on the pace at which you acquire these other skills that are needed, right? So we cannot say there's a time frame to say updated every month, every 2 months. No. But most certainly, for every position that you apply for, you have to update. You cannot say I've updated it last month, now there's a new position, I'm just going to send the CV.
0: Yeah.
1: No, no.
0: Yeah.
1: There, I urge you, for every position that you apply for, if you are applying on a daily, that's how often you're going to update your CV, because every position has its own requirements.
0: Beautiful, beautiful. Thank you so much. Before we let you go, Mr. Pete, do you get CVs and scratch your head at some point? You know, are young people ignorant when it comes to complying with the requirements, with what that specific job is looking for?
1: And you know, it's very confusing, because for me, it's borderline. It's like, okay, so I'm looking at a CV. Mm-hmm. It really says nothing about the role that, you know, you are applying for. It doesn't display that.
0: Mm.
1: I don't know if you don't have the necessary skills or you couldn't, you know, display that on your CV.
0: Mm.
1: So yes, very often, it's frustrating.
0: Eish.
1: You get a CV, it's missing information.
0: Mm-hmm.
1: Person just says matric. You don't even know when they completed the matric, which school they completed the matric.
0: Sure.
1: Then it, for me, it's, you know, becomes so useless, because that information is necessary for when we're doing your MIE checks, because we do run those checks to say, is your degree valid with this institution? Is your matric valid with the school? Whatever qualification that you may have.
0: Mm.
1: A person has a driver's license, but they don't list it on their CV.
0: Yeah, yeah.
1: You've applied for a job that says, we need somebody with a driver's license. You have it, but you don't list it, and then you submit.
0: Mm.
1: So for me, I must now second guess, or maybe call you first. Hey, Mr. Mike, I see you applied here.
0: And there's no time.
1: And you know what? Sometimes they do have.
0: Mm.
1: A person will tell you, oh yeah, I do have. Or, no, I didn't list it because I have it, but it has expired. Also, keep your things up to date. You don't know when is that next break going to be.
0: Wow.
1: So you have to keep your things in check as well at all times.
0: Beautiful. Thank you so much. Let's conclude. I mean, thank you for sharing your expertise, Mr. Pete. How do we then engage you on the Bridgepoint Development and Partners for inquiries?
1: Of course, of course. So my email address is pete@bridgepointdp, that's Delta Papa, .co.za. pete@bridgepointdp. One word, .co.za. And then my cell phone number, 074-278-7969. It's on WhatsApp. You can call. There's also a WhatsApp channel on the same line as well. But otherwise, on social media platforms, Facebook, Instagram, TikTok, it's Pete Morali.
0: Okay.
1: Just search for Pete Morali and you will get the latest updates. There's the company pages are also available there under the handle Pete Morali still.
0: All right. Mr. Pete, thank you so much for joining us.
1: It's a pleasure. Thank you, Mr. Mike, and the listeners.
0: Hey, there's a lot to learn around CV, man. Sometimes you receive a CV and you're like, my God.
1: You know?
0: And that is why people are not getting calls and employment.
1: True. Oh, man.
0: And these people qualify, but they cannot
1: And they're the right people, you know.
0: You know, they're the best candidates,
1: but there's no time, obviously, to really figure that out if it doesn't display on a person's CV.
0: Yeah, but I believe with this conversation, something will come up.
1: Hopefully.
0: Thank you so much for making the time. Have a lovely Wednesday. We do this again next week.
1: Thank you.
0: Danko, danko. That's how it is. That's how it is, man. Eish, yane. Kima tata fela. That was Mr. Pete Morali, a founder of Bridgepoint Development Partners, breaking down exactly what to cut from your CV to land that dream job. Stop using those old templates, man. Delete the glitches. I mean, focus on your actual achievement. Stay tuned. We have more music coming. And of course, School Fellows Letitia will come through with your news headlines for this hour. Good morning.
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1: And in your sports updates, this hour we start off with football news. Reports have emerged that former Kruger United coach Joel Masuta had made a return to the Motsepe Foundation Championship after parting ways with Kruger and now newly appointed for the Bees. He leaves Kruger after several months from his appointment as the assistant coach. There were speculations over the weekend that involving both parties in talks of termination of his contract, and it was also said that he wanted to leave the club. The negotiations have been included with both parties coming to terms and his announcement to be finalized in due course. And meanwhile, an emotional farewell for the Argentine maestro and his fans all around the world as he took his final bow from playing international football. Leo Messi has represented Argentina 208 times, scoring 126 goals from the team and also winning the prestigious FIFA World Cup for Argentina back in 2022. Messi announced his international retirement in August, played the full 90 minutes before the 80,000-strong sold-out crowd inside the Monumental, beating Benin 3-0 with the little maestro scoring a penalty, ensuring victory for Argentina. Here's more.
2: Time Lionel Messi just played his last game for Argentina, and obviously an emotional day, an emotional moment for family, friends, teammates, and of course fans around the world like us. And I'm not gonna lie, it's crazy to see, man, the journey from a guy that we thought was not gonna win anything to a guy that won two Copa Americas and a World Cup, two golden balls at the World Cup. I mean, he took his team at the age of 39 to another final. He did it all, man.
1: And as we conclude with your rugby, the evergreen Dean Fori is ready to help out the Stormers in whatever way he can and play whenever they need him. As they prepare for their massive United Rugby Championship derby against the Sharks at the Cape Town Stadium on Saturday, utility forward Fori is a part of a larger contingent of Springbok players who are expected to return to the Stormers team for the matchup, but it'll be interesting to see where he'll be deployed. Fori, who turned out 40 just over a week, has been with the Stormers, the premier number 6, since his return to the team in 2021. But for the box, he has featured mostly at hooker, which he did for the during recent concluded rugby's greatest rivalry. And that is all from your sporting desk this morning. Catch more of your sports on the Route 3-6. For Radio Taf Sports, I am Sfiso, aka Slim. The franchise play the coolest on the airwaves. Signing up.
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0: 103.0 FM, the station that listens to the people. This is the sound of Mafiki Zolo. The song is called Loco Loco. Teaming up with Morumba Peach, and we're moving right along. Thank you, Sfiso, for the sports update, and thank you, Colorful Letitia, for the news headlines. Catch more of your news at 9 o'clock. And now, when we think of universities, we often think of classrooms, you know, textbooks and lab research. But how does that academic knowledge actually bridge the gap into our communities to create real world economic and cultural impact? To help us unpack this, we are joined in studio by a dynamic technology transfer and innovation professional. He is the manager of the technology transfer office and the UL Digital Hub at the University of Limpopo. Please welcome Mr. Thabo Lebelo. Mr. Lebelo, good morning. Welcome to Radio TF. How are you doing this morning?
1: Good morning, Michael. I'm fine, my brother.
0: Thank you so much indeed for making the time for us. I mean, to talk to us about the Bahlabini Baga Mogobo ya Heritage Festival. To start off the things, our conversation really, could you give us a brief background on the University of Limpopo's Technology Transfer Office, what your office does and where the Bahlabini Baga Mogobo ya Heritage Festival fits within your broader work around innovation, you know, community engagement and knowledge transfer?
1: Thank you very much. A technology transfer office in a South African context is a creature of statute created by what is called the IPR Act, which is the Intellectual Property from Publicly Financed Research and Development Act of 2008.
0: Yeah.
1: The initial thought around that, when the Department of Science created these offices across universities and science councils, was to mitigate against the creation of knowledge in universities which was not cared for, especially your research output.
0: Yeah.
1: And to put mechanisms of making sure that intellectual property that emanates from publicly financed research from your NRFs and other entities of government is identified, protected, and commercialized for the benefit of the Republic of South Africa. Now, we live in society. A university is a public entity which is embedded within a society. The University of Limpopo is found in the Limpopo province.
0: Mm.
1: And therefore, it supposes that the knowledge created from the University of Limpopo must impact the society in which it is embedded in. Now, when one looks at the province of Limpopo, unlike many other provinces,
0: yeah,
1: it is mostly rural. However, in its ruralness, one has to look at what is the strength or what is the backbone of the economy of the province. Now, when one looks at the Limpopo Province's development plan 2020 to 2025, and again the revamped one 2025 to 2030, it spells out what is the backbone of the Limpopo Province's economy, and that is agriculture, mining, energy, and you also have tourism, which is one of those biggest things, and also arts. Now, as a tech transfer officer said, what would be the impact that the university would do within the rural settings of this province, looking at what is the backbone of the economy? And after looking at the development plan, then we created what is called focal points, which will be our vehicles for economic development, especially of the rural areas. Now, we created a focal point on agriculture, mining and energy, tourism and the arts. And the fifth one is on technology, which is 4AI and all that.
0: Mm.
1: Now, we said, you know, how then will we have an impact? Now, we said, we have to take each and every district by district, and look at the strength of that district and try to formulate with, in those communities, especially through tribal authorities and kings and chiefs in those areas, transformation of those rural settings into vibrant economic hubs. And Kabine is one of those areas whereby we looked at it. If I may say, for people who don't know, Kabine sits on the foothills of the Drakensberg mountain range that passes from there until up to your KZN. Very beautiful place. The scenario, the biodiversity that you find around there, the extreme and waters that run through there from waterfalls and all that, the fauna and fauna that you find there. So for us, when you look at it, Cabinda is a destination of choice for tourism. Mm. However, you again look at the richness and the fertility of the soil around that, it again presupposes that Cabinda can also be an agricultural hub of sort. Our linkage with them is that for the past 2-3 years, we've been having hikes that we do with the community there to raise awareness of the beauty of the of Cabinda. And this year, when we were sitting with their heritage committee, they decided that, you know, they want to have a 3-day event whereby they look at their heritage, their history as a people, to honor their community builders and heroes, and thirdly, to have the hike as well. And this is all to make sure that we then transform Cabinda to be a heritage and tourism destination of choice for people to can come there. Remember again, Cabinda used to have an old nature reserve, which again the plans are to resuscitate it so that we can have a fully fledged destination of choice.
0: Thank you so much for that. So how does a project such as the Batlabine Bagamogoboya Heritage Festival contribute to the University of Limpopo's social impact, particularly in creating opportunities for communities, young people and students to engage with their heritage while seeing themselves as contributors to innovation and development?
1: I think the steps that we've been taking as a technology transfer office and showing that, you know, the university is not going to sit by and not act in areas where we can see potential, and we can, with the resources that we have in terms of, you know, the vast knowledge that is created in the university, how do you turn a village like Cabinda into a Stellenbosch, for example, in terms of how do you look at the potential which is there and turn it into secular economy in a village setup and create a smart village at the end of the day. And for us, that is what is quite important in a way that once we do some of these things, we'll be also bringing back the dignity of our people. Remember, most of the villages, there are no job opportunities. That's why you find the influx of people from most of these villages in Limpopo, in your metropolitan cities like Gauteng, Durban and Cape Town, because of the scarcity of jobs. And the jobs that might be there, some of them are most technical. So simple things like tourism, if you can manage it properly, then you can make people in this area can make a living. Agriculture can fit into the tourism sector, but again, the agricultural produce can also be exported outside of Cabinda to also bring in money. So that's the part that the university would largely pay through the technology transfer office and the various faculties within the university.
0: All right. So, Mr. Lebelo, partnerships are central to projects of this nature. How does the festival strengthen the university's relationships with, traditional and local communities, government, industries, and also, other stakeholders? And why are these partnerships important for ensuring that innovation and knowledge do not remain confined to the university's environment?
1: You know, these days we talk about there was talk about the triple helix model, but now there's talk about the quadruple helix model, whereby you find academia, government, being the departments of government, private sector, and also the community. And these are the building blocks of the partnerships for economic development of any setting, whereby the university generates the knowledge, the government funds the knowledge which is generated by the university, the communities as a recipient of the knowledge there benefit from the exploitation of the knowledge created by the university, and private sector also puts in money for infrastructure development so that the knowledge can find an existing ecosystem on the ground whereby the knowledge can then be disseminated for economic development of an area. So partnerships are very relevant.
0: All right. Beautiful, beautiful. Thank you so much for that. So as we conclude, for listeners who would like to experience the Bahlabine, you know, Baga Mogoboya Heritage Festival, where is it? I mean, you mentioned, but where is it and how can we really get engaged?
1: The Bahlabine Baga Mogoboya is a place in the foothills of the Drakensberg Riverfront. Those that know Lenyenye, at the backdrop of Lenyenye, you find this beautiful scenery of mountains and about 4 to 5 waterfalls and the Mogoboya Dam. That's where Thabine is. It has other villages around it, like your Lepepane and
0: Thabine.
1: Others. But for people who want to come and enjoy with us, the festival starts on the 29th and ends on the 31st. On the 29th, it will be storytelling in terms of narrating the history of Bahlabine Baga Mogoboya as a people. On the second day, which is the 30th, it will be, amongst others, honoring the heroes and community builders of Thabine, plus heritage and other activities. You will have SMMEs that will be there selling their crafts. You will have those that will be cooking traditional food, as is a heritage month. You will have entities like your F&B, which will be conducting financial literacy and all that. We have entities like your the Thousand Limpopo Secrets, which will also be there, which is our one of our stakeholders within the university's technology transfer office focal points. You have entities like Padima, which is a media company also, which is a partner in this festival as well. But for those that want to buy tickets, especially for the hike, the tickets for the hike on the 31st are found at CompuTicket. For the a snack bar and other activity and other things, it's 350. And for those that just want to hike without a pack, it's 250. And the tickets are available at CompuTicket. Thank you very much.
0: All right, Mr. Lebelo, thank you so much for making the time for us. And of course, thank you so much for talking to us. And we're going to have a lovely celebration.
1: Thank you very much. We'd love to have Radio Chef maybe broadcasting from there if it's possible.
0: That would be nice. That would be nice.
1: Thank you very much.
0: Thank you. Bye.
1: Bye.
0: Radio TFNO 3.FM is where you're at. Thank you really for making the time. When we come back, we're going to have the Ari Tsusheng team, go tlore bo tsa gore nna re ka letelang go lena negola Ari Tsusheng song ya gore Saturday Radio TF 103.8 from the station that listens to the people. Good morning to you. My name is still Mr. Mike Ben the Mike, and this is the third edition of the Early Risers show. Let me give you a song just to stretch your mind a bit in that regard for the morning. Good morning.

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2: Oh my gosh, that was

0: Right, yeah, this is the sound of a Chipa. It's called a Choma, teaming up with a Jube Jube. Looking at the clock, it allows me to up and leave you. Thank you so much for sticking around and making the time. I mean, we've been together from 6 o'clock, 5 minutes to go. It's time that I make a way for Aritosheng to come through indeed. Make sure that you stay tuned. Karabo Mutapo is up next all the way until 12 o'clock. Thank you really for making the time. We do this again tomorrow on a Thursday. Hope you're going to have a lovely and lovely Wednesday. Hey Lena, kichwa so kelebo. 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
4: Ke a leboga motheletse wa Radio Tab Thobela, tse ke ditaba tsa iri ya bosenyane tabagolo go tsona RM. 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
5: Forum for South Africa calls on President Cyril Ramaphosa to remove Minister Kwede Mantashe from the Mineral and Petroleum Resources portfolio. South Africans are being hit with another devastating fuel increase from Wednesday, 7 October 2026. Petrol 95 will rise by 3.33 per litre, reaching 30.25 per litre inland, while diesel will also increase by more than 3 rand per litre.
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6: Currently is the issue of personnel at that site. They are having a huge backlog that they are dealing with, and there are not many. And we will take it from there, but definitely Friday morning it will be done. I don't want to speculate why they've pushed it up to Friday, but definitely they've promised us that Friday morning they will start with it. You will remember that when the motionless body was discovered, we found that there is no external injuries sustained and there is no even any sign of struggle.
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8: Tovela. 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
1: 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Did I mention that? 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
1: 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I have been pushing. And yeah.
0: Go kaone. 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
1: 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And then on that day, it's either they don't pitch or they are talking a different story when they get to me. Or, yeah, so far it's communication. 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
1: 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Yes, and also to protect the hair itself, mm-hmm. you know, earrings to lang. 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So to protect your natural hairline and mm-hmm. the hair itself, I think 2 weeks is enough.
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0: Oh yeah.
1: Yeah, we just girls, man.
0: O le yoko bona le ba ba botse.
1: Yes, and like feel good. Like a good headache can really make you feel good.
0: Yeah.
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0: le jedi.
1: Well, I'm a self-critique and I'm a perfectionist. Mm-hmm. So, I want to focus on this so that I can perfect it.
0: Yeah.
1: And then I can move on to other stuff. As you can see, I've wanted to do lashes. Well, I tried to do lashes, but because of the challenges, I stopped for a little bit.
0: Mm-hmm.
1: So, yeah, I'm a perfectionist. So, if reach a level reach with the installations,
0: sure.
1: Then I can venture into other stuff.
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0: yeah.
1: right? And also accessibility of the products, the things are expensive,
0: yeah.
1: especially beauty products.
0: Mm-hmm.
1: And then another thing is space, right? Mm-hmm. For example, ke berekela in my own room,
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0: I want a TikTok.
1: Well, TikTok it's still my personal account.
0: Mm-hmm.
1: Yes.
0: Go reng o sa itishi le yona lo social media yo TikTok.
1: No, ke sa leka go itishi. I've been trying to post on my personal page.
0: Okay.
1: Yes.
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0: Sure.
1: When I want to do something, whereas I'm the one who's going to benefit more.
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1: Like, instead of just thinking more about what and what are you capable of?
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2: 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We also wish a speedy recovery to the injured inmate, and we are calling upon all road users to obey the rules of the law and also follow the instruction of the Road Traffic Act.
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4: Forum for South Africa calls on President Cyril Ramaphosa to remove Minister Gwede Mantashe from the Mineral and Petroleum Resources portfolio. South Africans are being hit with another devastating fuel increase from Wednesday, 7 October 2026. 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
5: Currently, is the issue of personnel at that site. They are having a huge backlog that they are dealing with, and there are not many. And we will take it from there. But definitely, Friday morning, it will be done. I don't want to speculate why they've pushed it up to Friday, but definitely they've promised us that Friday morning they will start with it. You will remember that when the motionless body was discovered, we found that there is no external injuries sustained, and there is no even any sign of struggle.
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0: ditaba go Radio 10 ri a go sedimusha.
6: O thelje karabo mathapo iri nje tharo ka tatela
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6: The South African Social Security Agency has noted an increase in the frequency with which some social grant beneficiaries change their nominated payment methods and bank account details. While SASSA fully recognizes and respects the right of social grant beneficiaries to choose how they wish to receive their social grants, beneficiaries are urged to avoid frequent changes to their payment arrangements. Frequent changes to banking details can place grant payments at risk and may result in avoidable payment delays.
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7: The mayor of Modimolle Mogophong local municipality, Councillor Anambo Weni, will donate stationery to more than 1,500 grade 12 learners across the municipality ahead of the upcoming national senior certificate examinations. Mayor Mboweni will visit schools to deliver the stationery, encourage learners and wish them success in their final examinations. She will also donate high quality calculators to the top 3 learners in mathematics and physical science.
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8: 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We also wish a speedy recovery to the injured inmate, and we are calling upon all road users to obey the rules of the law and also follow the instruction of the Road Traffic Act.
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1: tla ke tshe ba ka se go le boga karabo ke dumela le ba theletse ba radio 12 it is the 7th of October on what they can expect today on the media experience for our special fun holiday. We are looking into Forgiveness and Happiness Day. We have fun facts. We have our careers corner where today we're going to be talking to the nursing team just to help us understand what inclusive and accessible mental health care looks like in everyday nursing practice. In the latest hour as well, we are having a chat with the winners of the poetry category of the University of Limpopo 2026 annual writing competition. And we are wrapping up the show with the University of Limpopo Community Desk. That's all the listeners can expect. About try to let's have fun together. Thank you.
2: Le le hono re sa go soretse tshwantshetso tsweledi ya rena ya mararangkodi a bophelo yeo bangwadi ba gona e lego Patricia wa Galiputu, Gloria Maponya le Paul Letshelele. 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
8: Maintenance and is subject to a Section 54 safety restriction. Yet information received by the Democratic Alliance alleges the plant has been occupied and is processing gold-bearing material from illegal mining operations.
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9: Ken Social Security Agency has noted an increase in the frequency with which some social grant beneficiaries change their nominated payment methods and bank account details. While SASSA fully recognizes and
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1: stationery to more than 1,500 grade 12 learners across the municipality ahead of the upcoming National Senior Certificate examinations. Mayor Mbowini will visit schools to deliver the stationery, encourage learners and wish them success in their final examinations. She will also donate high-quality calculators to the top three learners in mathematics and physical science.
7: Ke ruma ditaba tse ka go tsopola taba kgolo go mme yona ere motlatsatona ka kantorong ya moporesidente Nonceba Mhlaule o tsweleditse pego ya dipalopalo tsa ngwaga wa dipuku tsa matlotlo tsa koratara ya mathomo le ya bobedi le kgono. 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

It is 11 minutes after 12 o'clock. A very good afternoon to you and yours, and happy Wednesday. Happy Wednesday, happy Wednesday, and I hope you are doing well from wherever you may be listening from. Well, we have kickstarted the show with a song by Jennifer Lopez, Baby I Love You, featuring R. Kelly. A beautiful sound that reminds us that, you know what, we made it to Wednesday. And I think if your Monday has been a little bit fussy, it felt like a marathon, and your Tuesday was somehow like a recovery plan, maybe you're not doing so bad because you have made it to Wednesday. And I hope you are as excited as I am to spend the next 3 hours with me, because for the next 3 hours, it's going to be about entertainment, about information, and of course, education as well. So wherever you may be, this is the right place to be. This is Radio Turf, the station that listens to the people. Your frequency is 103.8 FM, and welcome to the Midday Experience Show. I am your host. My name is Nell Ramashap. I'm so glad and so happy that we are together this beautiful Wednesday afternoon. With that being said as well, before we can get into too much of things, I think it would be great to give thanks to Karabo and Shamin was not in, but let's give thanks to Karabo for holding it down so well and great on Aritzu Sheng. Do catch him again at the top of the hour, 9 o'clock for the Thursday edition. And of course, we had Sophie from the news desk at 12 o'clock giving us the updates. Do catch her again in just 18 minutes with more headlines. The good part is she is with us till 2 o'clock. My senior producer, Peter Maluleka, thank you so much for always ensuring that behind the scenes, everything seems to be working so well. We wouldn't be here, we wouldn't be doing this without you. With that being said, on what's coming today on the 7th of October 2026, as we continue observing Breast Cancer Awareness Month, as we continue observing Mental Health Awareness Month, there's a lot that we are going to be covering on the show today. And I'm so excited to announce that for our special fun holiday, we are looking into something that is quite important, very much important, because who would we be if we are not happy? Happiness is essential. Joy is essential. And that's why for our, you know, for our special fun holiday, we're looking into Forgiveness and Happiness Day. I have also some fun facts for you just to test just how much clever you really are. And of course, in the second hour, we have our Careers Corner, where today we will be talking to a nursing team about what inclusive and accessible mental health care actually looks like in everyday nursing practice, and how nurses get to support patients and families on the ground daily. And of course, in the latest hour as well, remember we had the University of Limpopo annual writing competition, right? So today we are having a chat with some of the winners, the poets who actually took some titles home, just to find out what exactly that means for them. How did it feel knowing that, you know what they wrote and submitted was worth taking an award home? As we close up the show, we will be having the University of Limpopo Community Desk. And you know, this is where we get to, or rather I get to inform you on what's happening around your campus, maybe the events that you haven't heard of that you might be interested in attending. And from wherever you are, whether you're on the road, whether you are at work, whether you're just at home, just relaxing, running errands on campus, changing classes, wherever you are, I'd like to say this is where you need to be. This is the station that listens to the people, and my biggest job is to listen to you. And if you would like to be heard as well, maybe you can get in touch with us on our Facebook page. We are Radio Turf 103.8 FM on Instagram, on X and TikTok. We are Radio Turf, the station that listens to the people. It's a beautiful, beautiful Wednesday. The sun is out. There are so much, you know, reasons for you to be happy, so much to be grateful for. And with that being said as well, this is one of my favorite songs by Amanda Black called Gatli. It's just for you, just remind you of how great life is and how beautiful you are. Enjoy it as it heads, or rather it leads us to the news. Good afternoon and happy Wednesday.

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1: 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Budanko, Bumachangura. 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

0: This one is a song by Cat's Eye called Touch. And of course, I gave you a beautiful one from Outkast called Miss Jackson. I hope you enjoyed these two beautiful sounds, a beautiful double play, bringing us to 29 minutes after 12. A very good afternoon to you and yours, and welcome to the Midday Experience Show. Just to remind you, for our special fun holiday today, we are looking into something that has to do with everything. That has to do with happiness, actually. 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I think we all need to talk about this, because with what's going on in this world, the cut-off culture, I think it's a lot to take. It's really a lot to take. But just stick around and let's find out what happens on our special fun holiday after Sophie has given us the updates. Good afternoon.
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A beautiful one from Ed Sheeran and Justin Bieber. I Don't Care, bringing us to 35 minutes after 12. We are still in the first hour of the show. A very good afternoon and welcome to the Midday Experience show right here on Radio 12, the station that listens to the people. Sophie, thank you so much. She came through with the headlines updates. Do catch more, or rather full bulletins at 1 o'clock. My name is Nell and you're still chilling with me from now till 3 o'clock. For now, we are looking into something that is very much important. Something that can actually make your life a little bit lighter today, right? It's actually Forgiveness and Happiness Day. And I know forgiveness is one of those things that sounds very, very much easy when someone else is telling you to do it, right? Because someone hurts you and people say, just forgive them, you know, just let it go. But today, I think we are aware that people are so obsessed with, you know, not forgiving. I think it's something that we are telling ourselves that is the right thing to do. When someone hurts you, okay, I'm just going to block, delete or whatever. I don't care, right? But today, I think if you're one of those people that after someone tells you you must forgive someone and you say forgive them after what they did, absolutely not. Maybe let's just look at forgiveness differently today, because sometimes when we refuse to forgive someone and let go of whatever that they did, we think we're punishing them. But the truth is, sometimes we are the ones carrying the weight. You play the situation, you get angry again, you think about what you should have said, you check their social media, you see them enjoying lives, and suddenly you are angry all over again. Just a typical example, someone borrows you money or they borrow money from you and they don't return it. You know, when you see them out and about having fun, you're just thinking of, you know, that amount of money that you gave them and they didn't return back. And meanwhile, the person that you are upset with, they don't even know that you are still upset. And that's why forgiveness can be about freeing yourself. It doesn't mean, you know, what happened was okay, or it doesn't mean you have to forget. And it certainly does not mean you have to allow yourself, you know, allow someone who hurt you back into your life. But it really simply says to you, what happened to me was wrong, yes, but I don't want to carry this pain with me forever. And I think that's an important distinction, because we are also living in a very interesting time. We are living in a very interesting time where we developed what I like to call the cutoff culture. You know what I'm talking about. You know it, you know. Someone does something that you don't like, you block them. Someone says something you disagree with, you unfollow. Someone disappoints you, you delete. You know, sometimes

someone does something and just like, I'm not going to talk to them again. Your mom makes a mistake and you're like, okay, I'm just going to cut this person off. And we get to forget that we are all doing life for the first time. You know, each one of us didn't get a manual on how to, you know, navigate life and do life. That's why we make mistakes. That's why we hurt people. But why don't we extend the grace? You know, the very same grace that we need for ourselves from people that we hurt. Why is it so difficult for us to actually give the same grace back into the community, into the people that we love? And sometimes I'd like to believe that cutting people off is very much necessary. There are relationships that are unhealthy, abusive, or damaging, and protecting your peace is important. But I wonder if social media as well has made us too comfortable with walking away from every uncomfortable conversation. Because online is very easy. Yes, you don't have to explain yourself. You don't have to get into that difficult conversation. You just press a button and suddenly that person disappears from your digital world. And social media can sometimes create this idea that every person who hurts you must immediately become your enemy. But real life is not always like that. People make mistakes. We misunderstand each other. You know, people things or say things that they don't mean. And sometimes relationships actually need a conversation. It needs you to say, I'm sorry, to apologize, a boundary, and maybe forgiveness. So today, like I said, it's all about forgiveness and happiness. And this is just another day that gives us an opportunity to ask ourselves, who am I still angry with? Why am I still carrying this hurt? Why am I still carrying this resentment? And maybe even more importantly, is this anger helping me? Because also research has associated forgiveness with better well-being, emotional well-being, and lower levels of stress and anxiety. So forgiveness is not only about you being the nice person in the room or being nice to that person who hurt you. It can also be about taking care of yourself. And there is another person we need to talk about when it comes to forgiveness, yourself. Because sometimes the hardest person to forgive is you. Maybe you have that made, or you have made that decision years ago that you regret. Maybe you had someone, you missed an opportunity. Maybe you trusted the wrong person. Maybe you're still even pushing yourself for something that happened years ago. But you still have to remember, you are also learning. You were also learning in those moments. And you didn't know what to do, how, or you didn't know how to go and navigate the situation. So self-forgiveness as well doesn't mean pretending you did nothing wrong. It also says you are acknowledging what happened, you are taking responsibility where necessary, and you're simply just learning from it and allowing yourself to move forward. So today, let's just go out there and be merry. Let's forgive. Let's learn how to forgive, you know? If there's someone that you've hurt, maybe you owe someone an apology. I think today is the right day to pick up that phone, you know, send that message, have that conversation, not because you want to force the relationship back to what it was, but because something is saying, I'm sorry, is the right thing to do. And maybe forgiveness doesn't mean reconciliation. It doesn't mean that we have to just go back to where we are, to where we were. But I think it's just giving yourself permission, you know, to free yourself from whatever that you've been carrying all this time. I know it's difficult, but can we try? Can we try? Instead of just unflowing, blocking, avoiding the conversation, let's do what's right. Let's go back to being human again and understanding that life is not only curated and formed by what we receive and consume on social media. 18 minutes before 1 o'clock, that's your time. Maybe let me know what your thoughts are in terms of forgiveness. You know, are you carrying something that you shouldn't be carrying? Is it hard for you to let go? Let me know on our Facebook page, Radio Turf 103.8 FM. 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More music will follow, and of course, your fun facts will also follow. 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

0: we have the hottest jams, funny vibes, and a whole lot of fun coming your way. 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

0: This one is called Hope Is Not For Free by P.O featuring Ami Faku. We also had Peace by Manuals and Tams. Not forgetting Stogie T Animals featuring Benny and the Butcher. These were your beautiful trip sounds that I had given you as we head towards the end of the first of the Midday Experience show. This is Radio Turf, the station that listens to the people. Your frequency is 103.8 FM. I am your host, still with you from now till 3 o'clock. My name is Nell, and thank you so much for choosing Radio Turf and making it your number one radio station this beautiful Wednesday afternoon. So we know what every day around this time, we get to look into some fascinating fun facts. Some of them you might not have thought about them before. Some of them you had them, but they were not clear. And some of them maybe, they're just going to caught your attention to an extent that you would feel like sharing them with other people in your life. So the first one, did you guys know? Maybe this one is something that we already know, and that is TikTok. Did you know that actually... an average Gen Z spends around 152 minutes a day on TikTok. That's more than 2.5 hours every day, which adds up to roughly 17.5 hours a week. And here's the scary part. You can open your app or whatever TikTok thinking, I'll just watch one video. Then suddenly you are watching somebody in another country, make a 3-tier wedding cake at 2 a.m. in the morning. And those short-form video platforms are also being studied for their effects on attention, time perception, and how young people plan for the future. And also recent research has found links between excessive short video consumption and a weaker sense of future time perspective among adolescents. I think this is so scary, something that we need to think of. So maybe that just 5 minutes is always just 5 minutes. It's not always just 5 minutes. And we know a lot of us are struggling from this. You see it in households, in meetings, in public, in taxis. We are always on our phones. And that should actually make us think about what actually are we doing with our time. Another one, did you guys know that you can't actually bite your own finger off? I think this one actually sounds absolutely crazy. So now humans have surprisingly powerful bite, right? And we know that human teeth are certainly capable of causing serious injuries. But also medical studies of human bite injuries have documented severe damage to fingers, including cases that eventually required amputation. But the popular claim that the only thing stopping you from biting your own finger off is your brain is an oversimplification. Because your brain is there and it's going to give you the pain response, muscles and the way your body reacts all play a role in preventing you from simply biting your own finger down, especially with the maximum force on your body. So don't test this, in case you're wondering. Just don't do it, because you won't be able to cut or, bite your finger off. Another one, this one is actually quite interesting, and I bet some of us didn't know about this one. Did you guys know that independence from Britain invasion is celebrated somewhere in the world roughly every 6 days? I bet you didn't know this one. So this is actually a little bit of history that sounds almost impossible. So the idea that somewhere in the world a country celebrates independence from Britain roughly every week comes from the large number of countries that were once under British rule. So there are around 48 national days associated with independence from the United Kingdom, according to one compilation of national days. So now as well, this is where we get to find, or rather this is why you'll find countries such as India, Ghana, Botswana, the Bahamas and many others with national celebrations connected to independence from British rule. So the exact every 6 days figure depends on what you count, the independence dates, official public holidays, or even countries that once gained independence from Britain. So it's better to say roughly once a week rather than actually present 6 days as an exact scientific statistic. And that really shows you how far the British Empire once stretched, back in the day in history, and how much of the modern world was shaped by the process of decolonization. Those were your fun facts for the day. Something to think about, something to go and do research about, and something to alert you that, you don't always have to spend so much time on your TikTok. It's unhealthy. And the great or the worst part about it all is that they will always feed you what you want to consume. that like of yours that you put out there, it's just an indication in the background that, oh, Noah likes this, Mahou likes this. Therefore, we need to, you know, keep giving him the content that he'd consume. And that actually means that you're spending a lot of time more on your digital instead of just interacting in person, you know, in social gatherings and everything. Anyway, I'm not here to critique. I was just sharing what I know. 2 minutes before 1 o'clock. This is still the media experience. There's still so much more that's coming on the show. And just to remind you that for our Careers Corner today, we are having nurses in studio. We are having a chat with nurses in regards to, you know, Mental Health Awareness Month. So be sure to be here to find out more about inclusion and access and why community mental health is important. So if it's coming through with the updates, good afternoon and welcome to the Media Experience Show.
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8: Kiao Lebora Neo, Motilichi Tobela. 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
9: Administration's inclusive growth and employment and reduction of cost of living impacts of electricity, the cost of living impacts on our people. So what we are trying to say is that this intervention must be read together with the three apex priorities of the seventh administration. Two of them are very relevant to this. The first one is about growing the South African economy and creating jobs. The second one is to ensure that we address the cost of living and also address poverty.
8: Itla re le khono mo commissioner wa mapodisa ka mono province ya Limpopo Lieutenant General Jan Skeppers a etela malapa mararo a batlhankedi ba sepodisa ba o balobile go maphelo a bona maabane kotseng ya sefatana ga mileng wa R524 wa Levubu ka ntlenyana ga Makhado ka seleteng sa Vembe. 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
10: The Provincial Commissioner of Police in Limpopo, Lieutenant General Jan Skeppers, will today, the 7th of October 2026, visit the families of three police members who passed away in a road crash along the R524 Livubu Road in the Vembe District on Tuesday, the 6th of October 2026. The visit is aimed at offering support to the bereaved families following the tragic loss of the three police officers in the line of duty. The first phase will start at Mabete Village in Vembe District, starting at
8: Motlatsa tona ka kantoro ya mo presidente Nonqeba Mhlaule o tsweleditse pego ya dipalopalo tsa ngwaga ka ngwaga le dipuku tsa matlotlo tsa kotara ya mathomo le ya bobedi le gono. 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
6: The Democratic Alliance in Limpopo is calling for urgent intervention at the Eersteling gold mine between Mokopane and Polokwane. The mine is understood to be under care and maintenance and is subject to a Section 54 safety restriction. Yet information received by the Democratic Alliance alleges the plant has been occupied and is processing gold-bearing material from illegal mining operations. There are also serious environmental concerns. Cyanide-bearing slimes are being discharged in...
8: Ke ruma ditaba tše ka go tsopola tabagolo gomme yona e re tona ka kantorong ya moporesidente ya go šetšana le merero ya energy le motlhagase Dr. Goseng Tsora Mogopa o re batlile go tlhola mešomo le go fokotša botlhoki. 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

0: Right, it is exactly 12 minutes after 1 o'clock, and that means you and I are in the second hour of the Meet Day Experience Show right here on Radio 2 of the station that listens to the people. This one is a song by Ciara featuring Summer Walker, Better Things. And of course, I gave you Langa Mavuso featuring Yanga Chief, Panther. Two beautiful sounds reminding us that this is where you need to be. I'm still with you, and right at the moment we are getting into our careers corner, and I had mentioned that, you know, for this week we are getting into a focus of mental health awareness, and today's day two where we are focusing on the theme inclusion and access, why community mental health is important. Yesterday we had medical doctors, but today we are joined by our nursing team from Mangaung Hospital. We have Sister Bejani here, and of course Sister Mamukele, Gogo Mamukele herself. I was actually surprised to learn that she is also a nurse, but it kind of makes sense. Anyway, so they are here to actually help us understand what inclusive and accessible mental health care looks like in everyday nursing practice and how they support patients and families on ground. Nurses, good afternoon, sisters, and how are you guys doing?
1: Good afternoon.
0: Everything
1: is in order.
0: Thank you so much for being here today. I'm very much excited to be talking to you. I'm just a little bit curious. Maybe let's get a little bit. How long have you been a nurse for, Gogo Mamukele?
1: Since from 2004.
0: 2004?
1: Yes.
0: That is like 2 years ago? Yeah. And for you, Max, Sister Bejani, how long has it been for you?
2: I've been a nurse from 1999 and in mental health from 1993 I've been a nurse, and then from 1999 I've been in mental health, and currently I'm an advanced psychiatric nurse. So you can do the math.
0: I wasn't born by then. Yeah, it has been quite a time. So now let's get into it, because of time. I don't want us to have limited time. You know, we know that nurses are often amongst the first healthcare professionals we interact with as patients. Yes. So now let's talk about what roles do nurses play, especially in supporting mental health. Gogo Mamukele.
1: Okay, what nurses do, actually, they do observation and early detections. They do therapeutic relationship. They observe, they listen without judging.
0: Yes.
1: They show respect, empathy, and encourage patient to talk.
0: Yes.
1: They do health education about mental illness, and then they observe the way when the patient changes the mood, and then they notice the signs of depression, anxiety, confusion, psychosis, and distress.
0: Yeah. First line of defense, nurses, they pick up everything. When you're not okay, they pick it up, you know?
1: Yes.
0: When you're lying, they pick it up. So now, let's talk about inclusive and accessible mental health care. How does that look like in an everyday nursing practice? Because I got nuts about the injections and everything, but people don't even realize that you guys also focus on mental health. What does that look like on the ground?
1: Okay, I will say every patient can get mental health support, inclusive communication, simple language, e.g., if the patient talks Venda, Zulu, you must also try to talk that language. And then if you don't know that language, find the other person who knows that language.
0: Yes.
1: So normally our communities, they usually speak Pedi.
0: Yes.
1: So normally they will learn Bonaka Pedi so that they can understand, and so that their parents, they must also understand. So, and then another one, make it accessible physically and practically.
0: Yeah.
1: Culturally sensitive care. Respect the beliefs about their mental illness. Some cultures see it as spiritual. Respect the sexuality. The others, they are looking LGBTQ. So you must respect all of them. Yes.
0: Of course. So now, I want to understand, because now we are talking to nurses today, right? We talk to medical doctors, and I want to understand, how can nurses actually help create a safe environment where patients feel comfortable discussing their mental health? Because we know people are most afraid of nurses, not all nurses, but people are reluctant sometimes to go and consult and go to clinics. But how do we ensure as nurses that we are creating that safe environment where people can show up and say, okay, this is what I'm struggling with?
1: Firstly, you must build trust first. Set up the safe space, no judgment, validate feelings, show respect, and cultural sensitivity. Sister B, maybe we'll continue with that.
0: Yeah, for sure. Sister B, do you have more to add on that?
2: Yes, and the other thing, Kehori, but to abatswana go chaba go ta go consult, especially in mental health care practitioners.
0: Sure.
2: Because batho ba bantsi ba tla mola go le lata. Especially ka gore mo ka setso sa rena o krela gore batho kana go bana le go gana gore motho le bolotsi ba monagano.
0: Yes.
2: Kana ka nna bana le go nana gore ke boloi. Kana ka nna bana le go nana gore ka motlhomo ke is a calling.
0: Yes.
2: So gona ba ne go tshe kudu batho ba bana le bolotsi ba monagano ba is a calling.
0: Mm.
2: So ke yona ntwe dira gore batho ka gore ke bona ba seng free go tla for the services.
0: Yeah.
2: But rona as mental health care practitioners from the clinics o fitla ka dipetlele re gona re available all the time.
0: Yeah.
2: And in tweebotse e bose ke gore especially when coming to mental health batho ba gona tshe bana le bolwetse ba monagano the services are free.
0: Mm.
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0: Yeah.
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0: Yes.
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0: Thank you so much, Sister B, for clarifying that and putting it out there that we also need, especially as caregivers at home, we need the support. And that brings me to another question on some of the common concerns, mental health concerns that you guys commonly see amongst patients when they come to consult. What are some of the common things that you guys are picking up, especially in our community?
1: Sometimes others who grow low remain lead to suicidal thoughts. And then mama ngwe manale anxiety and stress.
0: Yeah.
1: And then mama ngwe manale depression and low mood.
0: Yeah.
1: Mama ngwe manale problem ya substance use or alcohol use.
0: That's common. Yes.
1: And then mama ngwe gre lo gore manale insomnia, manale di problems tsa go robala, mama ngwe manale loss of appetite. Mama ngwe o bona ka personal hygiene, aba sa tlhapa.
0: Observation.
1: Yes, aba sa tlhapa because of bana le John amathata na we are bolwetse ba monagano ba bangwe ba na le trauma.
0: Yes.
1: Ba bangwe ba na le psychosis. There are a lot of things.
0: Yes.
1: There, yeah.
0: Yes. Mm. It's a broad field actually. Mm. Did you want to add anything on that, Sister B?
2: Yes, ke khopela go add se sengwe. Let me start by saying charity begins at home.
0: Of course it does.
2: The main concern re bona gana jwale especially ka re re ward e lo re admit ba thona le mental illness. Ke lack of support. 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And then the other thing ke the thin line between crime le bolwetse ba monagano.
0: Yes.
2: 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And then Motwana Lubuluchwa Monagano can have motive and intent to commit a crime.
0: Yes.
2: So it's for the departments to work together. The Department of Health is burdened. They are supposed to be because that thing it look cause agore literally mental health care practitioners let's get our safe libaluchi babang in the world because about wow whole skebe ko skebe and then mona gana ho ka se change ka re o fa dipidisi wa tlogana go ba skebe so ne re le bona the community le ka gae ba skebe protect but in the name of mental illness ba batlisha ka spetla ba overload the already burdened healthcare system.
0: Yeah.
2: Gore gona le kgonagalo ya gore ge ile gore motho o dirile committee le a crime ile gore ke ka lebaka la bolwetse ba monagano, that person can be sent through various processes and procedures gore ba bone ka nnete he's not fit to stand trial.
0: Yeah.
2: But ge ile gore motho ke sekebekwa ha issue go swanetseng gona the justice system e dile le yana ka mogho go swanetseng ka
0: gona. For sure, thank you so much for that. I mean it's actually great to hear, you know, from you on how this whole thing is frustrating to a certain extent, and just to highlight and educate people on how they should go on and approach, you know, dealing with people who are struggling mentally. Mm-hmm. So now there is a lot that we can talk about. Mental health is a very broad subject, right? But I'd like to know if there is someone who's listening right now, maybe Gogo Mamukele will tell us this, what advice would you like to give to someone who recognizes that their mental health is affecting their daily life but they just don't know where to start?
1: Okay, if there's someone who ilo rona le problem ya bolwetse ba monagano, sama thomo sancha find the cause. What causes that? Again, and then there are clinics, there are support groups, there are hospitals. Sister Bejani u buletse gore we help at the hospital.
0: Yeah.
1: There are psychologists gore, and then batho ba ska dula le di problems tsa bona ba tshaba go bolela. Ba ska ba le batho ba ta ring syndrome.
0: Yes.
1: If you have problem u tshaba batswadi ba gago, talk to someone, talk to your teacher, talk to your sister or your friends so that ba hone o thush. And then le rena as batswadi you must observe. Ke ska re ke na le bana, for example, ke na le bana. When o kira ngwana phela I isolate, a ke tswalelela.
0: Sure.
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0: Sure.
1: So I can advise gore batswadi, family, community, ba tlhokomele bana. 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You have the right gore o botse mmage gore ngwana o awe gore o tsuba nyaupo ko strateng ko makule na. You have the right to do this so that bana ba gone o kreya help because future ya bona now e senyegile because ba ya majwaleng ba ya kae aba sa itlokomela. So we advise them gore future ya bona e ska senyega, they must go to the hospital ba create thuso le di clinics ba create thuso e sale ka pela.
0: And the professionals are always willing to assist, right?
1: We are willing to assist, yes.
0: 26 minutes after 1 o'clock, the Midday Experience Show. This is Radio Turf. Thank you so much for being here. We're on day 2 of our mental health awareness focus under the theme inclusion and access and why community mental health is important. Sister B, I'm going to wrap it all up with you. There are a lot of myths around mental health. You know, we hear a lot of sayings, or oh, you're just going to go there, they're going to give you pills and what more, you know. I want us to clarify for a moment some of the myths that you are aware of, that people are saying out there that you'd like to just, you know, put to rest in this moment. What are some of those myths that you are aware of?
2: The first one, gore, the substances, the guy to shamo to solve a mental health problems. And re santse re le moge gore gona le batho ba yang go di substances ka motlhomongwe due to peer pressure ba mba ya ka gore already they are having signs and symptoms of mental illness.
0: Yes.
2: So it's important gore ba kgone go tseba gore ka sepetlela thuso e gona. And then it's not a curse. Molwetse wa monagano is not a curse.
0: At all.
2: It's not even a something se lore ba santse re ba be gore ba bona kare as something se lore is part of health care. That is why when I deal with mental wards, deal with specialty, libo doctor buyer for specialization.
0: Yeah.
2: So what's wrong with you? What's wrong with you? Dilo chere inchi chere dumela mo kujona. Hasi chona. Lego reka mutlomongo. Ho ya to psychologist. Ho aruna libo chwa mna kana. Ke kore mental health waga ko ube kore u prevent the mental illness before it can come. U build the resistance to monagano wa gago se ka batlo ba le bolwetse ba monagano. So tseo tsa gore motho ga ya ka spetlela gore a re wa lwala ga se yona. Like Ricky, for example, o kre gore motho ka mohlomongwe o na le di challenges maybe after a death or a loss of someone else, either through death or ka mohlomongwe ba motampile or divorce or whatever.
0: Yeah.
2: Those challenges monagano wa gago ka nako eo o vulnerable gore o ka ba le molwetse wa monagano. So don't go to substances. Come for assistance. Di-psychologist di gona re gona as mental health care nurses, bo psychiatrist ba gona, di-social workers di gona. There's a whole team ka spekula sa Mankweng, even in the communities. Just reach out for help before you reach for a bottle or any types of substances.
0: Substance-induced psychosis, that's what comes into mind, because that's very scary, you know. People are giving themselves all sort of substances and it's so scary. But thank you so much for being here, guys. Because of time, I'll have to cut it down here. But thank you so much for being there for us, especially because you are the first line of defense when it comes to healthcare. You guys are seeing everything, right? And I can't imagine how difficult that could be sometimes, because you're dealing with this paperwork, reports, everything, and just containing patients all at once. But thank you so much for doing such an amazing work, and thank you so much for going out there and talking about this, because it matters. I have seen, I have learned a lot today, and yeah, I'm sure the listeners have too.
2: Thank you.
0: That is Sister B and Sister Gogo Mamukele from Mankweng Hospital. We are on day two of talking about mental health awareness. And the theme for this year for Mental Health Awareness Month is just inclusion and access. And I think everyone deserves to be heard. Everyone deserves to be seen and to be understood as well. So if you are struggling from wherever you are, just speak to a nurse, visit your local clinic, and they will know where to refer you. That is it for now. 29 minutes after 1 o'clock. Let's go and hear what Sophie has in store in terms of the news headlines updates. Good afternoon.

0: University of Limpopo, Teflop Campus. What's good?
1: Okay, it's happening. Everybody stay calm.
2: What's the procedure, everyone? What's the procedure?
1: Stay calm!
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4: 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Budanko, Bomachangura. 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

0: baby nyaga zaka domineye zaka arengeje unanya pull up in your city he see anyaka nyaka
1: and the dream too big I can see zona I pray to the lord that he bless me
0: I be on my knees on the daily thank you lord that I'm set free I'll never be poor entirely so blessings are poured to the poor drinks in the house won't you pour

0: This one is a song by P.E.T. featuring T. Phoenix, I Pray. And of course, we had Motowaga by Ladipu and Maglera Duboy. Beautiful sounds on the Midday Experience Show. This is Radio TIFF, the station that listens to the people. Thank you so much for making us your number one this beautiful afternoon. And just to remind you that this is not where it ends. It's not definitely where it ends. We still have some interesting things coming on the show. But of course, I'll let you guys know on that just after this ad break. For now, let's go and pay the bills and see what you can get from the stores. A very good afternoon and thank you so much for being here today.
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0: Minutes after 1 o'clock, a very good afternoon to you and yours, and welcome back to the show. This is the Midday Experience. My name is Nell and I am your host, and I'm so excited that we are wrapping up the second lunchtime hour here on the Midday Experience. And if you have been with me since the beginning, I think you know that we've talked about a lot of things, you know, and thank you so much for hanging out with me today. And if you are only joining us now, well, you picked up the right time, because now it's time to take a little bit break from all the talking and let the music do what it does best. We're going straight into our lunchtime uninterrupted mix, just back-to-back songs to give you the perfect soundtrack so that you enjoy your lunch and get through the rest of your Wednesday. So turn that volume up a little bit, whether you're at work, on campus, in the car, just chilling wherever you are, because these are the tracks that are coming. We'll be kickstarting that, rather everything, with a song by Blang McTan and Sheen David Gatkenen. And of course, that will be followed by Nyugu by Neo Beats, Asa Ocean, and we will wrap it all up with Math Matt Mathematics with Summer Day. Enjoy all the sounds that were picked with love just for you. Thank you so much for being here. I'll see you guys shortly after this one. We'll be having news updates at 2 o'clock as well, but there's still so much more coming in the latest hour. You don't want to miss it. Enjoy the mix and a very good afternoon to you. Happy Wednesday.

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0: four back-to-back songs just for you, wrapping up the lunchtime mix. 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Happy Wednesday and welcome back to the Midday Experience Show. Well, Sophie's on standby with the news updates at exactly 2 o'clock. And just to remind you, after that, we are having a chat with three beautiful individuals, talented individuals who actually got to win the writing competition right here at the University of Limpopo. So stick around and let's find out what this win means for them and what the future looks like. And of course, we will be catching up and just to find out what they wrote about and everything like that. So stick around. There's so much more that's still coming in the latest hour of the Midday Experience. Radio Turf is where you are at. 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
3: When it graduates, we can use these tools intelligently and question them competently. We also need researchers capable of helping to build them. African language technologies, appropriate data sets, computing capacity, and sound research partnerships are therefore matters of educational and developmental importance.
2: Federation ya bashume ya COSATU ere ya mogela sepheto sa go kopantsha di company tse pedi e le go Premier Group Limited le RFG Holdings Limited gore e be company e tee. 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
4: The Provincial Commissioner of Police in Limpopo, Lieutenant General Jan Skeppers, will today, the 7th of October 2026, visit the families of three police members who passed away in a road crash along the R524 Livubu Road in the Vembe District on Tuesday, the 6th of October 2026. The visit is aimed at offering support to the bereaved families following the tragic loss of the three police officers in the line of duty. The first phase will start at Mabete Village in Vembe District, starting at
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5: The Democratic Alliance in Limpopo is calling for urgent intervention at the Eersteling gold mine between Mokopane and Polokwane. The mine is understood to be under care and maintenance and is subject to a Section 54 safety restriction. Yet information received by the Democratic Alliance alleges the plant has been occupied and is processing gold-bearing material from illegal mining operations. There are also serious environmental concerns. Cyanide-bearing slimes are being discharged in...
2: Ke ruma ditaba tse ka go tsopola taba kgolo gomme yona e re tona ka kantorong ya thuto le tlhatlho ya godimo Botimanamela ore thuto yeo ba e abago bjale kwa kgoro go baithuti makaleng a dithuto tša godimo e botlhokwa ka ge e kgona go bulela baithuti dikgoba tša mešomo. 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
6: By virtue of the authority vested in me, I confer the postgraduate degrees.
7: Mr. Chancellor, I have the honor to present the following graduates whose names appear in the program and have complied with the requirements of the degree. Bachelor of Education Honours in Adult and Community Education and Training.
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0: All right, welcome back to the show. It is 15 minutes after 2 o'clock. My name is Nell, and this is the Midday Experience Show. Thank you so much for choosing Radio Turf and making it your number one midday companion. Sophia as well came through with the updates at 2 o'clock for the day, the last for the day in Sepedi. Let's also thank her. More news will be following in just 15 minutes. And right at the moment, guys, I'm so excited that we're getting in, a winning kind of conversation. But before we do that, just to give you the two songs that I had given you, I gave you Ibandla by Ra, MT's Java and Saudi, and of course we had All Lam R with Learn right here on your favorite station. And like I said earlier, that the University of Limpopo Reading and Writing Center recently hosted its 2026 annual writing competition under a powerful theme, After the Promise, Exploring the Afterlife of 1994. So now, after all that competition went on, people sent their applications, and people were like, nah, maybe I can win the poetry section. And like I had mentioned, or today we will be talking to Blessing and Garabo, as well as, Miss Matebula, Lusanda. Yes, they are all here to come and tell us all about their experiences and what this win means to them. Guys, good afternoon and congratulations. Welcome to the show.
1: Thank you.
0: Right. You guys don't sound like people who won a competition and yet a writing competition. How did it feel, Lusanda, when you were told that you actually won?
1: For me, I actually didn't believe it, because at first I viewed like the emails more than 10 times, honest.
0: Yeah.
1: Because I never thought the poem would actually make it through to the top six.
0: Really?
1: Yeah, even when submitting it, I was not even feeling the poem. So I just submitted it because I had already written it.
0: All right. Yeah. Congratulations. Which position did you take home?
1: Position two.
0: Two. And who took one?
2: Yeah.
0: Blessing took one. And I guess Garabo took the second position.
3: Third.
0: You yes. took the third one. Sorry about that. Thank you guys so much for being here, and congratulations once more. Blessing, tell me, when you heard the theme, which sounds so heavy, could sound so heavy for the next person, what went through your head as you were about to write that poem down?
2: Thank you for the time. The theme, it went deep.
0: Yeah.
2: Especially the sub theme we had. The cost of making it out the hood, that one that hits deep.
0: Yeah.
2: So I took it upon myself and say, this one I'm gonna dwell much on it.
0: Yeah.
2: Rather than the democracy affairs and inherited trauma.
0: Yeah. Thank you so much for that. Thank you so much, Garabo, as well, for being here, and congratulations once more. Tell me about your experience from writing down that poem and submitting. What was going through your head? Did you think you would take this position back home?
3: No, like in the normala mara, next I believe.
0: You didn't believe.
3: Mm.
0: And now that you have won, what does this win mean to you? Like, what does it say to you?
3: Ish, go on, get some more support. Yeah, I can do this.
0: You can do this.
3: Lona impilele matla gore nka khona go tswela pele.
0: Yeah. Tell me, when did you start writing poetry? Where does your love for poetry come from? Where did it all start?
3: Hey, first time.
0: Okay. It's your first time. Mm. So back in high school, you didn't write or anything?
3: Last week, I was in grade 7.
0: Oh. And what was your poem about? Maybe let's take us through the poem. What did it say? Maybe it's just a few lines here and there, if you remember, of course.
3: The inherited trauma.
0: Oh, yeah. And how did you feel when writing that poem?
3: Ish.
0: It was hard. But you won anyway.
3: Yeah.
0: You won anyway. So now, what does this mean for you, Lusanda, now that you have won? And I'm just wondering, when did it all start, your love for poetry? When did it all start? And winning this, what did it mean to you? What does this mean to you as a poet?
1: First of all, my love for poetry started in 2017. Yeah, but then I started writing in 2018.
0: Mm-hmm.
1: So this is actually like the first time I ever wrote a poem and submitted it, and it actually got a recognition.
0: Beautiful.
1: Yeah,
0: and what does that tell you?
1: Yeah, it tells me that actually still
0: got it. You still got it.
1: I have this power.
0: You do.
1: So I'm actually inspired, and I also got like the motivation to go forward and still continue to write, because somehow I felt like giving it all up. But
0: yeah. Yeah.
1: My love for poetry never allowed me to do so.
0: Ah, that's so sweet. Blessing. I want to come to you. Thank you so much for that, Lisanda. I mean, the whole writing competition, it didn't start with, you know, just winning. It started with you writing. It started with you submitting, getting some feedback, also being told that you made it to the top six and whatsoever. The whole experience for you from the start to the finish line, how was it? Was it daunting? Was it stressful? Was it just a walk in a park? How was it like for you, the experience?
2: The experience, it was kind of difficult. I saw the poster about reading and writing competition.
0: Sure.
2: Then I started writing on the date.
0: Okay, of the closing date.
2: On the date, on the opening date.
0: Okay. Oh.
2: Yeah.
0: Really?
2: You so I started writing.
0: Yeah.
2: I kept writing until I finished writing maybe 10 days before, but it was not complete in the way that it can impress me as well.
0: Yeah.
2: So 2 days before the submission, I was done.
0: Yeah, you were done.
2: Yeah, then I submitted. Then the day arrives for the top six to be announced. It was 18 September.
0: Mm-hmm.
2: I kept checking my phone. Yo.
0: Just for the feedback.
2: Yeah, and there was no feedback.
0: Yeah, for sure.
2: So I gave up. I didn't make it.
0: Yeah.
2: Then I woke up. It was 19 September.
0: Uh-huh.
2: And then I got an email around 5.
0: Okay.
2: Yeah, they were like, oh, you were selected. Thank you for participating. I'm like, oh.
0: Maybe I have got it as well. I need to believe myself too, in myself too.
2: Yeah, so it did validate me because I am a writer.
0: Well done. Thank you. You know, Karabo, you could have went for any other, you know, category. You could have went for drama. You could have went for short stories. But you chose poetry, right?
3: Yeah.
0: Why was that the choice?
3: Because, like, poem, but we can express the feelings, the emotion,
0: What's next for you now that you have won this and it's your first time writing and submitting and winning and taking the title home? Are you looking forward to writing more? What does the future look like? Are you going to write for TikTok bases? I don't know. What are you looking forward to in the future? You want to continue?
3: Yeah.
0: That's brilliant. And for you, Lisanda, what's next? I mean, you've only just been recognized. Your first poem, not your first poem, but for the first time in your life, your poem was loved to an extent that you won a reading and writing competition. What does this mean going forward? Are you looking forward to writing more? Tell me.
1: I am definitely looking forward to writing more and also be open to more opportunities and everything.
0: Yeah. So do you only write poetry or are you also experimenting in other forms of writing as well?
1: I only write poetry.
0: Okay. And for you, Blessing?
2: I'm also writing poetry as well.
0: Yeah.
2: And I am a writer. Like, I write based on my experiences, based on how I view things.
0: Yeah.
2: Yeah, just... Expressions
0: as
2: well. Like if I see a title or a theme and then it resonates with me, I dwell on it. And then
0: do you remember parts of your poems, maybe lines there that you can recite for us? I'll come to you as well, Lisanda. Think of your lines. Do you remember some of the lines that you can just pick out and recite for us?
2: Yeah, that is where I said at the end with no options, had to stay up all night.
0: Okay, that's it.
2: No.
0: Okay.
2: At the end, with no options, had to stay up all night with a dream that one day I will see the light. Had to face my Goliath and my arms so tight. So it basically means, Kuri, at home, like back at home, we had to study all at night so that we can be here.
0: Yeah.
2: And then the line that I said, had to face my Goliath, it means I faced my obstacles, like Goliath is from the Bible. It was defeated by David.
0: Yeah, with just a stone.
2: So I defeated my obstacles and then I get to be here now with you. Like,
0: yeah, for sure. I'm excited to have you here. Listen, any lines that you remember from your poem?
1: It's actually the last stanza.
0: Stanza, okay.
1: It's education is stuck, unemployment lingers in the dark, waiting for poverty to buck. while equality lays in a casket, the struggle continues.
0: I don't know. I'm out of words. Karabo, do you remember any lines that you'd like to share with us?
3: Yeah.
0: Do you please share with us?
3: I feel hurt. I did not cause. I carry heavy bags. I did not pack.
0: Talent. So much talent. Guys, we are here. This is the Media Experience Show. I'm chilling with authors. They are writers. They're ensuring that all their emotions and experiences are put out there and they're not holding back. We have Lucinda. We have Karabo. We also have Blessing. They were in the competition, the reading and writing, or rather 2026 annual writing competition. And they took titles home under the category of, you know, poetry. And I want to bring Chogo Fajo in as well, just so that he can tell us when he saw the... you know, the poems, what was going through his mind and what was the overall reaction to all the submissions that were submitted on the day. Hi, Chogo.
4: Hi, how are you doing?
0: I'm doing so much great. Thanks for being here.
4: I'm good. Thank you so much.
0: Your people are here.
4: They're here, finally.
0: How do you feel?
4: I feel so excited. I'm sure they saw me on the the last day that I was so excited to see them.
0: Sure.
4: I was so excited when they won. I was like, these are my people. I'm so proud of them.
0: You are proud of them.
4: I am.
0: Tell me what made them won. I mean, people submitted. I'm sure there were more than a lot of, you know, applications. But what stood out with their poems?
4: I think you can tell just from a few lines
0: that
4: these poems were exceptional. And I think when we were reviewing the poems, we were looking for that original element that you can see that this person is writing from a place of connection to the people, a place of relativity that says this poem is going to speak to the people that I'm writing it to. And I think their poems stood out, well, and the other three. But then with their presentations and their deliverance to the judges, they were able to you know, come out on top.
0: For sure. Yes. Thank you so much for that. What would you say to them? I mean... some of them won for the first time entering a competition. What would you like to just say?
4: Oh man, guys, I am so proud of you, and I hope this is not going to be the end of your success. I hope that you continue writing. I hope that you draw more into your success of poetry, and I hope you make it out there, guys. I am really proud of you guys, and I hope you make it out there.
0: They will make it out there.
4: Will.
0: That's beautiful. Thank you so much.
4: Okay.
0: Guys, I'm going to let you guys go, but before I do, Lucinda, I'll start with you. In just a few words, what would you like to say to that one individual who used to write poetry, but for some reason they have stopped? I don't know why they stopped. In any case that you'd like to actually give them that motivation, what would you like to say?
1: I would say poetry, to like never stop writing, because it is a calling. If you love writing, never stop writing. Even if you feel demotivated or don't feel like it, just pick up that pen
0: and write.
1: Just write something. Even if it's two lines or three, just let go.
0: Even if it's just one stanza, right? Yeah. Thank you so much for that. And Blessing, what would you like to say to them?
2: I would advise them to keep writing, you know, with it. It just comes naturally and uniquely, like in your head, in it.
0: Yeah.
2: So when you write, you can do three lines and then move back from poems and do other stuff, and just like that, some other lines can come and you keep writing and review the poem and then if it impresses you
0: then
2: submit
0: put it out there. Thank you so much, Blessing, for that. And you, my little Karabo, what would you like to say in terms of motivation? They should just go on. It's Kukune to the world, Mpumalanga to the world. I'd like to see you guys somewhere in life, you know, presenting your poems not only to a small group of people but to the world as well. Thank you so much for being here. Once more, congratulations. Continue shining, continue writing, continue sharing and telling your stories. We are here to hear them all. And yeah, thank you so much for being here.
2: Thank you.
0: Chogo, thank you so much as well.
1: You're welcome.
0: All right, guys, our three winners under the poetry category from the 2026 annual writing competition that was held right here in the University of Limpopo. They're saying to you, sometimes, you know, you don't know what to write. It's quite normal. I think writers would know this one. You spend days or months or even years without touching that pen. But if it has to be that you start by that one line, just do it. It's possible. Can also be like them and shine and shine and shine. Your time is 29 minutes after 2, and you know Winene is on standby with your news headlines updates. Let's go and hear what she has in store for us. 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
2: Thank you, Neo. In a 2:30 news headlines, Limpopo learners cleared in metric cheating case, and Ramo Hooper announces new energy procurement plan. In other news, Limpopo musician Lehlohonolo Shebema Bena Chauke appears in Polokwane Magistrate Court for new bail application. That is all for now. 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

0: A beautiful triple play, Dua Lipa, Don't Start Now. In the background, we had Naked by Mr. Jet featuring Machete. And of course, Melody Jones, Munati Do It Again featuring Streets. Good afternoon. 18 minutes before 2 o'clock, this is the Media Experience Show. This is Radio 2 of the station that listens to the people. I hope you're well from wherever you are. Thank you so much for making us your number one media companion. Well, let's also give thanks to Banana who came through with the updates or the headlines at 2:30. Do catch you again at 3 o'clock with more news updates. For now, I'm here to let you know what's happening around your University of Limpopo community. And today, the Alumni and Convocation Association, Social Work, Media and Communication and Education are presenting to you Joint Sectors Conference. It will be happening this coming Saturday on the 10th of October 2026 from 11 o'clock in the morning at R40 Conference Hall. So the topic that will be, tackled on the day, it's quite straightforward and very much essential and important: how digital transformation, AI and global economic shifts are creating new opportunities for humanities graduates. So if you are in the Faculty of Humanity, maybe this one is something that you don't want to miss because they'll be directly talking to you. There is also a guest speaker who will be available present, Prof. Mashilu Mudiba from the Department of Information Science. He is an associate professor. So I know you might have any or some questions and inquiries, some clarity that you will need. Should you be one of those people, what you can simply do is to contact the Alumni and Convocation Office on 015-268-3286 or 015-268-3999, 015-268-2778, or just email them simply on alumni.ul@ul.ac.za. That is alumni.ul@ul.ac.za. That brings us to 44 minutes after 2 o'clock. We still have to catch up with Itumeleng in just a bit to come and know, or rather let us know, what's happening on the Route 326. But in the meantime, let's go and just pay for the bills. Do not go anywhere. Good afternoon and welcome to the show.
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1: And I am back. It is exactly 10 minutes before 3 o'clock. Good afternoon. Well, this is it. I'm about to leave your ear. It has been amazing. 3 full hours of amazing, of education, you know, of information and entertainment, of amazing laughs and, you know, great chats in here and all that. But before I leave, you know how we roll. I have Itumeleng in studio to come and let us know what's happening on the route 326. She will be driving you home, and I know you're excited about that. Itumeleng, how are you?
2: I know, I'm doing fine. How are you today?
1: I'm doing so much great, man. The listeners have been waiting for you. I'm so glad that you're here. What can they expect today on the show?
3: Gore tetela le kgona go lenano la the route 326 jole ka metlheng ka metsotso ye 23 go tswa go iri ya boraro. 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
1: All right, sounds interesting. Enjoy the show. You look pretty.
3: Hey, she
1: should give me that. Should give me that top.
3: Blouse.
1: Keep blouse.
3: Our noted nail.
1: All right, there you go. On what's happening on the route 326 today. She is ready, stunning for you guys. I wish you could see her, but yeah, that's what you can expect. Nah, it has been amazing. I had an amazing time with you guys. Let's do this again tomorrow, 12 to 3 o'clock on the Media Experience Show right here on the station that listens to the people. Be sure to have a beautiful, beautiful afternoon going forward. Be safe, be the light that you'd like to see in the world, and just be kind to others. 9 minutes before 3 o'clock. This is how I leave. Settle for less, look deep. Till tomorrow, my name is Noah, and I am out for now. Goodbye.

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0: 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University of Limpopo, Teflop Campus. What's good?
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4: By virtue of the authority vested in me, I confer the postgraduate degrees.
5: Mr. Chancellor, I have the honor to present the following graduates whose names appear in the program and have complied with the requirements of the degree. Bachelor of Education Honours in Adult and Community Education and Training.
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7: Top stories at 3 o'clock. Limpopo learners cleared in matric cheating case, and Ramohupa announces new energy procurement plan. Thank you, team, and good afternoon. 50 former matric pupils in Limpopo accused of group copying during the 2024 final exams have been vindicated. The Department of Basic Education had accused the learners of cheating after finding similarities in their answers for Business Studies Paper 1 and Economics Paper 2. But the Limpopo High Court has cleared all 50 learners, finding that the person who found them guilty did not have lawful authority. The learners argued the similarities were due to their school's teaching methods, repetition, singing and recitation because of a shortage of textbooks. Section 27's Thato Hefane says the department must be held accountable as the learners lost 2 years of education and employment opportunities.
8: I think all of us can agree that examination integrity is important and the department needs to protect it. But that very integrity is also protected in the way in which the department deals with examination irregularities. When you look at the court order in this matter particularly, the court finds that the person who adopted and communicated the outcome or the guilt finding against these learners.
7: And Minister of Electricity and Energy, Dr. Hosientjo Ramohupa, says new energy generation must promote inclusive growth, create jobs, and reduce electricity costs. Ramohupa today announced a new determination that will allow procurement of additional generation capacity between this year and 2037. The plan includes a diverse mix of wind, solar, battery storage, and gas to power. He also introduced the state-led Power Parks program to reduce barriers for emerging developers and promote broader ownership in the sector by availing strategic sites for transmission and battery storage.
1: Program, you are going to continue to have a situation where people don't have access to electricity. You are going to, in fact, fuel illegal connections. In many areas where I have been personally involved in ensuring that we address the illegal connections, people do come out to say, look, indeed, we accept that we are guilty of connecting illegally. But we have been making calls to ESCOM, we have been making calls to municipality to please formalize us. We are prepared to pay.
7: In other news, the Limpopo Likompo musician Lehlohono Katleho Chauke, known as Shebema Bena, is appearing in the Polokwane Magistrate Court today for a new bail application based on new facts. In custody since November 2025, after four previous bail denials, Chauke currently faces 21 charges, including attempted murder, culpable homicide, robbery with aggravating circumstances, assault and firearm-related offences. Lastly, residents in Musina have been warned to exercise extreme caution after six stray elephants were spotted near the municipal traffic offices. The elephants were seen yesterday evening opposite China Mall. Community members are urged not to approach or provoke the animals as they can be deadly. Authorities have been mobilized to relocate the elephants while motorists are advised to stay clear of the area and follow any instructions from authorities on the ground. Recapping on the top story, Limpopo learners cleared in metric cheating case. That is all for now. Catch your next bulletin at 4 o'clock. For Radio TEF News, I am Bunene Mathebula.
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0: Thank you for the news. At 3, coming up in your sports updates, Comore United. Players boycott training over unpaid salaries. Messi has officially retired from international football. And the Bulls are a different team this season, says Lions boss Van Rooyen. He's another sports making headlines at 3:30.
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5: 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Budanko, Bomachangura. 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
6: Those using their mobile phones for work have been urged to take extreme caution as important company information could easily be stolen from a device.
4: We are education. 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
7: o mongwa ka bo ntsha ile motho mo zadi are wa tsipa go botlhoko biang go ba ka gara ga kamano e ba khwetse ile gore motho ratanang le yena go ya social media ya ga o postile motho wa gagwe wa maloba ex ya ga o postile go social media e fela o kana go bia wena current.
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0: Happy Wednesday, Sam Deep, Nyapela Butle featuring Mano. Shella is the name of the song right here on the station that listens to the people. 23 minutes gone past 3. A very good afternoon to you. Welcome to the show. It is, of course, Route 326. My name is Itumile Ngwagadipila, and we are still in the first hour of the show. We're just about to get into our Today in History. And, of course, Tatina Lekgono Motheletsi. October. So, what's happening? On 7 October 1965, economist Lesetja was born in Alexandra Township, Kekwa, Johannesburg. So he later became one of South Africa's most prominent economic policymakers. Now, Khanyaro spent part of his childhood in what is now Limpopo, attended Pokes College in Pietersburg, now Polokwane, and later studied accounting and economics through UNISA. He completed a Bachelor of Commerce in Accounting, Lee Economics Kangwagola, 1991, and later obtained a Master's degree in Development Economics from the University of London. So his career included senior positions in South Africa's public finance and economic institutions. So he eventually became a governor of the South African Reserve Bank, making him one of the key figures involved in decisions concerning the country's monetary policy, inflation, as well as financial stability. So in other events, and as far as our Today in History is concerned, Desmond Tutu born. On 7 October 1931, Desmond Mpilo Tutu was born in Klerksdorp in the then Transvaal. So he later became an Anglican Archbishop, human rights campaigner, and one of South Africa's most internationally recognized religious leaders. So Tutu initially trained and worked as a teacher, right, before entering the ministry. He eventually became Archbishop of Cape Town and was also a prominent figure in the Southern South African Council of Churches. Molelo Orkangwa in 1984, ukile fiwa the Nobel Peace Prize for his role in opposing apartheid through non-violent means. Today in History, all this from South African History Online. This segment is back again tomorrow at 15:23. For another time, it's 15:26. When we come back, it's your weather updates.
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3: By virtue of the authority vested in me, I confer the postgraduate degrees.
4: Mr. Chancellor, I have the honor to present the following graduates whose names appear in the program and have complied with the requirements of the degree. Bachelor of Education Honours in Adult and Community Education and Training.
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0: In your weather updates this afternoon, you're Thomaka Mankweng, 28 degrees, 15 degrees temperature with partly sunny. Polokwane, 29 degrees, 15 degrees temperature with partly sunny. Kasechego, 29 degrees, 15 degrees with a partly sunny. Gakwa Mokopane, 31 degrees, 16 degrees temperature with mostly sunny. Sibayeng, 28 degrees, 15 degrees temperature with partly sunny. Kazanini, 29 degrees, 17 degrees temperature with partly sunny. Mafelo, Lawaho, 32 degrees, 17 degrees temperature with mostly sunny. Kama from Telechi, my mavo, so I am Kawona.
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12: Thank you, E2. In a 3:30 news headlines, COSATU Limpopo calls for compliance with labor laws as it commemorates International Day for Decent Work. And Mayor Mboweni launches school visits to support matric learners. In other news, the Limpopo learners cleared in matric cheating case. That is all for now. 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
13: And in your sports updates, this hour we start off with football news. It has been said that Comore United, players who play in the Motsepe Foundation Championship, have boycotted training with the club due to unpaid salaries. The team were supposed to prepare for training as usual on the 5th of October, but took a stance and refused to train at the Limpopo-based camp. They are in contention in the National First Division after being promoted from the Motsepe ABC Foundation and also finished 13th last season in the second tier, ensuring they remain to play in the tier for the promotion to the Better Premiership. And meanwhile, an emotional farewell for the Argentine maestro and his fans all around the world as he took a final bow from playing the international football. Leo Messi has represented Argentina 208 times, scoring 126 goals for the team and also winning the prestigious FIFA World Cup for Argentina in 2022. Messi, who announced his international retirement in August, played the full 90 minutes before the 85,000 strong sold-out crowd inside the Monumental, beating Benin 3-0 with the little maestro scoring a penalty, ensuring a victory for Argentina. Here's more.
14: Greatest of all time, Lionel Messi just played his last game for Argentina. And obviously an emotional day, an emotional moment for family, friends, teammates, and of course fans around the world. Like us, and I'm not going to lie, it's crazy to see, man. The journey from a guy that we thought was not going to win anything to a guy that won 2 Copa Americas and a World Cup, two golden balls at the World Cup. I mean, he took his team at the age of 39 to another.
13: And as we conclude with your rugby, the Lions have built up some good momentum from a winning start to the United Rugby Championship season, but will still need to up their game when they cross the Jos Gate Derby, take on their closest rivals. The Bulls end the first local derby of the season at Loftus on Saturday. A strong 35-19 win over Osprey at Ellis Park over the past weekend complemented their 27-26 opening, a win against the URC defending champions Leinster the previous week. But neither performance was perfect, with the Lions trailing both teams at halftime before improved second-half performance powered them over the line. However, that is not something they can continue relying on, especially against the Bulls outfit that can match them physically. And that is all from your sporting desk for now. Catch more of your sports at 4.
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0: 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Rand to the dollar is trading at 18.00 with a 0.1% decrease. Rand to the pound trading at 22.05 with a 0.5% decrease. And finally, rand to the euro is trading 18.66 with a 0.3% decrease. That's all from your markets in 30 seconds.
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4: Those using their mobile phones for work have been urged to take extreme caution, as important company information could easily be stolen from a device.
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But of course, before we do that, we get into the question that we are asking you, and this afternoon I just want to find out from you, right? Re bula ka phone. Is it disrespectful to be on your phone while having a face to face conversation with someone? Una le motho le a bolela, but you are on your phone, so somewhere they are busy scrolling, replying to messages, or just, you know, checking social media, or even taking calls. Is that automatically disrespectful? Somewhere it depends on the situation. You know, ubulala le motho, but I know checking the phone. Is it being disrespectful now? 0769140815 0769140815. You can also give us a call on our line. That's 0152682135. O ya ka nna motheletsi na ke bona o ka ria le gore na o ka gara memo a mogutamang e bo le gore ke bolela le wena ria boledishana, but you have, you know, some sort of emergency o na le message le gore sontse o reply ya botlhokwa. I don't find it disrespectful. You're just doing what you're supposed to be doing. So, of course, it can be a case different, which is why I want to find out or when we want to join. Radio Tefana 3, but Tefana on Facebook. Give us a call, 0152682135. 3 minutes before 4, wabata mela vune na kotla gorofa, chila cha iri ya bone. Sun, all musicians, side check, we can enjoy the music.

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1: Top stories at 4 o'clock. Kusatu Limpopo calls for compliance with labor laws. And Mayor Mboweni launches school visits to support matric learners. Thank you, team, and good afternoon. The Congress of South African Trade Unions in Limpopo has called on employers to comply with labor laws, saying workers cannot work without UIF and COIDA declarations as part of the International Day for Decent Work commemorations. COSATU is holding marches and pickets at Shoprite in Sibasa and Nesta Foods in Mokopane. Provincial Secretary Hangwani Mashau says retail and catering sectors are not complying, with the retail still hiring casual workers beyond 3 months instead of making them permanent, and catering workers not receiving the minimum wage. And Modimolle Mogopong Mayor Councillor Anna Mboweni today launched a 3-day school visits program in the Nabum Circuit to encourage grade 12 learners ahead of their final exams. The mayor visited Horse School Hans Strijom, Makuchisha Secondary, Mokari Secondary, Rotan Combined and Settlers Agricultural High School, urging learners to stay focused as Limpopo aims for 100% pass rate. Mboweni is donating stationery to over 1,500 learners and high-quality calculators to top learners in maths and physical sciences. She will continue visits in the Val Water Circuit before concluding in Nelstrom on Friday. In other news, 50 former matric pupils in Limpopo accused of group copying during the 2024 final exams have been vindicated. The Department of Basic Education had accused the learners of cheating after finding similarities in their answers for Business Studies Paper 1 and Economics Paper 2. But the Limpopo High Court has cleared all 50 learners, finding that the person who found them guilty did not have lawful authority. The learners argued the similarities were due to their school's teaching methods, repetition, singing, and recitation because of a shortage of textbooks. Section 27, Tato Hefane says the department must be held accountable as the learners lost 2 years of education and employment opportunities.
2: The way in which the Limpopo Department of Education is handling examination irregularities, I think all of us can agree that examination integrity is important and the department needs to protect it. But that very integrity is also protected in the way in which the department deals with examination irregularities. When you look at the court order in this matter particularly, the court finds that the person who adopted and communicated the outcome or the guilt finding against these learners.
1: Lastly, Minister of Electricity and Energy Dr. Hossein Choramokgopa says new energy generation must promote inclusive growth, create jobs, and reduce electricity costs. Ramokgopa today announced a new determination that will allow procurement of additional generation capacity between this year and 2037. The plan includes a diverse mix of wind, solar battery storage, and gas to power. He also introduced the state-led Power Parks program to reduce barriers for emerging developers and promote broader ownership in the sector by availing strategic sites for transmission and battery storage.
3: We accept that if you don't roll out that program, you are going to continue to have a situation where people don't have access to electricity. You are going to, in fact, fuel illegal connections. In many areas where I've been personally involved in ensuring that we address the illegal connections, people do come out to say, look, indeed, we accept that we are guilty of connecting illegally. But we have been making calls to ESCOM, we have been making calls to municipality to please formalize us. We are prepared to pay.
1: Recapping in the top story, COSATU Limpopo calls for compliance with labor laws. That is all for this hour. Catch your next bulletin at 5 o'clock. For Relative News, I am Bunene Mathebula.
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4: Thank you, Vanena, for the news at 4. Coming up in your sports updates, Joel Masuta returns to the Bees after Kruger United exit. Lionel Messi has officially retired from international football. And Dion Forey says he is available whenever the Stormers need him. These and other sports making headlines at 4:30.
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0: 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The station that listens to the people. Whether you're stuck in traffic or cruising smoothly, let Route 326 be your companion as you navigate the highways of information and entertainment on Radio Taff, the station that listens to the people.

0: Radio Tough KG, the vocalist Matata Seplafa Liket, Ramawali Psychonic. What I do, Tough on a 3.8 FM City, she's our Tele Jabba. 9 minutes gone past 4. Good afternoon to you. Welcome to the second hour of the show. Route 326, Lina Itumilu Maradipila. Rotumul Ronokaba Utilirti Olorona. Momobileng. Yo ma benkeleng o libile gae bona nna ke lebogatile jwa gago Facebook ke malore ka khukanya le rena gona at Radio Tafa 3.8 FM number ya WhatsApp 0769140815 0769140815 ya romme mutheletse ke na ke la gore relation fa le Freddy Mukey. And of course we are making up for last week's conversation. We missed that one on mastering trends in the music business, turning industry changes into sustainable opportunities. And of course he is joining us on the line. Freddy, my brother, good afternoon to you. Welcome to the show. How are you, judging Lelokhono?
1: I'm doing very well, and I also want to greet beautiful listeners of Radio Trev. I hope you too are also doing very well.
0: Well, thank you so much for that, Freddy. Now to get to it, the music industry is, you know, constantly changing. Discover music to how artists make money. What are some of the biggest trends that, you know, are currently shaping the music business?
1: You know, first of all, I want to unpack the issue of trends.
0: Yeah.
1: Part of the trends being streaming platforms that are existing in the current economy of the music sector, of the music business. Therefore, it's one of the most trend where you find that these days, it's very few artists who can still make money by selling CDs on the street or selling valleys and so on. But one of the things is that streaming is one of the components that is creating revenue for most of the artists.
0: Mm.
1: And most of the artists must capitalize on the trend of streaming and understanding how Spotify it works, how the Apple Music works, how various platforms are working, so that they can even understand how are they going to stimulate income generation through those streaming platforms, not standing the licensing of their music publishing and the royalties that are generated through that particular aspect of streaming platforms.
0: Yeah. Freddy, another thing, or you know, we can't talk about the music scene lead trends and not mention social media, because it has somehow become an important tool for artists to, you know, promote their music and build audiences. The question is, how can artists use these platforms strategically rather than simply, you know, chasing viral moments?
1: In most cases, you need to, when you are an artist, change your audience or see your audience as a capital. Unless if I didn't hear your question properly, but what I heard is that the audience that are supporting you, as when you are an artist, your fans must be transformed into a revenue that can grow you. Because this game of music or this business of music, we normally talk about numbers. For you to grow in the industry, for you to flourish in the industry, for you to create revenue and get endorsements in the industry, is the power of the audience. Therefore, it's very critical that you are actually seeing the trends more than, I mean, you see audience development more than just as a trend, but as a business tool for you to grow within the industry.
0: Our Jacob Galakani, 16:13 is the time right now. We are having a conversation here with Freddy Mukey. Now, I want us to touch on Tabaya technology, artificial intelligence, Freddy, which is increasingly becoming part of the music industry. What would you say are the opportunities to this development? The opportunity to this development is the creator for the artists and, you know, other industry professionals.
1: Yeah, you know, sometimes, to be honest, it's very critical to understand about, I mean, to also touch the issue of technology and also the marketing of their products. Because one of the things, too much, we normally, especially as upcoming artists, we're not exhausting this technology enough, the digital marketing in particular. And this, it creates a gap between the established artist and the incoming artist. Because you need to understand that there are various mechanisms that you can use, especially when we talk about digital distribution. And Rona Lady Loje, Rady Vijan, the SOE, where we talk about the optimization of the engine, where ge ifi ke Freddy, you find gore Freddy ge o molokela gore immediately when you are saying Freddy or when you say a keyword of any particular any particular component of your music, then you find gore e reach out to so many people, especially litaba ja with the hashtags and so on. Then they are very critical for artists to understand what is really a hashtag, what is really a trend, and so on. Then when you are an artist, especially logo otega, find wena otega bomang zwang oba otega which kind of hashtags and so on. Then that way you even increase we increase your probability of trending as an artist. Then okay, your music getting various markets, even beyond your own locality, regionally and internationally, you will be able to definitely get such kind of a market.
0: Freddy, as much as technology ka mogobela tsika gona gore etle di barking the opportunity, go na le ka mogolo re ka dira di challenge ka gona, e ka tla di challenge tsa gona ka gona.
1: Yeah, e ka tla le di challenges, because I agree re bolela ka taba tsa bo di licensing and publishing. And le na go nwe, you can even invite a negative energy when you are officially, when you are tagging or when you are using these digital marketing platforms. Therefore, it's very critical to also understand what to say and what not to say. That's why it's important to have someone who assists you in public relations. But babona eng, and including gore when your profiling is wrong, because you find gore the product that you have, where you expose it to a bigger market, then you find gore the packaging of it is not is not conducive or gae khatishi the market that wena o tlaba o bula. Just like you find gore, I always give practical examples for a music business for the market one music or tshwana le di shop o ka gona go bona a particular a fruit or whatever ka hara ga shop ye itseng e phala ke a go kae kae. Therefore it's very critical to always see yourself within such kind of a margin, then improving the quality you providing to the audience, then you will definitely create a sustainable career within the industry. Because creating a sustainable career is through your efforts as an artist to invest in your craft. Definitely, you will grow within the industry with time and grow only consistent with what you are doing.
0: Aga, Freddy, di kwa reti kani te terle bogana kwa ngaku chachinga lo kono re weeps ne kalte chila ngaku chola pe.
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0: MCK, Tamara Day. Desire before that to play you Fidelity Tis Gotsima Puma. Tabza T bringing us to 29 minutes after 4. Wawatamela Vunene Kadin Shaholo Jela Jaditaba.
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3: Thank you, Itu. In our first four news headlines, Minister Park Stawu launched national opt-out registry to help consumers block unwanted electronic communication. And Leah Sato hosts the 2026 conference in Sandton under theme of knowledge and justice. In other news, COSATU Limpopo calls for compliance with labor laws. That is all for now. Catch this and more at 5 o'clock.
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4: And in your sports updates, this hour we start off with football news. Reports have emerged that former Kruger United coach Joel Masuta had made a return to the Mazipe Foundation Championship after parting ways with Kruger and now newly appointed for the Bees. He leaves Kruger United after 7 months from his appointment. As the assistant coach, there were speculations over the weekend that involved both parties and talks of termination of his contract, and it was also said that he wanted to leave the club. The negotiations have been concluded with both parties coming to terms and his announcement to be finalized in due course. And meanwhile, an emotional farewell for the Argentine maestro and his fans all around the world as he took his final bow from playing international football. Leo Messi has represented Argentina 208 times, scoring 126 goals from the team and also winning the prestigious FIFA World Cup for Argentina back in 22. Messi, who announced his international retirement in August, played the full 90 minutes before the 85,000-strong sold-out crowd inside the monumental beating Benin 3-0, with the little maestro getting a penalty, ensuring a victory for the Argentines. Here's more.
5: Oh, the greatest of all time, Lionel Messi, just greatest last game for Argentina. And obviously an emotional day, an emotional moment for family, friends, teammates, and of course fans around the world. Like us, and I'm not going to lie.
4: And apologies for that clip. And as we conclude with your rugby. The ever-so-green Dean Fori said that he was available for the Stormers whenever they need him. They are going to face the Stormers in the finale this coming weekend as they prepare for the United Rugby Championship. It is said that Fori made his appearance back in 2017 for the Stormers, making it his 120th debut for the Stormers. Fori, who turns 40 just over a week ago, has been with the Stormers. He premiered for the number 6 jersey since his return to the team back in 21 for the box. He has also featured mostly in the hook, which he did for them during the recent concluded Rugby Greatest Rivalry. And that is all from your sporting desk for now. Catch more of your sports at 5.
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Welcome to the home of good music. 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

0: with the festive vibes is the sound of Amos, Must Music Gamaboza featuring Mahu. Before that, to play you Kim Munada. Feeling is the name of the song right here on the station that listens to the people. 1645 is the time right now.
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0: All right, so in your entertainment news this afternoon, Freddie Jackson dies at 70. So the world of the music world is mourning the death of legendary and American singer Freddie Jackson, who has died at the age of 70. So Jackson died on Monday, 5 October 2026. And this was just 3 days after celebrating his 70th birthday, you know. So his family confirmed his death through a statement shared on his official social media account. So the cause of death has not yet been disclosed. Freddie Jackson became one of the defining voices of 1980s R&B, you know, with romantic classics including Rock Me Tonight, You Are My Lady, oh man, Tasty Love. So his debut album, Rock Me Tonight, was released in 1985 and went platinum while he's he went on to score number one songs on the US R&B chart and received 2 Grammy nominations. Born and raised in Harlem, New York, Jackson began singing gospel at White Rock Baptist Church, you know, before building his career in New York's club scene. So he, in 2024, he publicly revealed that he had been diagnosed with, you know, kidney disease and became involved in raising awareness about kidney health. So as did botsi e re moya wa gagwe o robale ka khutjo. All right, so in other news, as far as the entertainment world is concerned, Chris Brown, baby mama Diamond Brown, demands over 700,000 monthly child support for their daughter. So American R&B singer Chris Brown is facing a hefty financial demand from his baby mama, Diamond Brown, who has reportedly approached the courts requesting over 700,000 per month in child support. So according to court documents obtained by reports, the 28-year-old mother is seeking the increase to cover the lifestyle and expenses of their 4-year-old daughter, lovely Symphony Brown. Now, in her legal filing, Diamond, who works as an esthetician and social media influencer, claims she earns about $26,000 a month independently, while estimating what Chris Brown is going to pay $91.6 million and over $100 million. So Diamond noted that Chris currently covers her, you know, utility bills and, you know, such. So come hologore, ubele ka wan. I don't know, it's a lot, but come hologore, we na kaka wan. 16:49 is the time right now. Kina kula gore, riditwale le joale. This segment is working tomorrow at 16:45, right here on the station that listens to the people.
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0: TNS Zinkumalo Agent Dust Barry Yini Robbie Pela from Tete Coral KG Yekano Rojoa Faro Focalistic Barker Star or Radio Tapa Tree Bread FM City Shisago Telejabat and Jona Irika Botano Rodimaratoro, the one of Munena Rota Felili Jajila Jazzi Simani.
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2: Top stories at 5 o'clock. Minister Parkstar will launch national opt-out registry to help consumers block unwanted electronic communication. And Liasa to host the 2026 conference in Sentin under theme of knowledge and justice. Thank you, team, and good afternoon. The National Consumer Commission has launched South Africa's national opt-out registry, giving consumers a free official platform to block unwanted direct marketing calls, SMSs, and emails. Introduced under the Consumer Protection Act by Trade, Industry and Competition Minister Parkstar, the initiative addresses rising spam volumes, with South Africans receiving over 17 billion spam calls in the first half of this year alone. The registry is being rolled out in phases, requiring direct marketers to register by December this year and cleanse their contact list monthly to ensure compliance. After a free testing period for marketers through April next year, registered consumers will be able to actively block unwanted marketing communications starting in May next year.
3: We take a significant step in managing direct access marketing and significantly curbing spam calling and messaging. And on the 15th of April this year, I promulgated the Consumer Protection Act Amendment Regulations of 2026. The National Consumer Commission has since built the system to give that right effect. Today, every South African has a single free government-administered way to say no.
2: And the Library and Information Association of South Africa will host its 2026 conference at the Sandton Convention Center in Johannesburg from 5 to 9 October under the theme Knowledge, Power and Justice, the Transformative Role of Libraries. The gathering will bring together library professionals, scholars and policymakers to discuss libraries' role amid AI, misinformation and inequality with a focus on digital literacy, open knowledge and inclusive practices. Deputy Minister of Sport, Arts and Culture, Peace Mabe, will deliver the opening address. Dr. Justine Koyen is the guest speaker and former President Ellen Tise and Ujara Sadgo will be honored. President-elect Lifose Makgatlela elaborates.
4: A professional body. 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
2: In other news, the Congress of South African Trade Unions in Limpopo has called on employers to comply with labor laws, saying workers cannot work without UIF and COIDA declarations. As part of International Day for Decent Work commemorations, COSATU is holding marches and pickets at ShopRite in Sibasa and Nesta Foods in Mokopane. Provincial Secretary Hangwani Mashau says retail and catering sectors are not complying, with retail still hiring casual workers beyond the 3 months instead of making them permanent, and catering workers not receiving the minimum wage. Lastly, Modimolle Mogopong Mayor Councillor Anamboweni today launched her 3-day school visits program in the Naboom Circuit to encourage grade 12 learners ahead of their final examinations. The mayor visited her school Hans Strijom, Makuchisha Secondary, Mokari Secondary, Rodtan Combined and Settlers Agricultural High School, urging learners to stay focused as Limpopo aims for 100% pass rate. Mboweni is donating stationery to over 1,500 learners and high-quality calculators to top learners in maths and physical sciences. She will continue visits in Valveter Circuit before concluding in Nielstrom on Friday. Recapping on the top story, the National Consumer Commission has launched South Africa's national opt-out registry, giving consumers a free official platform to block unwanted direct marketing calls, SMSs, and emails. That is all from the English Desk. Catch your next bulletin at 6 o'clock in Sipedi with Sophie Mutsai. For Radio Tough News, I am Vunene Mathebula.
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5: And a huge shout out to Vunene for the last English bulletins. Coming up in your sports updates, Miguel Cardoso gives Mokoena Obus and Modiba injury updates. Komaru United players boycott training over unpaid salaries. And Lionel Messi has officially retired from international football. And the Bulls are a different team this season, says Lions boss Van Rooyen. These and other sports making headlines at 5:30.
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7: By virtue of the authority vested in me, I confer the postgraduate degrees.
8: Mr. Chancellor, I have the honor to present the following graduates whose names appear in the program and have complied with the requirements of the degree. Bachelor of Education Honours in Adult and Community Education and Training.
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Radio Turf, a slow jam after five. What a beautiful song. Nati featuring Vusi. No makanjane. Platform to Kuraloketi, Jordan Sparks, Chris Brown, about no air. Gregory Hans, there's nothing better than love. What are you talking about? 3 from City Sago Telejawa. 24 minutes, going past 5. Good afternoon to you. Welcome to the last hour of the show, 3 to 6. My name is Itumilu Magadepela. Kyale Borarewe, Nobly Tisaloma Saga. I'm going to go to Facebook. I'm going to go to Facebook. 103.FM, number WhatsApp 076-914-0815. Alicia Keys, Broken Heart.

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5: And in your sports updates, this hour we start off with football news. It has been said that Gomori United players who play in the Motsepe Foundation Championship have boycotted training with the club due to unpaid salaries. The team were about to prepare for training as usual on the 5th of October, but took a stance and refused to train at the Limpopo-based camp. They are in contention in the National First Division after being promoted from the Motsepe ABC Foundation and also finished 13th last season in the second tier, ensuring they remain to play in the Tier 4 promotion to the Better Premiership. Meanwhile, an emotional farewell for the Argentine maestro and his fans all around the world as he took his final bow from playing international football. Leo Messi represented Argentina 208 times, scoring 126 goals for the team and also winning the prestigious FIFA World Cup for Argentina back in 22. Messi, who announced his international retirement in August, played the full 90 minutes before the 85,000-strong crowd sold out inside the Monumental, beating Benin 3-0 with a little maestro are getting a penalty, ensuring a victory for Argentina. Here's more.
6: What time Lionel Messi just played his last game for Argentina, and obviously an emotional day, an emotional moment for family, friends, teammates, and of course fans around the world. Like us, and I'm not gonna lie, it's crazy to see, man. The journey from a guy that we thought was not gonna win anything to a guy that won 2 Copa Americas and a World Cup, 2 Golden Balls at the World Cup. I mean, he took his team at the age of 39 to another final. He did it all.
5: Concluding with your rugby, the Lions have built up some good momentum from a winning start to the United Rugby Championship season, but will still need to up their game when they cross their Joe Skate derby to take on their closest rivals, the Bulls, in their first local derby of the season at Loftus on Saturday. A strong 35-19 win over Osprey at Ellis Park over the past weekend complemented their 27-26 opening against the URC defending champions Leinster and the previous week. But another performance was perfect, with the Lions trailing both teams at halftime before improved second half performances powered them over the line. However, that is not something they can continue relying on, especially against a Bulls outfit that can match them physically. And that is all from your sporting desk this afternoon. Catch more of your sports with Nehemiah on the Papadi. For Radio Tef Sports, I am Sfiso, aka Slim, the franchise player, the coolest on the airwaves. Signing out.
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8: The scent of earth and smoke seduces you out of slumber with no resistance.

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0: inclusive, credible, and focused on meaningful outcomes. 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The Deputy President says these efforts show that the momentum towards a citizen-led national dialogue continues to grow.
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2: When it graduates, we can use these tools intelligently and question them competently. We also need researchers capable of helping to build them. African language technologies, appropriate data sets, computing capacity, and sound research partnerships are therefore matters of educational and development importance.
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2: ideas and values prepare skilled workers and produce scientific knowledge the balance amongst these functions changes with history and with struggles over power. For South Africa, that history is especially important because our universities did not emerge outside the social order. They developed within colonialism and later a system deliberately organized around racial domination. The University of the Cape of Good Hope, established in 1873 as an examining institution, forms part of that history. So do the colleges that developed into universities, the institutions shaped by missionary education, and the institutions established or reorganized under apartheid.
1: Ga tswela pele ore diyunibesithi di be di sa dumele mang kapa mang go ka tswetša pele dithuto bjalo ka conference ye ba nyaka go tliša diphetogo.
2: There was no single South African university experience. There were institutions with different resources, different freedoms, and different places in the racial economy. Access to a university education was bound up with who could enter a profession, exercise authority, and participate in the production of recognized knowledge. Funding expressed those choices. Government protected them, governance protected them, curricula often gave them intellectual legitimacy.
1: Ka go le lengwe ore motswadi yo mongwe le yo mongwe a ka duma go bona ngwana wa gagwe a tswela pele dithutong e fela go ba le ditlhotlho tseo baithuti ba tlhakanago le tsona mo leetong la bona.
2: Democratic South Africa had widened university opportunity. That achievement is important. For a family sending its first child to university, access is a concrete change in what life might become. But the promise of access is tested every day after admission. It is tested when a student needs accommodation, when an allowance is delayed, when a laboratory cannot accommodate a growing class, and when a lecturer has too little time to support students who are struggling.
1: Manamela ore go nyekega baithuti ba batlang go matlafatsa le go mphiafatsa thuto ka ge thuto e bapala tema e kgolo setšhabeng.
2: When it graduates, we can use these tools intelligently and question them competently. We also need researchers capable of helping to build them. African language technologies, appropriate data sets, computing capacity and sound research partnerships are therefore matters of educational and developmental importance. This work requires the humanities and social sciences alongside engineering and natural sciences, questions about bias, about power, about labor, law and human dignity.
1: Garuma Pego Manamela. O ipiletša go beng dikgwebo le ba bangwe go ba ngatana ye tee go thuša baithuti go ka humana monyeta wa go ka humana mafulo a matala.
2: In defining questions and producing knowledge, industry must help create opportunities for learning and work. Students and labor must have a substantive place in shaping change. Government has to listen carefully, and make decisions and account for those decisions. Co-creation, therefore, becomes meaningful when each participant accepts obligations as well as making demands. I hope these 3 days will leave us with clearer account of the problems we can solve together, the decisions each of us must take, and how we will judge progress.
3: Le tlhogonolo mathosa e re ritse sebaka se re leboge pego gabe le motheletše re gatela pele ka go lebelela ditaba tša gore mokgatlho wa Build One South Africa e le go bosa ka boripana ka mono provenceng ya Limpopo o re o dira boipiletšo go masepala wa selegae wa Lephalale gore o tsene seemo ka bogare go lebeletswe kelela tšhila yeo badudi ba itemogela go yona ka tikologong ya Marapong. 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
14: forensic evaluation on what is possible the IPP office working with the DTIC will make that determination so that on the back of this build program we are able to industrialize a sequence pipeline will enable South African firms to invest in productive capacity. Localization obligations must distinguish domestic manufacturing from imported equipment and local assembly with measurable commitments and verified delivery. Affordability and reliable equipment remains requirements of procurement. Power parks and industrial zones can bring prepared sites, electricity infrastructure, and productive demand together. State-led preparation of land approvals, grid studies, and bulk services can reduce early development costs and widen access for emerging developers. Renewable capacity within these programs will be addressed through the second determination and its procurement arrangement. So what are we saying here is that the state must de-risk these projects when we go to the next round, the next bid window, when I will be announcing these power parks. We'll ensure that the land is properly permitted, the infrastructure is in place.
13: O tswetse pele ka gore mananeo ao ba tlile go wa tsweletsa a tlile go šomišwa go kopanya motlhagase gore go fedišwe kgaotso ya motlhagase.
14: So that we reduce the upfront costs that are associated with the project preparation, the state will carry that responsibility. The second unique feature of these power parks that we'll be announcing is that we'll be co-locating load. So instead of relying on transmission infrastructure, we are able to match the load to the power parks. So that's the uniqueness of what we'll be announcing when we're coming back to you. I must conclude by saying that prioritizing BESS and gas to power.
13: Ramogopa o re le ge ditheko tsa motlhagase di tlhatlogile, ba tlo tsweletsa leano la go godisa ikonomi ya naga le go tlhola mešomo le go fedisa botlhoki ka mono Afrika Borwa.

0: seventh administration's inclusive growth and employment and reduction of cost of living impacts of electricity, the cost of living impact on our people. So what we are trying to say is that this intervention must be read together with the three apex priorities of the seventh administration. Two of them are very relevant to this. The first one is about growing the South African economy and creating jobs. The second one is to ensure that we address the cost of living and also address poverty. So I'm confident that this presents a new way, a blueprint of how we're procuring. First, now we're addressing an immediate problem. It's a curtailment problem. It's a problem of excess generation capacity. Technology gives us an opportunity to resolve that.
1: Urumile ka gore ba shogana le ditlotlo tseo di bego gona ga biale ka go oketsa motlhagase ka dimekawase tse di ketetse nne magolo tshela go netefatsa gore ga go be le kgaotso ya motlhagase nako yeo e tlago.
0: And that's why we are eating all of the allocation of BESS in the IRP. We don't wait for the future. The problem is now. We are flexible, we are agile in the manner in which we respond, and that's why we are taking all the 4,600 megawatts of BESS that is allocated in the current IRP 2025. Gas to power, like I said, it presents an opportunity for the system operator to have comfort that there's dispatchable power that there will be is available to the system. So with that, I want to conclude by saying that we are addressing a now problem and also a future problem. So if we don't address it now, we are likely going to revert back to a situation of crisis. And that's why planning is important. And beyond planning, most importantly, it's about execution. How we orchestrate this intervention is important. And we give you the assurance that we are not about to relapse back into a situation of crisis. We'll plan the future accordingly and facilitate the growth of the South African economy.
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2: Sophie Motsai, re tsa sebaka se, re leboga pego. A be le motheletsi ya re feteng ka fa mabenkeleng, re tlo ba re tswela pele ka ditaba tse dingwe.
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7: If I were to begin by asking how many of you received a call today from a number you did not recognize, offering you something you never asked for, I suspect most hands in this room would go up. For millions of Africans, this is a daily experience. The phone rings during eating, at the dinner table, while you are waiting for a call from a hospital or your child's school, you answer, and it is a sales pitch for insurance, a cell phone contract, a loan or a funeral policy. You say, no, the next day, a different number calls with the same offer. So ladies and gentlemen, the numbers confirm what consumers already feel. South Africans continue to be targeted at an alarming scale. According to Truecaller 2026, South Africa spam report, South Africans received an estimated 17.47 billion. Spam SMSs rose even faster, 9%, 3.71 billion in the first half of the year.
6: Ore naga ya Afrika Borwa ke nngwe ya go di goga pele ka go itemogela bothata bjo.
7: South Africa now ranks 9th in the world with spam call intensity. Close to 30% of calls from unknown numbers are classified as spam or fraudulent. There is one encouraging sign. The share of spam calls that consumers answered fell from 10.2% in the first half of 2025 to 7.8% this year. And consumers blocked 58.6% more calls than a year ago. South Africans are becoming more alert, but alertness alone cannot substitute for a proper regulatory backstop. Scam and marketing networks are becoming more sophisticated using spoofing and artificial intelligence to reach consumers. This is precisely the environment the National Opt-Out Registry is designed to address. Today, with the launch of this registry, we take a significant step in managing direct access marketing and significantly curbing spam calling and messaging.
6: Ga tswela pele Parks o re bao ba ngwadišago go rejistara ba tla kgona go thibela dikhamphane gore di seke tsa romela dipapatso tšeo ba sa dinyakego marego modudi yo mongwe le yo mongwe o na le tokelo ya go gana goba go thibela dipapatso tšeo ba sa dinyakego.
7: And on the 15th of April this year, I promulgated the Consumer Protection Act Amendment Regulations of 2020. The National Consumer Commission has since built the system to give that right effect. Today, every South African has a single free government-administered way to say no. We have just seen how it works, and it's quite simple. You register on the National Consumer Opt-out Registry through the National Consumer Commission's website, which is www.thencc.org.za. You can block a specific direct marketer or the entire industry. Once you have registered a block, direct marketers must remove you from their lists. Your registration applies regardless of consent you may have given in the past, including consent buried in the fine print of a contract you signed years ago. And if a marketer keeps contacting you, report it to the National Consumer Commission.
6: Ruma o ipileditse gore company tseo di dira go dipapatso ka megala le melaetsa go ngwadiša le go tlhokisa maneno a tsona a dinomoro kgwedi le kgwedi gore di se romele melaetsa go batho bao ba thibetsego go amogela dipapatso tseo.
7: Every direct marketer must register on the registry and renew their registration every year. An unregistered marketer may not contact any consumer or direct marketer. Every registered marketer must cleanse its lists against the registry every month before running any campaign. And every communication must be traceable with the marketer's name, address, and contact number. No hidden numbers, no untraceable sources. We have listened to industry. The National Consumer Commission consulted widely in the community. Commissioner shared this in detail, including with the banks, mobile network operators, retailers, the property sector, and the Direct Marketing Association. More than 400 direct marketers joined a single webinar in July. Based on that engagement, we are phasing in the system to give business the time to adjust. Registration for direct marketers opened on the 15th of September and remains open until December this year. To the companies that appoint agencies and call centers to market on their behalf, make sure they are registered and compliant. It is your brand that's on the line. As Advocate Lakula has set out, the Consumer Protection Act does not stand alone. Section 69 of the Protection of Personal Information Act already requires consent before marketing through electronic communication.
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1: 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address consumer@icasa.org.za or send a fax to 012-568-3444, or you can send your complaint via post to Private Bank X10 Highfield Park 0169, or visit their head offices at 350 Witch Hazel Avenue, Echo Park Estate, Centurion 0144.
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1: 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So we would say gore they are linking the scenario to pre-existing knowledge. Ba ska treata scenario as something that is new. Yes, the questions would be new but the knowledge they have it. So they must learn to link the scenario to the knowledge that they already have. Aba se ile ka bakala gore aba tsebe ditabatse. They are just failing to link pre-existing knowledge le the scenario. And the best way learning they will be able to conquer or to be able to pass such questions. 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
1: 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the information, and then just give the answer that is already there on the paper. So the graph for your life science is 6 marks.
0: Oh yeah.
1: I read they should lose all the 6 marks. So if you are going they are still struggling with graph, I highly advise you to hopela oye. 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
2: 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And we are constantly distracted by John.
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2: Chedding what you ring recently by Nababur Nabadi avoided. Kid study groups, Chao yielded results. When I list study group, Marawatsa or Hiko study group in Sela, all we do is just talk and I regularly do Chao Tamaishan, the subject Chero Dumala. We are just there to discuss. 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
2: 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consumer@icasa.org.za or send a fax to 012-568-3444 or you can send your complaint via post to Private Bank X10 Highfield Park 0169 or visit their head offices at 350 Witch Hazel Avenue Echo Park 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

Lenaneo le la go mojegang le tla go wena ka thego go tswa go Two Mountains Burial Services. 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Two Mountains, our family serving yours.

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16: 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Re lebelela quality ya bona. 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Ke mang a winning Champions League lately? 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And then ke mang a winning an Asian Cup lately? 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
0: Sundowns.
16: 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So yeah, kai kai re ka nore Pirates are on good form, mara now ya kana quality versus experience normally what comes on top key quality. That is Sundowns.
0: Miguel Cardoso le working Absalom Guardio. 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How important will the technical battle between these two coaches be?
16: Go ka lebelela anchi MTN and MTN ATE Sundowns a franchise wa re wina o ka re bona le go dunya le excited go re tswela ka so the motivation behind Sundowns one very good man, let's break this hoodoo re wine MTN 8. And guess what? They have all the arsenals on their side for Bakauli. And then on the other hand, Wadu Aganur no man, Rena MTN Jarena, it's a bit of a mad. You know, we know without trying very hard. So
0: yeah.
16: It's going to be a little bit difficult. But at the end of the day, it's a cup game. There must be a winner. I don't know worry. Whatever the draw. No, there must be a winner. So now we are going to, I still repeat. Quality versus experience and the winning we bona gono win MTN 8 go latelana ngwae me emerare me is good, but when a player comes against Sundowns in a final at MTN 8, something will happen like okay for Sundowns.
0: Pirates e tlhona pele ene le mathata di kgobalo go tshedingwa tsa di bapadi ba le gore ba santsane ba sa tsoga go training pele re nyoka tseba re na go tloga go le botlhokwa bjang gore bapadi tsa go sana le bo talent mbatha le bo evidence magopa go tlhophasela sa Mamelodi Sundowns.
16: I think go buya ga mbatha le magopa ke ma ka re ba itree ke bona ba buya from the injury ba bona up front. I think Pirates e gora ka di midfielders instead of Bagore ka di strikers. Mbutuma yes is trying, is improving. One military national team shows ori is doing something right. But given our experience, level quality of Mahoba, ka final ye le Mbatha in the middle of the park, I think Pirates will stand their own. Bakahona will match Sundowns pound to pound. Marvele, the only difference is that Sundowns is deeper. It could be potential to work on a bit. But yeah, from the bench, that's where the difference is going to be. Or now, the Sundowns is incha quality from the bench. Pirates are not incha E. Because if Vas Tata Gabum Bata, Lubum Mahoba, this is their best squad. Yeva it's a pa. Now, ever told incha substitute, well, incha. Mara Sundowns,
15: Razibor 11, starting 11 year 2 million, key quality. Still benching, key quality, so on the quality. So, different, should we born? I took a rocket science artist or Hono Bonar Mara, finally, Yaga. Nike, the village of the pound to pound profiling the two teams, Kibana Sundowns, they stand a chance of winning.
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9: Asongo, Bonawewo.

pardon me. Could I have a word with you a few minutes? Here, sit down, get comfortable. Yeah. How long have we known each other? About 10 months? Yeah, I think it's, yeah. You and John are real tight, aren't you? Yeah. Oh, is that an engagement ring? Oh, congratulations. Oh, he slipped it on your finger last night, huh? He's the luckiest man in the world, you know? He should be real proud to have someone like you. Oh, yeah, what I wanted to talk to you about is... Well, there's something that's been bugging me for about 5 months. And I've been carrying it around with me. And it's getting heavier and heavier every day. And, you know, it's almost to the boiling point. I have to get it off my chest. Yeah. I'm not trying to be fresh or anything because I know you're John's girl, but I just have to tell you this. You see, I have a great deal of respect for you. I'm not being, you know, not going to let feel on you. But, dear, you see, I'm gonna take you back to my childhood in a way. See, we had quite a big family. We weren't, you know, very rich. Sometimes we lived from day to day. But one thing we did do, we went to church every Sunday. You know, Mama took us to church. And I was in the choir too. Yeah, I sang a little bit then. Sunday school. And she taught us the golden rule, 10 commandments. And she said, son, do unto others as you would have them to do unto you. She said, don't steal, don't rob. You know, all the things that good parents try to instill in their children. Well, you know, I did, you know, a few little things, like shoot hooky. I guess every kid is shoot hooky, you know, once. And she said, stay out of trouble. You know, when I was a teenager, I didn't, you know, break in or burglarize or rob anybody, you know. I tried to work for what I got, you know. Tried to be honest. You know, didn't commit no crimes or nothing. But, you know, I had to wait until I reached manhood to commit a crime. According to the court of love, if there is such a court. But, you know, sometimes you're forced into things like this. You see, sometimes Cupid can shoot his arrow so fast you can't get out of the way. You know, and you can fall. And the more you, something just like being in quicksand too, the more you wiggle, the deeper you sink. I don't take up too much of your time. You see, I'm not very good with words, and I had to tell you all of that, you know, to really say what I got to say. You see, it's a lot of talk going around town. And I'm on the make for John's girl. You know, Ike is on the make for John's girl. But, you know, I don't mean to do anybody wrong because I don't want nobody to bother anything that belongs to me. But, you see, I've never seen anybody like you. I've never known anybody like you. And there's some things you just can't help. You know, at night I toss and turn. I try to keep it out of my mind. But, you see, I find myself thinking about you. I just can't help it. And right now,

Beautiful Songs, yep, that is music from Isaac Hayes with I Stand Accused. Taking us straight to 14 minutes, yep it is, just after the hour 9. Ladies and gentlemen, welcome to another edition of the Wings of Love.

0: boards, yeah, but late night things, rather should I say, the best love show, Gerard Monquig. Beautiful stuff, yeah, but it's what we have for you tonight. But before we get to that, let me welcome you, to another edition of The Mix of Love, brought to you with nothing but tons of love, relationship advice, intimacy issues, as well as, you know, how to play between the sheets, rather should I say behind the curtains, with yours truly, the captain of the airwaves. First 712 is the name. Yep, you and us will be doing this call ready from now till the hour 12 midnight. Hope you had a fantastic day and you are most definitely enjoying your evening. And of course, we do come to you live from the University of Limpopo at Evlobe campus. It is over here at Tamis Square to be exact. Mr. Magano, thank you so much. You're holding it down between the hour 7 and 9. Of course, big shout out to all the presenters who came through to your ear on this beautiful Wednesday. And of course, big shout out to the news department, the technical team, the marketing team, and not forgetting as well as the music office and the production office. Right. Quick one. 7 song dedication playlist up next at about 9:30. Till 10 minutes, just after the hour 10. And of course, quarter past 10, you and us will be looking at the topic of the night. Followed by your love concert from 10:30 up until the hour 11. Till the hour 12, we'll be looking at your bedroom sounds. Not forgetting as well as your foreplay and your hookup advice. Bedroom sounds, the likes. Yep. Don't forget to hit us up on Facebook. Yes, we are. 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Yep, at Radio Turf. Without any further ado, ladies and gentlemen, let's pause by this side and pay our bills when we come back. We've still got a whole lot more heading your way. Don't forget, this is The Wings of Love. Ladies and gentlemen, good evening.
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Beautiful stuff, episode Melody. It's music, of course, that talks to your heart and soul. That is Robin Thicke with Can You Believe? Not forgetting as well, Akele also came through with Forever. Yep, we're still together on the wings of love. Yep, on the station that listens to the people. 29 minutes it is. Yep, heading straight to the album 10. 31 minutes it is, just after the album 9. Right, it's the time of the show. You and us gotta head straight to the 7th song dedication playlist.

0: Right, yeah, without any further ado, ladies and gentlemen, 32 minutes, yep, it is, just after the hour now. Right, yeah, without any further ado, let's get straight into it. Yeah, with the 7-song dedication playlist, and of course, yeah, but this is The Wings of Love.
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0: Beautiful songs. Yep, that is a song here with Release Me, S.O.S. Taking us straight to only 45 minutes. Yeah, but just after the album 9. 15 minutes it is. Heading straight to the album 10. Three T also came through with I Need You. Sam Smith, Stay With Me. That is a song, of course, that we kickstarted the 7th song dedication playlist with. What about now? Yeah, but let's quickly pause by the side and pay our bills. And then when we come back, we're going to continue where you and us left off. But for now, pay our bills. More music. When we come back. Topic of the night. This is The Wings of Love. Ladies and gentlemen, and if you just joined us, good evening.
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0: 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We are committed to giving you honest and responsible broadcasting. We follow the Independent Communications Authority of South Africa's Code of Conduct, which means we aim to bring you accurate news, fair discussions, and programs that respect everyone. We also make sure our content does not promote hate speech or include material that may be harmful to children. 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Or you can send your complaint via post to Private Bank X10, Highveld Park 0169, or visit their head offices at 350 Witch Hazel Avenue, Echo Park Estate, Centurion 0144.
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0: That is music from Babyface. There she goes. And of course, right before that, I bless you with music from Mike and the Mechanics, Living the Living Years. Everybody, Chinese Wall. And of course, right before that, Zonka also came through with SOS, Release Me Now. Sam Smith with Stay With Me. 8 minutes it is, yeah, but just after the hour 10. And of course, welcome to the second hour of the show. Right about now, yeah, but it's the time of the show. You and us will be heading straight to the topic of the night. But before we get to that, here's the last one on the list. Yeah, but look at the seventh song dedication playlist, bringing it home with nothing but homebrewed music. Do enjoy. When we come back, topic of the night.
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0: bir vuzon deriz pres. 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I went to this wedding and yeah, I was the MC there. You know, there's this guy, I wanna come to admire beauty from from a distance. 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Ke no more. Ke re he ara a e. Lwana wa mona. I was like, ke mo dumelele ba re please. A she mushimana e watla man. I watla go she mushimana man. I watla man. Yeah. I wanna go to mara me ira pa. Drege. Yeah. No. Hope that to be. Love lives here. Beautiful stuff. 14 minutes it is. Yeah, but just after the hour 10. Right, right about now, yep, we're just gonna pay our bills and then when we come back, but before, since we still got a few seconds, right, yep, a topic of the night, the dangerous part is that love and admiration aren't always the same. Someone can be a good partner, loyal, caring, supportive, faithful, and yet you might secretly feel embarrassed by their lifestyle, appearance, ambitions, manner, social status, or the way they just carry themselves. Grabo, I see potential in you that you don't see. Why, what up? Ere ke timele ka fa ke a boya kere ke a go gore no tabe gore no squa felo ke a bone bale I won't take long tsa ona ga no taba ye ga botsiri ya kae.
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0: Right, yeah, beautiful stuff, sweet melodies and music, of course, yeah, that talks to your heart and soul. It is what we serving, yeah, upon the wings of love on Radio Turf 103.8 FM. And of course, yeah, we are on Monday to Thursday between 9 and 12 for serving you nothing but food for the soul, music that never expires, timeless music. Right, 17 minutes, yep it is. Just after the hour 10, it just passed to 18 minutes. 9 hour.

0: The things that we do for love, hey? Yeah, tell me about it. The things that we do for love, yeah, tell me about it. Right, now you know, but tonight, yeah, we're getting real about love versus, of course, you know, admiration. Sometimes someone can be loyal, caring, supportive, and faithful, yet deep down you may not feel proud of their lifestyle, appearance, ambitions, manners, or their social status. Would you rather be with someone who makes your heart happy but doesn't impress other people? Or someone who looks perfect on paper but doesn't give you that emotional connection? Which one is it? Harakwe. Which one would we go for? Would you rather be with someone who makes you happy at heart but doesn't impress other people? Or someone who looks perfect on paper but don't give you that emotional connection? And you know, the funny part is, we always face something like this, time and time and again. Someone as we speak is like, yeah, eesh, that one point, mobile like I know. You know, there are some people you could, there are some partners, or there are people who are in relationships, but you never see him or her with that, with your partner. They're always amongst friends, besties. Hello, Rana. How do you have a bestie and then have a partner at the same time? But I'm not there. Because, no, one thing, maybe I'm too old school. I don't know. I mean, your partner is your friend. Your best friend, of course. But it depends. Yeah, depends. But this is true for another day. But mind up. Here's the thing. Although sometimes someone can be loyal, caring, supportive, and faithful, but deep down, are you one of those money talks? No strings attached, no hearts, just paper, or they're just there? You just love having them around. The things that we do for love, guys. And at the worst part, I mean love with you. Well, some we understand. Don't get me wrong, guys. Some we're still getting to know them better, you know, and there are some people, you know, learn what you are. What if this person, and they start being themselves? You know, remind me of someone I used to date. She would be like, first, please, wherever. I remember we were going to a family function, something like family gathering or something like that. And then she's like, please, when you get there, please just keep quiet. Don't say a word. I'm not a person who wears shorts. I don't love shorts. But I was forced to wear shorts because that was part of theme. I wasn't comfortable. I wasn't comfortable at all. But I just had to be there, present. But didn't say much. And one thing I love about this whole scenario is that it turned out different at the end. You know, I found myself with strangers like me. You know, you find her normal, there's a sister, there's a cousin, and then they'll be like, yeah, please, baby, don't embarrass me. We were in one group under a tree, I still remember. We were just under a tree, and we were three. And then later we were joined by two ladies. And funny enough, we're the ones who had the, you know, we enjoyed, you know, we're having fun. And funny enough, as time, you know, progressed, bang, everybody wants to hang out with us. So sometimes it's not like that, guys. But sometimes, yo. Let's talk about appearance, though. Just appearance. Just out of all this, just appearance. Yo, aye. Some we understand. We want to push. You want to push your partner to be a better person. But, hey, I don't feel like working on it. No, it won't work. But, ish. It's a give and take, this one. But, okay. Ish. Yeah. Why isn't John DiPalello changing everything? Like we said yesterday, or let's cut this thing or mala watching chore now in relationships, of course. Not in life, because in life we can never beat that. But in relationships, I feel like once we get to fight that, I believe you, Misham, we're gonna go far with this one. We're gonna go for very far with this one. But sometimes, yeah, you would find yourself asking yourself, where am I going with this? Am I gonna win? Am I gonna do what? But it is what it is. At the end of the day, it is what it is, guys. So I don't know. You tell me. He or she's always been there. Outlook at this, outlook at that. He lifts heavy stones. Goes all around to get the thing for you. Ish. Yeah. Kuro, wetele your partner. Instead of letting a walk, maybe to go to the sponsor shop, buy bread or buy something, I don't know, I'll be back. I'll be back. Shalamuntu. Hivatu. How so? And especially late night when you have to go, you know, buy food or buy, you know, your the protection. Of course, condoms. Usually happens. Like, nah, I'll be back. He might do it. I thought, what do we know? I don't want to take it. Shouldn't have used this example. Shouldn't have. But you get what I'm saying. It happens. So I don't understand, Horna. Why would you be with that person and that person? But sometimes, yeah, well, for those who are still, you know, on the first stage, second stage, yeah, I would. Yeah, well, we'll make an exception for that. But, what wrong with you? All right. Let me not say much. Let me not say anything. Let me just continue playing the music. If it's gonna please play more music. Like why? Now my head is spinning.
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0: Just do the little things. The little things. Yeah, little things. But still. Ish, yeah. Jolo. Relationships. I love you. It's a beautiful thing, man. Everyone needs love, man. Truth be told, everybody needs love. Till it goes sideways. Ish, yeah. Tell me about it, hey? Right. Welcome, of course, yep. It is 24 minutes, yep, heading straight to the Yabam 11. And of course, we're still together, yep, on the station that listens to you, the showstillers, the Wings of Love, serving you nothing but good music. Good music, of course, yep, that talks to your heart and soul. All right, we do have Uzi, and we are together, the Father Palm Ridge, and I'm listening. Thank you so much, Rudzani Given. Thank you so much, Rabale Rapele Alfios. Remoga far more tapelo GP nobody Ramativa. Kyolova Alfius Manavalam Yaole Kyolabora Mamele Kudu Medla. Hashtag Marie Turf. Good evening, we are together now. Happy Wednesday, Mr. Mabele Kudumela. Ramalepo Maripatikong. Right, Yaolava Kafa. Oh, what are you about? You are about off well. What off what we jira. All right. No, that's lovely. That is lovely. Because right, looking at the time, it is 23 minutes. Yeah, I'm heading straight to the Yabam 11. Just past 22 minutes. Let's continue with more of your favorite music as I wait just to hear from you. Just before I go share with you tonight, what we were getting real about love and admiration. Sometimes someone can be loyal, caring, supportive, and faithful. Yet deep down, pagati inside, you may not feel proud of their lifestyle, appearance, ambitions, manner, or the social status. Would you rather be someone, or rather would you be with someone who makes you happy at heart, but doesn't impress other people? Or someone who looks perfect on paper but doesn't give you that emotional connection? Which one is it? Which one? All right.
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I guess that's why I had to write this song. If I knew then what I know now, I would have never let you

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0: Jenny Gill with My. My, my, oh my. Beautiful songs, yeah, but taking us straight to 12 minutes. Yeah, but just after the about 11, serving you nothing but good music. Good music, of course, yeah, but that talks to your heart and soul. Right. Third hour of the show, ladies and gentlemen, and if you just joined us, welcome to the show. Continuing to serve you with timeless music. Well, I call it food for the soul. But yep, ladies and gentlemen, yep, it is the time of the show, but don't forget, Khurbonim, it is the time of the show where you and us will be heading straight to your foreplay, hookup advice, and the likes. 13 minutes it is, and of course, you and us will be heading straight to all of those that I just mentioned at about 11:30, in about 17 minutes. Right, but for now, here's more and more and more of your favorite music, but just to quickly check on our comments. Mr. Lamuntu, please check us out. Because it's very much fascinating. Alright. Okay. Now we're good to go. Don't forget to like the page. Yep, on Facebook. Yes, we are. Ready to have 103.8 FM. It is. Of course, the station that listens to the people. Mondlingqobo, up next, Inkanyezi.
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course, yeah, that is music from Zandile Khumalo. Right before that, I blessed you with music from the likes of NSYNC with this, I Promise You. Monli Ngobo also came through with Inkanyezi. Taking us way to, but it's 11:30 and right about now, ladies and gentlemen. Yep, on the wings of love, on the station that listens to you, Radio Turf, 103.8 FM. Yep, it is the time of the show where you and us gotta head straight to the bedroom sounds. Hope you are enjoying the music that we're serving you with. Hope you are having a wonderful night listening to the wings of love. Hope you're doing justice. And I hope we're about to make it much even better. Please be advised that this feature is not for persons under the age of 18. Parental guidance, it is indeed advised. Right, challenges in the bedroom, bedroom sounds, intimacy tips for couples. Look, whoever told you that you need, or rather, you don't need anticipation, you don't need to build anticipation, that's a lie. And you know, it's funny how we all build that anticipation unknowingly so. Let me create this picture for you. You know, intimacy doesn't start when we are in the bedroom. No. Look, it starts somewhere outside the bedroom. Just hours before the bedroom. You know, intimacy starts hours before the bedroom. The flirt, the compliments, the touching. You know, you flirt, you compliment, you touch, and you create emotional tension. Secondly, don't rush the warm-up. Why would you forget about the important part? The kissing, the touching. I mean, just to explore each other. That on its own can make the experience much more intense, and that's what you need. Communicate during intimacy. Ask what feels good, what they want more of, and what they don't enjoy. Some might say, well, we'll figure it out when we get there. Talk to your partner, man. What if you're missing out on something that you're doing and that's what she or he misses? Don't forget to focus on your partner's reactions, the breathing, the body movement, and sounds can tell you a lot. But remember, communication should still, you know, communication should still come first. Don't make orgasm the only goal. Pressure to perform can eventually make pleasure harder. And of course, change the routine. Different settings, pacing, positions, and forms of touch can keep intimacy very much exciting. Don't forget to give out the equal attention. Intimacy should feel mutually sexifying, not like one person is simply receiving and the other one is just giving. No way. It's a give and take thing. And of course, who said, now that we're done, who said we are done? No. Mm-mm. There's a thing called aftercare. The aftercare matters. Aftercare, it really matters. I'm talking about the likes of a cat guy, the likes of your cuddling, talking, laughing, or simply holding each other afterwards. That on its own can deepen the emotional connection. Don't forget. Create emotional safety first. People often relax physically when they feel emotionally secure. Don't forget to learn each other's yes and no. Look, talk openly about boundaries, preferences,
and things you want to explore. Number 11, slow down. Intimacy doesn't have to be rushed towards sex or the orgasm. Taking your time can increase connection and pleasure. Don't forget to use affectionate touch outside the bedroom, holding hands, hugs, forehead kisses, and cuddling just to keep intimacy alive during the day. Let me wrap up the intimacy tips for couples. Use affectionate touch outside the bedroom. Slow down, tiger. The night is still young. Learn each other's yes and no. Create emotional safety first. On the other hand, aftercare matters. Give equal attention. Change the routine. Don't make orgasm the only goal. Focus on your partner's reactions. Communicate during intimacy. Don't rush the warm-up. And of course, it all starts with building anticipation. Now that we're done with the theoretical part, time for you to put in the work, the effort. Gents, it's your duty to please your woman. And lady, it's your duty to make sure that your man is well sexified. Now, how are we gonna go about this one?

0: cater to you. Who's the lucky one? Shout out to our music compiler with a wonderful playlist. Cater to you. What an intense foreplay, I must say. I mean, Cater to You by Destiny's Child, Richard Max. Right here, waiting. Chicago, The Verge with, of course, Love Is Still Good. BB, How Do We? Doesn't make sense. Does it? Missing out. Right, yep. That was your foreplay. And of course, yep, hope you guys enjoyed it. And of course, I'm not alone in studio, but no, the moment is here. We'll be with you from 12 up until the hour 3 on the Midnight Express. My G, good evening.
1: Evening. How are you, man?
0: All is well. I can't complain. And how are you, Chief?
1: I stand 100%.
0: Good. So what's popping? What is it that you have for us on the Midnight Express?
1: On the Midnight Express, I have a first segment of the show, which is Lovely Expressions.
0: Yeah.
1: This is a part of the show where listeners get to request their favorite songs, and they should remember that it's a throwback Thursday, baby. So we're going to be throwing it back. And then second segment of the show, it will be Tips of Life. Then we're going to wrap it up with Song of the Day, which is complimentary to our Tips of Life. That's what we have on the Midnight Express.
0: All right, most definitely beautiful stuff, sweet melodies. Right. To the listeners, yes. Oh, yes. Topic of the night. Oh, Lulu, where my baby, my fish?
1: Let me clear my throat.
0: That's fine. Let me just quickly get switch to Linda. All right, quick one. This one, it's not that hectic. It's just a simple one. Just a simple one.
1: I don't like simple stuff.
0: I know. I understand. Wait for it. Just wait for it. Where is it good? All right. Yep. We're here. All right. The dangerous part is that love and admiration aren't always the same thing, right?
1: Mm-hmm.
0: Someone can be a good partner, loyal, caring, supportive, faithful, and yet you might secretly feel embarrassed by their lifestyle, appearance, ambition, manners, social status, or the way they carry themselves. Now, the big the million dollar question: would you rather have a partner who makes your heart happy but doesn't impress people, or rather a partner who looks perfect on paper but doesn't give you that emotional connection?
1: But for me, I don't care about people, man. She should make me happy first before other people, because what's the point of having like it's a mali cheapy, but when I get at when I'm at home, you know, there's no peace there. So I'd rather have a woman that gives me peace than a woman that's a trophy to the world. So I believe she should be trophy to me, not the world. If the world sees it as a trophy, then it's a bonus. But it should start with me first.
0: So basically, you don't care what people say. That's what you're saying.
1: Yeah. As long as I'm happy,
0: but
1: and I see it as a trophy.
0: That
1: one, if ever, like, remember, my point is like, on the street, like, hey, mudajo tsa mali cheap, right?
0: Yeah.
1: You understand? I don't want that.
0: But what happened to protecting your lover? The love of your life. I mean, that's your person. No, you gotta protect that person.
1: No, Mara, my G, we should have peace. As a man, you want peace. You know that, right? You don't want a woman that's trying to be bigger than you, and we cannot have two bulls in one craw.
0: So basically, you rather have a partner who makes you happy but doesn't impress people.
1: 100%.
0: All right.
1: 100%.
0: So not a partner who looks perfect on paper but doesn't give you that emotional connection.
1: Exactly. Okay. That's my point.
0: All right.
1: We're not ring when?
0: Obvious.
1: Obvious what?
0: Obvious.
1: In like a trophy. And then trophy like a hot like a minuana. Which one?
0: As long as I know what about enough fight for my
1: let me know, outside. Let me know. Which one is which? Why are you always dodging questions?
0: I'm not dodging.
1: You are. Not even a single day I had you responding to my question.
0: Okay. Well, I'll go for the obvious one.
1: Which one is it?
0: The obvious one. Right, man. I'd rather go for, you know, somebody who feels, you know, who makes me feel special.
1: 100%. 100%. 100%.
0: But in terms of, in a line of work, paper will do.
1: I don't want peace, Maji.
0: No, it's good. I want peace, and I'm gonna
1: but
0: find
1: you,
0: peace.
1: You can get both. The one that looks
0: exactly
1: good on paper.
0: Exactly, but hey, Chief,
1: but now you're
0: all right okay there. Hey, you're taking it too far now. But it could work, though. I mean, A fellow like me who believes in the, you know, polygamy, I think that would work. Right, I'm not sure. All the best, my G. Right, 12 o'clock it is, ladies and gentlemen. It's time for me just to get out of this building. Of course, you know, I played my part. I hope you guys had a fantastic night, and I hope all is sweet, all is well. I don't care whether I'm boyfriend number 6, boyfriend number 7, boyfriend number 10. I guess this is the perfect song. Talks about love. Ricky Timbaleka follow the Midnight Express, even though it's a throwback Thursday, so why not? Love, peace, and happiness. Stay blessed.

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Justin Timberlake. I mean, Rihanna coming through with Rehab, taking Justin Timberlake on it. Right before that, I gave you Lil' Kim coming through with Lighters. And yes, kickstarted the show with Kid X, Mdano Muntu, on the station that listens to people that just welcome to another episode, another edition of the Midnight Express. With me, Mdajo, the only one like 2 plus 3 minus 4. 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That's how we do here on the station that listens to people. 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Teflop Campus is where we at, baby. That's where we at right now. Just wanna say big shout out and thanks to Fitz Lamuntu for holding it down on the Wings of Love. We do appreciate it big time. You're doing a great job, man. We do really appreciate you. We see the effort, man. This Dawn Show, our Midnight Express, Slanderbiz follows you. Now we'll be heading into first segment of the show, which is Lovely Expression. This is the part of the show where you as a listener get to request your favorite song. And on the second segment of the show, you and I will be looking at tips of life. And yes, we're gonna close it off with the song of the day. Just to keep in mind, today is Thursday. So when you keep those song requests coming, let's do them. Let's keep them throwback, because the throwback Thursday on the station that listens to people. Keep them coming. Keep them coming. I'll be ready to play them for you. From me to you, I say good morning, and it's a throwback Thursday, baby. Hope you enjoy the show. Stick around, because you and I are going to ride until walls fall off, baby.

0: Visit Windy City, she blowing me kisses, no. 30 degrees, way too cold, so hold me tight. Will I see you at the show tonight?
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Chris Brown coming through with A New Flame. Right before that, I gave you Rick Ross coming through with Aston Martin Music. And yes, gave you the likes of Drake and Jivion coming through with Chicago Freestyle. As I look at the registration, it tells me that it's 29 minutes before the hour 1 on the station that listens to People Radio TEF 103.8 FM. That means you and I have officially stepped in to the first segment of the show, which is Lovely Expression. This is a part of the show where you, as a listener, get to request your favorite song just because we are the station that listens to people, station that listens to you. We're definitely going to make sure that we do play the song for you for as long as we do have it in the catalog. K-pop, hip-hop, R&B, pop, afro beats. And don't forget, it is a throwback Thursday. It is a throwback Thursday, baby. So if the song is a dedication, make sure that you attach a message to it. And I'll make sure that I read the message out loud on air, live on air. That just... Let's get back to music. Keep those songs coming. 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And I am Mdajo. That's M-D-H-A-D-J-O across all social platforms. Right now, I'm live on my TikTok. That's where you can drop those comments. That's just good morning and happy Thursday. Keep those songs coming. It's a throwback Thursday, baby.

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French Montana coming through with Unforgettable alongside Sui Sui Lee. This is the courtesy of Octavius Mesh all the way in Zanini in a village called Kujuana. He says one day he'll tell a story about the song. It takes him exactly to the memory. I guess it reminds him of somebody special, I guess. Because the song says you are unforgettable. Right before that, I gave you the likes of Florida coming through with Club Can Handle Me alongside David Guetta on it, and gave you the likes of Melinda the vocalist with Langoma. Jules Santana came through with Nobody Knows, tagging Future on it, and gave you the likes of DJ Snakes alongside Justin Bieber with Let Me Love You. Casper Vest came through with Puma Game, and yes, gave you the likes of Ed Sheeran with I Don't Care. That just, as I look at the registration, tells me that it's exactly 1 o'clock on the station that listens to you. This means you and I are jumping into our tips of life. And today we are focusing on how to know if somebody is genuinely interested in you. Relationships often begin with excitement, mixed signals, and many unanswered questions. One of the biggest questions people ask is, does this person truly like me? Or am I just assuming? Genuine interest is shown through consistent actions, honest communication, and mutual respect rather than empty words. So this morning, this dawn, that just you and I will explore signs that can help you recognize when somebody is sincerely interested in building a meaningful relationship with you. That just, I know you've been there. I know. And what's your story? Tell us your story. Share your story with us. We are Radio Sayo 103.8 FM on Facebook. And I am Mudaja, that's MDHADJO, across all social platforms. Feel free to keep in touch, to interact with me. I'll be ready to read out those comments for you. Definitely, I'll be ready. That's just from me to you. I say good morning once again. Let's get back to music. It is a throwback Thursday on the station that listens to people. Good morning. What did she say?

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Immerse yourself in the rich tapestry of international and local melodies, carefully curated to create an ambience that will lift your spirit and transport you to a world where music is the universal language of the heart. 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

Elijah Blake coming through with I Just Wanna. Are you single tonight? Because I just wanna. That is Elijah Blake coming through with I Just Wanna. Right before that, I gave you Elaine coming through with You Are the One. Alicia Keys came through with Unthinkable. Bruno Mars with Grenade. And gave the likes of Jen Legend coming through with Everybody Knows. Mary J. Blige came through with Each Tear alongside Jason on it. And Jason Derulo came through with What You Say. That just as I look at the registration, it tells me that it is exactly 1:30 on the station that listens to people. And you and I, we're diving into our tips of life. just because I mentioned something, if you're single playing this song, I see somebody dropped the comment there. Hannah dropped the comment all the way from Zim. Shout out to you. She's saying she's single because the playlist is 100%. It's fire. That just you and I are jumping into our tips of life, and today we're looking at how to know if somebody is genuinely interested in you. At point number one, that person will make time for you. A person who's genuinely interested will make an effort to spend time with you. Even with a busy schedule, they don't only contact you when it's convenient, but they prioritize seeing or talking to you regularly. Their consistency shows that you matter in their daily life. When somebody values you, they naturally create space for you without making endless excuses. At point number two, they communicate consistently. Consistent communication is one of the clearest signs of genuine interest. They check in, reply with intentions, and keep conversation flowing instead of disappearing for long periods without explanations. Their messages aren't always about what they need. They also ask, how are you doing? This is steady communication builds trust and emotional connection over time. At point number three, they listen attentively. Somebody who truly cares pays attention when you speak. They remember small details about your life, asks thoughtful follow-ups questions, and show genuine curiosity about your experiences. Instead of them waiting for their turn to speak, they actively listen to understand you better. Feeling heard is one of the strongest indications of sincere interest. At point number five, they respect your boundaries. Respect is the foundation of every healthy relationship. Genuinely interested person won't pressure you into doing things you are uncomfortable with or ignore your personal limits. They understand that trust grows when both people feel safe and respected. Their patience demonstrates maturity and genuine care for your well-being. At point number five, they include you in their future plans. When somebody talks about future events and naturally includes you in them, that is a positive sign. They see you as part of their journey. Whether it's planning a weekend or discussing your long-term goals, they imagine you beside them. Their words are supported by actions that makes them plan without forgetting you. This shows they are thinking beyond the present moment. And then at point number six, they support your goals and dreams. A person who genuinely likes you celebrates your achievement instead of competing with you. They encourage you to pursue your ambitions and offer support during difficult moments. Your success makes them happy because they genuinely want to see you grow. Healthy relationships thrive when partners uplift each other. At point number seven, they introduce you to important people. When somebody introduces you to close friends or family members, they often showing you that
you have an important place in their life. They are comfortable letting others know about your relationship and want you to be part of their social world. This openness reflects pride rather than secrecy. It also demonstrates growing commitment. They show genuine care during difficult times. True interest becomes most visible when life gets challenging. A caring person checks on you when you are sick, stressed, or facing personal struggles. They offer comfort, encouragement, and practical help without expecting anything in return. Their support proves they care about you and your happiness as much as good memories. At point number 9, their actions match their words. Anyone can make promises, but genuine interest is revealed through consistent actions. If they say they will call, they call. If they promise to be there, they show up. Their reliability builds confidence because you can depend on them. Consistency between words and actions creates lasting trust. At point number 10, which is our last point, a person who is genuinely interested makes you feel respected, appreciated, and emotionally secure. They express gratitude, compliment your strength, and acknowledge your effort. You don't constantly question where you stand because their behavior provides reassurance. Healthy love leaves you feeling valued, not confused. Just to wrap it up, knowing whether somebody is genuinely interested doesn't require mind reading. It requires paying attention to their actions over time. While nobody's perfect, consistent effort, respect, honesty, and care are strong signs of sincere affection. Remember, the right person won't leave you constantly guessing your worth. A healthy relationship is built on mutual interest, trust, and intentional love. That's it. From me on tips of love, looking at how to know if somebody is genuinely interested in you. Just to sum it up, at point number 10, we have they make you feel valued and appreciated. At point number 9, their actions match their words. At point number 8, they show genuine care during difficult times. At point number 7, they introduce you to important people. At point number 6, they support your goals and dreams. At point number 5, they include you in their future plans. At point number 4, they respect your boundaries. Point number 3, they listen attentively. At point number 2, they communicate consistently. At point number 1, which is our last, they make time for you. That's it. From me on the tips of life. Now you know if that person wants you or they're just taking you for a ride. Good morning, you and I getting back to music. It is a throwback Thursday on the station that listens to People Radio Tap 103.8 FM, rebroadcasting live from the University of Limpopo Chevlop campus. That's where we at, to be precise. And you're now rocking with Mdajo. Don't want like 2 plus 3 minus 4. You're smooth driver of the airwaves. You look at it, do sit back, relax, enjoy the ride, because you and I gonna ride until walls fall off. That's just good morning.

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1: Oh, baby, how you doing? 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

Jordan Sparks coming through with Norte alongside Chris Brown. Right before that, I gave you Beyonce coming through with Ego. If you ain't here, I just can't pray. And yes, Keisha Cole came through with Heaven Sent. Also gave you the likes of Asha Raymond coming through with Climax Remix, tagging Joe Baron on it. LMA came through with Boot Up. That just... 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Yes, we're broadcasting live from the University of Limpopo, Tiflop Campus. That's where we are, to be precise. You on the Midnight Express with me, Mdaja, the only one like 2 plus 3 minus 4. Your smooth driver of the airwaves. All you gotta do, sit back, relax, enjoy the good vibes, because you and I, we're gonna ride. We're still gonna ride until walls fall off. That's how we do here. That's how we roll on the Midnight Express. That's how we do it. Every time. Always. We're riding until walls fall off. That just, as I look at the registration, it tells me that it's exactly 2 o'clock on the station that listens to People. You and I have officially stepped into our last hour of the show. Don't forget, around 2:30, you and I will be heading into our song of the day. Remember, song of the day will be the song that complements our tip of life that we had today. That's just, without wasting time, you and I will be getting back to music. Good morning.